0: at them as not just a source of money or someone to control is very, very important as a society. These are older adults. They're autonomous. They've lived long, useful lives. Now they're deserving of respect, not abuse.
1: The UN's top official on HIV and AIDS says massive international aid cuts have left the world's response to the disease in peril. She says the reductions, including the scrapping of US aid by the Trump administration, mark a serious disruption to tackling the disease. The BBC's global affairs reporter Charles Haviland has more.
2: Winnie Byanyima, the head of UNAIDS, said the slashing of international aid was reversing hard-fought gains. Prevention is badly affected. Last year, 40% fewer people than in 2024 got a drug called PrEP that helps stop HIV infection. Condom provision has fallen, so too has testing, meaning more people are transmitting the virus without knowing it. Access to help is being compromised as some governments push back against the rights of key groups, including the LGBT plus community.
1: Remembered by King Charles for his irresistible charm and talent, David Hockney, the talent behind the iconic vibrant paintings of shimmering Los Angeles pools, has died at age 88. Famous for the iconic pieces of 20th century art, Mr. Hockney was born in England but spent most of his life in Southern California in the US, often painting its suburban views. He also captured the wooded hills of Yorkshire and the fields and trees of France, where he spent time later in his life. First came Mudeng, now fans are saying hello to Bread Roll, a baby pygmy hippo who made her first appearance at Berlin Zoo overnight. The rare tiny hippo was born on May 9 to Mother Debbie and Father Toby. And in sport, the Super Netball finals are underway in Sydney this weekend. Tonight, Lightning take on the Thunderbirds, while the Mavericks go head-to-head against the Firebirds. More action is on the cards tomorrow. Meantime, in round 15 of the NRL, in their sixth consecutive win, the Dolphins were too good for the Roosters, defeating them 48-10 in Brisbane. Dolphins coach Christian Wolf says he thought his side's defence was outstanding.
3: Really, we gave two tries they probably didn't deserve, and I don't mean that disrespectfully, but we didn't catch the ball on one, and the other one, Kurt, doesn't usually make that mistake, but I thought our defence was outstanding, and then when we got our opportunities, we played some really good footy, particularly in the conditions.
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6: Good morning, everyone. It is 10:05. And here is the weather. Mostly sunny, slight chance of a shower along the coastal fringe, near zero chance elsewhere. Light winds, overnight temperature falling between 7 and 11, with daylight temperatures reaching between 18 and 23 degrees. Coffs Harbour will have a possible morning shower with a maximum of 22 degrees. Foster will be sunny with a maximum of 23 degrees. Kempsey, mostly sunny with a maximum of 23 degrees. Port Macquarie, sunny following suit with 23 degrees. And Taree, sunny with a maximum of 23 degrees. There is a moderate fire danger in place for Northern slopes, which means plan and prepare. UV index is 3, which means you should still wear some sunscreen between the hours of 11:40 to 2:30 p.m. Anyway, enough chatter from me, and let's get to our first song off the rank. Oh, before I do, the previous songs played were Streetlight Interference by Paddy McHugh and Where Do You Come From by Vicar and Linda. Great stuff by them. Anyway, back to the music. Here is Ready For It by The Remotes.

Looking for a local electrician who specialises in domestic, commercial and industrial work, including new homes, as well as a testing and tagging service for your business. Contact Danny Russell, licence number 26054C, at D Russell Electrical on 0458 100 013. That's 0458 100 013. Or find him on Facebook. Danny, your local electrician, a proud and valued sponsor of Two Bob Radio.

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1: I'm Doug Hodges, and this is the local news. 20-year-old Diana Krupe has been recognised in the New South Wales Parliament following the launch of a new business, Support to Independence, a community-based service designed to help young people develop confidence, independence, and essential life skills. Local MP Tanya Thompson acknowledged Ms. Krupe's achievement in the Parliament of New South Wales this week, praising her initiative and determination in establishing the service at such a young age. Support to Independence aims to assist young people as they navigate everyday challenges and develop the skills needed to live more independently. Starting a business at any age can be challenging, but Ms. Krupe has taken on the task with a strong focus on supporting others within the community. The recognition highlights the growing role young entrepreneurs are playing in delivering services that address community needs while creating opportunities for others. A Halliday's Point grocery store has been crowned New South Wales Supermarket of the Year at the 2026 Australian United Retailers Store Excellence Awards. The independently owned Foodworks Halliday's Point was announced New South Wales champion at the gala event held at Melbourne's Crown Palladium in late April, where it also won national awards for Most Outstanding Department, Fresh Food, and Most Outstanding Department, Bakery. The store also won the Penny Chambers Award for the Best Young Foodworks Employee, Emma Garland. Foodworks Halliday's Point owners Adam and Casey Heathcote have taken out a number of industry awards at the recent Australia United Retailers Store Excellence Awards. After collecting awards for bakery and fresh food, Ms. Heathcote had barely returned to a seat when the Halliday's Point store was announced New South Wales Supermarket of the Year. Ms. Heathcote, together with her husband Adam, has owned the store for the past 18 months, having taken over from her parents who operated the store for the previous 15 years. They employ a staff of 60 and provide a crucial link as a retail grocery supplier to the area for those residing between Foster Tuncurry and Taree. Their scale of operation also allows the store to source from local providers, reinforcing the community connection. And finally, the Manning Valley BMX track became a hub of high-speed action over the June long weekend when the 2026 Oz Cycling BMX Racing State Series rolled into Taree. With perfect weather gracing the event, about 500 riders hit the track each day for rounds 3 and 4 of the series, drawing competitors from across the state. In addition to the state series age groups, the weekend featured a unique Trans-Tasman showcase known as the Mighty Elevens, pitting the best 11-year-old riders from Australia and New Zealand against each other in head-to-head combat-style racing. Points from this Australian round will be tallied and carried over to a second round in New Zealand next month to crown the ultimate champion. I'm Doug Hodges, and this is Great Lakes FM. Local news.
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0: you put the whammy on me.
1: Hey, listen up. It's Two Bob Braves.
2: You bet your sweet bippy it is. Anyway, time for the raves. Here we have at the Wingham Music the Wingham Music Festival presents the Aku Quiz Show. Tickets will be available at the front door. An evening of music, trivia, food, and drinks featuring Hat Fitz and Kara, and the Lucas Saunders with Jack the Bread Guy. What a great name. Happening today, Saturday the 13th of June, at the Wingham Town Hall. Doors open at 5. The show starts at 6. Bring your own chair and blanket, if cold, of course. Tickets will be $20. That's a steal, people. The AM Music Feature album heard around 10 a.m. today. Well, it's a little bit late, but better late than never. Will be on Monday. Peter Tosh, Legalize It, the 50th anniversary. Originally released June 1976. Tuesday, Hat Fitz and Kara. They're going to be live, and they will be playing today at Wingham Town Hall, people. So come on down. Wednesday, Fortitude Valley, Part of the Problem, baby, which came out in 2025. Thursday, Paddy McHugh, Streetlight Interference. You heard that earlier.

pretty good stuff. And Friday, Fat Freddy's drop. Slow-mo. Slow-mo. Released 2024. Two Bob's albums of the week, starting the 8th of June. Vicar and Linda, Where Do You Come From? Played that title track earlier. Pretty good. Baby Cool, Infinity Baby. The Runaway Strings, Blackwood. And Lee Scratch Perry and The Mouse on Mars. Great title. Spatial, No Problem. And of course, can't forget us. You're hearing me on the Full Quid, filling in for our great Andy. And later at 12 p.m. with the fantastic Tiger and Lulu, Siesta, Siesta. 12 p.m., Rock Legends with Barry G. 4 p.m., World Beat with Rick H. and Rob M. 6 p.m., Uncle Bob and His Mate Show with the titular Uncle Bob. 9 p.m., CRN Roots and Reggae. 10 p.m., 1200 Degrees. And at 11 p.m., 1200 Twelves. What an odd title. And then from our more great stuff from the Community Radio Network. Anyway, since we are talking about the title out, the titular albums of the week, here is a double shot of Baby Cool with Loop and Sky.

0: And that was Marvin Say by Hatfits and Kara, who will be at Wingham Town Hall today on June 13th. Wonderful, wonderful stuff. And before that was Sky and Loop by Baby Cool. Coming up next, a little bit of Arcade Fire and the news.
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1: Hello, I'm Melissa Delfs. The Prime Minister of Pakistan says the US and Iran have agreed to the final text of a deal to end the war. Shehbaz Sharif, a key mediator, says peace has never been as close. It caps a day of high-stakes briefings over a potential agreement. The BBC's Bernd Debusman has more.
2: There have been a lot of twists and turns over the last 24 hours. Just yesterday, President Trump said he was quite confident that there would be a deal signed in Europe potentially over the weekend, only today to seem quite angry with the reporting over what's in that deal. Now, a White House official told us that essentially what Iran had agreed to is a performance-based deal in which money would be released to them once they dismantle their nuclear program, once they agreed to either remove or destroy its highly enriched uranium, that it would stop sending money to proxy groups such as Hezbollah in Lebanon, and that the Strait of Hormuz would be completely open. That's very different than what we had seen in Iranian media throughout the course of today.
1: Meantime, a deal to end the Iran war might not benefit Australian motorists as an end to the fuel tax cut looms. President Donald Trump has been posting online saying an agreement with Iran is close, sending global fuel prices plunging. But new analysis has revealed that even if a deal is reached, the impact on Aussie diesel and petrol prices could be minimal. While fuel prices spiked in the immediate aftermath of initial strikes, in most states and territories they are now lower than before, mainly because of a halving of the fuel excise, which is tipped to come to an end on June 30. A new AI platform could revolutionise the way patients visit the dentist. An Australian artificial intelligence platform developed at the University of Sydney is being adopted by others around the world and will help student dentists cater to patients with sensitive teeth, a challenging diagnosis, or high stress levels. Its creators say the technology is not designed to replace educators, but let them design their own teaching aids and direct their students' AI use. The development comes amid heightened focus on artificial intelligence, including a warning from Pope Leo about its impact on humanity, while new research is highlighting concerns that AI will have a bigger impact on education than the arrival of the internet. A cold front is making its way across the southeastern states, bringing cooler temperatures and rain to parts of Australia. The Bureau of Meteorology's Angus Hines told the ABC the mild temperatures over the last week will begin to change.
3: So we've had these unbelievably mild winter temperatures over about the last week or so for much of central, eastern and southern Australia. That is going to shift in some areas as a cold front sweeps through over the course of the weekend, but perhaps more than the really cold weather, which is not expected to be that chilly, but a bit of cooler than what it has been. More than that drop in temperature, the most notable part of the weather system this weekend is likely to be the rainfall.
1: And taking a look at sport now, FIFA World Cup action continues this morning with the United States up against Paraguay. Teams have been unveiled for both sides, with Chris Richards returning for the US after recovering from a back injury. Five members of the American side were on the field the last time the two sides met in November last year. The US won that clash 2-1. Tomorrow, Australia plays their first World Cup game in Toronto against Turkey. And in tennis in the Netherlands, in the women's quarterfinals this morning, Australian Ayla Tomjanovic's match against Katie McNally was suspended due to rain.
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5: 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This is The Full Quid. I'm Jake. I'm taking over for Andy as he's not feeling too well. I hope you get better soon. Coming up next, we got a bit of a flashback from My Sex with But You Don't Care, and then a little bit of Tame Impala, a bit of Led Zeppelin, Doobie Brothers, and whatever else I can dig up. I hope you enjoy. Here is My Sex with But You Don't Care from their album Graffiti Crimes.

0: And that was China Grove by the Doobie Brothers. Before that, Shot Down in Flames by Akadaka, or AC/DC for your non-Ocker fellas. And we had Beautiful People by Ozcrawl and Mind Mischief by Tame Impala. And of course, My Sex with But You Don't Care. Gosh, I had a bit of a brain fart there, people. Coming up next, a little bit of Led Zeppelin, maybe some Nine Inch Nails, Slipknot, Korn. I know, we're getting a bit heavy. I know it's not the usual full quid, but nothing a bit different. Nothing wrong with trying something a bit different.
1: Hey there. I'm Jacob from the First Nations team at the ACCC. Have you been playing Ding Ding games? Did you know these online casino games could be a scam and are illegal in Australia? They're just trying to steal your money. You're not going to get in trouble, but it's important we keep our community safe. If you think you've been scammed, call your bank and report it to the Scam Watch First Nations info line on 1300 303 143. That's 1300 303 143. Authorised by the Australian Government, Canberra.
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0: Indeed, where is your head at? It's at Two Bob Radio, listening to some good tunes, that's what. Anyway, that was Where's Your Head At by Basement Jacks. Before that was Stay In Your Grave by Black Keys, featuring the one and only Alice Cooper. And before that, well, I think it was, oh my gosh, I can't remember, but it was good. Anyway, it is time for...
1: And now, it's time for Two Bob's Gig Guide.
0: Indeed it is. Good echo effect. Today, happening on Saturday the 13th, we have Dean Weston at the Tanks at Club Foster at 8 p.m. We have Slam Tango, great name by the way, at Sporty's at Tung Curry at 5:30. Then we have Hendo at Harrington Hotel at 8 p.m. One Night Stand at Halliday's Point Tavern at 7:30. 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And The Replacements at the Manning River Hotel Taree at 8:30. And Sunday the 14th, we have Slam Tango at the Tanks Club Foster at 4:30. Dean Weston at Sporty's Tun Curry, 4:30. Brendan Twemlow at Manning River Hotel Taree at 1. 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Tezza at Harrington Hotel at 2. Dave Javier at Old Bar Tavern at 2, and Pete Roberts at Coopernook Hotel at 1:30. If you are an artist or a venue and you want your gig in the Two Bob's Gig Guide, please email at admin@twobobradio.org.au by Wednesday morning each week, or drop them in the comments on the Two Bob Gig Guide post. Great stuff. 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

0: Ooh, good stuff from Nine Inch Nails there. Not So Pretty Now. And before that, we had Negasonic Teenage Warhead by Monster Magnet. Up next, we got Twisted Transistor by Korn and Absolute Zero by Stone Sour featuring Corey Taylor from Slipknot. And of course, it would be remiss of me not to have some Slipknot. 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
1: Hello, I'm Melissa Delfs. The Federal Energy Minister says there's more fuel in Australia today than there was at the start of the US-Iran war, and more now than there has been in recent years. Chris Bowen says in the face of international pressure, Australians can take confidence in the nation's current fuel supply.
2: We have 54 ships on the way to Australia with various types of fuel and 3.5 billion litres of fuel deliveries locked in over the next 4 weeks. This has been the government working hard with industry, securing extra fuel supplies through the Export Finance Australia arrangements, diversifying our fuel supplies.
1: The current fuel excise tax cut will come to an end on June 30. A researcher on ageing says the use of some phrases are unhelpful in preventing elder abuse. Associate Professor Mari Bernoth from the Three Rivers Department of Rural Health at Charles Sturt University has co-authored research on coercive control of older Australians when a non-family member is involved. She told National Radio News the systems aimed at protecting the elderly often don't listen to concerned family members. She's also warned against the use of the phrase intergenerational disparity.
3: Giving the impression that older people are very wealthy and so are valuable sources of income. And I think we need to be very careful in the language that we're using, including coming from our politicians, in that some of that language may be making older people more vulnerable.
1: Elon Musk has officially become the world's first ever trillionaire on paper. It comes after his firm SpaceX was floated on the stock market, which he celebrated with the launch of his Falcon X rocket. Mr. Musk gave a speech overnight revealing he was surprised by the result.
4: I give SpaceX less than a 10% chance of succeeding at all, to be clear. In fact, I told people this. I said, look, we're probably going to fail, but, you know, we should give it a try, because if we don't, if there's not a new company that enters space, we will never be a truly space-faring civilization.
1: And still overseas, the United Nations Refugee Agency has confirmed the first Ebola-related deaths in a displacement camp in eastern Congo, which hosts 30,000 internally displaced people. It comes as aid workers warn there's a high risk the disease could spread rapidly in overcrowded sites. As of Friday, Congo had reported 689 confirmed cases and 136 deaths in an outbreak that also spread to neighbouring Uganda, which has reported 19 cases. The World Health Organization declared the outbreak a public health emergency of international concern on May 17. And it's set to be a massive night of sport around the country and the world. In round 15 of the NRL tonight, the Warriors are up against the Sharks before the Eels take on the Raiders. Still in NRL, Panthers' Casey McLean has been ruled out of the second State of Origin match for New South Wales after suffering a fresh leg injury at training. Uncapped code hopper Mark Nwanganitawasi is the leading contender to come into the team for Wednesday's clash at the MCG. Meanwhile, in AFL, Melbourne play Essendon tonight. North Melbourne will go head-to-head against the West Coast Eagles and Port Adelaide take on the Swans. And in Toronto, in the FIFA World Cup, the USA are in action against Paraguay. Tomorrow, Australia hit the field for the first time against Turkey.
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1: And good afternoon, kids. Welcome to Siesta. This is the Lulu's Lounge chapter of Siesta, a celebration of female music, voices, and creators. My name's Tiger. Lulu and I will be with you for the next couple of hours. A big thank you to Jake for a very lively interpretation of the Full Quid this morning. Well done, Jake. That was most enjoyable. Most enjoyable. So to start the show, we had, it was the Woodpecker Quartet. They played a piece by Johann Sebastian, J.S. Bach, BMV 368. They are a humble recorder quartet for young ladies. Following that was Portishead with Rhodes, an old favourite of mine. It's currently 12 minutes past 12 here on the eastern seaboard of Australia. And away we go.

I think Jake must have left a little bit of that heavy metal music in me. That was a track by Ellen Alvedien, who's a young American bass player. And that was called The Big Old Nasty Get Down. I'll keep things a little bit quiet for the next couple of hours, folks, I promise. Prior to that was a young lady that Lulu and I discovered in the early hours of one morning this week. A young lady called Anna Tavelle. She's an indie folk rock artist from Portland in Oregon and has one of the most delightful speaking voices I've ever heard. I went all gooey when she spoke, but enough of that. That was the titled track from her album Animal Poem, which was released in 2023. It's 21 minutes past 12, though you wouldn't think it the way my mouth is not working at the moment. It's currently 22.3 degrees here in Taree Park, 61% humidity. The wind is from the north at 17 kilometres an hour with gusts up to 25 kilometres an hour. And the air pressure is 1,028.5 hectopascals. We don't anticipate much rain today. There's a less than 5% chance of less than 1 millimetre here in the river flats around Taree. And we'll be maxing out at approximately 23 degrees, which means we're nearly there. Lulu's Lounge.

0: the extremely talented Tal Wilkenfeld, Australian bass player to the world. She's a singer, songwriter, supported and toured with Jeff Beck for quite a while. Tal Wilkenfeld with her own track known as Killing Me. Just before Jake left the studio, he and I were having a chat about music and juxtaposition and how one song, one track will lead you into another. Well, I guess I've just proved that. Jake left us with a bit of a heavier version of the Four Quid than we're accustomed to, and it's carried over into Lulu's Lounge. And here we are. Little surprise for you all this week, folks. Another one of the Lulu sessions. This is actually going to be part two of the delusional tour. Anna Weatherup and Amy V. Two Bob recorded them live recently at the Brush Turkey Bookshop in Wingham to a very happy audience of around about 30 people. Great show, great girls. I even sang a song to Lulu. So, without any further ado, Anna Weatherup, supported by Amy V in the second set of their live gig at Brush Turkey Books in Wingham.
1: Guys, buy some books in the break. I'm already eyeing off the vinyl.

Thank you. Thanks so much. My name is Anna Witherup. Thank you so much, everyone, for coming out this evening to hear Amy V and I become delusional with us. Sorry, I'm welcoming you to the Delusional Club. Oh, no, seriously, though, it is lovely to have new music and be able to share it with new faces and ears. I don't know many people in Wingham. I know a few more these days. But it's nice to make new friends tonight. So it's always very scary coming to places where you go, I don't know anyone in that area. I don't know if anyone's going to come out, but here you all are. So on behalf of Amy and myself, thank you. Thanks for being here, especially you, Lulu. You're my new friend. That song's called Little Bluebird. It's from my the album before the last. It's called Crossing the Sea. But we are going to play some songs from our new record tonight. The new album's called Delusional. So this is the title track. We thought we'd just get straight into it. This is called Delusional.

sorry. We don't have time for it tonight. I've had a lot of fun touring with you, Amy V. It's been 3 years. Yeah, we, Amy said the other night, yeah, we share the same brain. I'm like, yeah, actually, we kind of do. It's amazing. We have very, very, very similar taste in music, so thank goodness the car rides are always, you know, I don't have to listen to stuff I don't like and vice versa. The chats are amazing, and yeah, I've just really been enjoying this journey with you, babe. Just wanted to take a moment to say that. This song is called Yes Man, Courage is Grand. It's about tackling bullies this side of the schoolyard. It can happen in your, even in your adult life, and it's just about standing up for yourself.

Thanks, everyone. Okay, so years ago, it is years ago now, I went on The Voice Australia, and there were good and bad parts about doing something like a TV show. I loved meeting all the artists, I loved being backstage, I loved all the, you know, production side of things. Very interesting, it's a lot of fun. But I did notice all the beautiful, amazing artists getting up on that stage with such like high hopes for this moment. And a lot of them were, well, all of them in their own right were beautiful artists and were having their moment. And I just found when it came time to the show going to air, there was just so much noise and distraction being put on over top of the artist performances. And Australians, we're not silly, we know good music, we don't need this big drama story when it comes to trying to sell music. And it's such a shame. So I wrote a song called Let Them Sing, and it's my little dedication and kind of healing song for that time in my life. And I actually invited a lot of the artists I did the show with, and some of them are like, no, I just cannot go back there, which I understand. but I did have a few beautiful artists say, yes, we will sing on the recording of the song with you, so you can hear them on the album on this track. It's called Let Them Sing.

0: you. Thanks so much. That song explores a little bit of that feeling of nostalgia too. Sometimes you go through moments in life where you're just kind of missing the good old days. I know what that saying means now, because I find myself daydreaming too about old times, but determined to still create those moments in the now, still, you know, live for the now. What am I doing next? Yes, I don't know. Amy's got the set list. I don't. Thanks, Amy.
1: One of the things that Anna and I have discovered about each other is that we're both 90s tragics. So we love music from the 90s. And we actually got together with another friend of ours, the beautiful Sophie Jones from Smith & Jones, who are actually playing here in the near future.
2: September.
1: There you go, September. They'll be here. Make sure you come and see them. They're beautiful. Abby Smith and Sophie Jones. But Sophie, we kind of came up with this concept for a show, and it was basically just celebrating all the amazing acoustic women of the 80s and 90s that we grew up with and loved and who inspired us to be songwriters. So it's a really, really fun little show. We've sort of toured it around a little bit. We'd love to do it more widely. Maybe at some point we'll get to do that, but we thought we'd play a little song from that tonight. I'm sure you know this.

Got a few more songs for you tonight. This is another one off the new record. Both Amy and I have merch here tonight if you'd like to come and say good day after the show. We have some CDs, I have vinyl of my new record, some candles there, t-shirts. But Amy says as well, and I'm gonna pinch your line, the most important thing you can do actually is to please leave your email for us so that we can let you know when we're coming back again. I mean, I know Lee's got your details. And we'll never go anywhere else, Lee. This is the perfect place to play. Okay. but just so you know, what's up in our world, we'd love to have you part of our community. So please pop your email. We share an email list for this tour, so you'll be on both of our lists. The song's called Wake Up.

Thank you. Just in case you're wondering, no, I didn't sell my soul. We're going to do one more for you guys. Thanks again to Brush Turkey Books. Yeah. Amazing guys. Lee, Tom, thank you. Thanks for being here. Tiger, wherever you are, thank you as well for coming and filming from 2Bob FM. That's really cool. And Lulu, of course. This song we're going to finish with was written for a friend of mine. I'm from Townsville originally, and he was going through a bit of a rough time, and this song just came to me while going through... my husband actually wrote the music for this song, and then I sat down and listened to it, and this song just kind of fell out of me. And I dedicated it to my friend who's going through a tough time. It's called Climb.

0: Thank you very much. Amy B, everybody. Get the weather up. Well, when the boss is asking for one more,
1: don't say no.
0: Don't say no. Band meeting.
2: Very short one.
3: Can you do the air cover?
2: Ooh, yes.
4: Can we do? Yeah, we can do that.
2: Yeah, absolutely. Right. Absolutely.
4: Oh, I'm gonna have to
3: start. Where else?
0: Do that one next one. You'll have to get us back for that.
5: So I often play with a loop pedal, but we didn't set it up tonight just because I've been asking Anna onto the stage with me more, and I don't feel like I need it when I've got her beside me. So
0: I'm your looping pedal.
5: You are. You're like all that extra flavour. but we will do this one.
2: Sorry, Lee.
5: Next time, you can hold us to it.
0: We're going to do a song called The River.
3: That one's good too.
0: Oh, thank you. You're lucky you said that. This actually was inspired by the movie. Has anyone seen Oh Brother, Where Art Thou?
2: Oh, yeah.
0: You seem like Oh Brother, Where Art Thou crowd. So yeah, I love that movie so much. And I love the soundtrack that goes with it too, and I love the scene where they go down to the river.
2: Yeah.
0: So good. I love the idea of baptism, washing away the old.

0: Thank you very much. Thank you, guys. Anyway, and weather up, everyone. How amazing was that?
1: Indeed, how amazing was that? Big shout out to Lee and Helen, who very much we appreciate with their little bookshop in Wingham, Brush Turkey Books. It's a great little oasis of culture. If you get a chance, catch one of these listening room concerts. They really are great nights out, good music, quiet, interesting crowd who don't mind being a bit cheeky. Very intimate affairs. In coming weeks, folks, we'll have some more of the Lulu sessions coming. One, indeed, coming from another one of those great oasis of culture in our region here in Rantaree, the Manning Regional Art Gallery. We're hoping to present a concert that we recorded down there the same weekend, actually, as we recorded Amy V and Anna Weatherup, a trio led by Sandra Kwa, Songbird. And gave us quite an amazing, amazing performance. We're just going through the post-production of those and getting approvals from the artists, etc. Stuff that needs to be done. It's only good manners. It's currently 13:18. Gosh. I've really got to appeal to the powers that be here at 2 Bob. We, Lulu and I, need more time on air. We've got so much music to bring to you, particularly considering the Lulu sessions. Anyway, if you run into any of the grown-ups that run this station, tell them you want more of us. Not tell them you want less of us. We don't mind either way. But we'd prefer to be here entertaining you all.
2: 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Yoroshiku onegai shimasu.
1: Anna Tivel. A voice we discovered. I opened the show with one of her tracks from her album Animal Poem. Here's a live recording of a track from the same album. It's called White Goose. This really hooked me, really hooked into my ears when we found it the other night and spent several hours exploring. The track's called White Goose.
3: Now we'll begin.

The Amazing Waifs with a track called Crazy Train. Donna and Vicky Simpson in their maiden names.

they weren't in town. So I should do research better before I go on trips like that. Anyway, look, it's currently 13:29 here on the eastern seaboard of Australia. The legend that is Barry G will be along in just over 30 minutes to give you a couple of hours of rock legends. And from 4 p.m. till 6, we will have Rick Heritage with World Beat, one of our favourite shows on this station. And then this evening, young Cameron Waugh will be coming broadcasting from the Aku Quiz Show. We'll be running a little OB for the evening. Look, it's on tonight. Doors open at 5. Show starts at 6. Bring your own chair and blanket, if cold. Tickets are $20. They'll be featuring Hat Fritz and Cara, whom we won't be covering in the OB, but Lucas Saunders with Young Jack, the bread guy. We will certainly be bringing you their performance on air. We're a bunch of clever people here at 2 Bob. There's a huge diversity of skills here, as any radio or TV station requires to do what it does. One of them is recordings, obviously. This is a wee lass from Gloucester who we invited into the studio once upon a time to do some local live recordings, and in many ways probably was the inspiration for what has become the Lulu Sessions. Oops, that file didn't want to play. All right, well, we'll try something else. Look, here's a track from Amber Kenny, which was also one of our recordings. With one of our own songs. She's a Sydney lass. I'll see what I can do about that previously aforementioned piece of music. Amber Kenny.

0: What a great bluegrass cover of a song that remains pertinent even today. Mad World. That was Sierra Hull. A wee lass from Tennessee. Got her first recording contract at the age of 13. That was back in around about 2000 and... let me think. Do the maths. It was early this century. Let's leave it at that. Prior to that was Martha with Total Control. And the head of that medley was Amber Kenny. Now, I promised you a track from a young lady who inspired and probably initiated the Lulu Sessions. Shania Bonita. She's from Gloucester and this is one of her tracks. Trail of Hearts.
1: Take a moment.

A little tango to break up your afternoon. That was Nicola Benedetti. We're playing, where is it? That piece of paper's gone already. Doesn't take long. Por una cabeza, or a tango. Prior to that, of course, was Nina, a regular guest on our show, at least orally. Nina Simone with Lilac Wine. And at the beginning of that medley was Shania Bonita with Trail of Hearts. Well, it's come that time of day, folks, where we've run out of time. I will put on some music and pass you over to the legend that is Barry G for a couple of hours of rock legends. And to get you in the mood for rock legends, here's a track by a group called Saving Grace. You may well pick the vocalist. He used to sing with Led Zeppelin. Arrivederci, kids. We'll see you in a fortnight. Ciao. From Lulu and me.

And it's now 4 minutes after the hour of 2 o'clock. And a big thanks to Tiger and Lily. And excellent music, as per usual, between 12 and 2 p.m. on 104.7. It's your radio dial. It's your community radio station, 2Bob FM. Barry G is my name. And for the next 2 hours, if you'd like to stay with me, we got some rock legends going through the decades. In other words, just damn good music. I think we're ready to rock.

Yes, on your community station, that's the man and the band that started off that whole damn thing called rock and roll, and they were always going to turn us into fiending people and rebels, and we all ended up in jail, but we didn't. We ended up with married, with a woman, more kids, totally debts, and that was it. That was the standard thing, but they didn't realise that rock and roll was nothing more than to be noisy, dancing, and a whole lot of fun. Nothing more, nothing less. And what have I got for you today? And that was Bill Haley in the Comets, if there's a couple of youngs that say, hey, that sounds good, I want it. Well, that was the man that started, actually, around the world, the thing called rock and roll, Bill Haley and the Comets. And the first one, obviously, was Rock Around the Clock, and the next big one was that. Why? Because you just heard it. Sounds good, doesn't it? Then into the 60s, we had a thing called Woodstock, and all the kids and adults that go to your music fiestas now, it's not the word I was trying to use, the big music days they have. Well, the very first one, there's always a first of everything, was Woodstock back in the late 60s, and it was a big dairy farm outside of New York, and there was 400,000 people on the weekend of that, and that's how it started out. And there was full of hippies, there were full of people that weren't going to survive in time, but they're all playing at they're playing now these days at bingo. But that's how it started, and it was just a baby boomer generation that was going to do it their way, and that's round about what it was, actually. It's called a whole damn lot of fun in your life, actually. And one of the stars there, the fella that wore out three bodies in one life, his name was Joe Cocker, and that is who we're featuring today. Yeah, he's been to Australia a few times, to Enmore in Sydney.

Yes, couldn't you have seen this at Woodstock?

Joe Cocker. Yeah, that's who we're going for 2 hours throughout the show as our feature artist. We always have a feature artist because every now and then you'll crack up for something that you really like. And as I said, he went fan. And if you saw him on stage, it was really something to watch, actually. You couldn't explain it, so it's not worth it. But it's not as though he did the Elvis Presley type, but he was quite a style that nobody else had. And a voice, how he ever got through life with that, I'll never know. But as I said, he wore out 3 lives and 3 bodies in one. He used to knock over a bottle of bourbon every time on stage. You try and do that now. Well, we've gone the other way now. We've gone the quieter way now, the subtle. Back then, could you imagine standing there on a stage with a bottle of bourbon and your parents were finding out that that's what you've been at? But it was a great era. Okay, that's Joe Cocker, as I said to you. If you'd like to know the time, it's 15 minutes after the hour of 2 o'clock. And don't you forget, you're bopping with Baz. Beats Bingo. One of the very early rock and rollers in the first 4 of the first rock and rollers, because we go from the start each week and then we drop over into the 70s, into the second. If you got to start early days, you would have to have stuck with a fella, Jerry Lee Lewis. And just to prove that generation, he decided to marry his cousin. Oh, wait for it, there's more. She was 13. And he said this.

you gotta do, honey, is kind of stand in one spot. Wiggle around just a little bit. And that's what you got.

Yeah, one of his big hits of rock and roll. There was a whole lot of shaking going on, and Great Balls of Fire. That's what you generally tend to think of when you think of the early days of rock and roll. Jerry Lee Lewis, as I said, that was pretty wild days back in those days, let me tell you. You try and marry your 13-year-old cousin. They didn't last, but that's another story. And as I said, next up we have an Australian. Australian industry was now starting to move a bit. There was nothing there, or basically very little, until along came Johnny O'Keefe, who was the one that really got it off the ground. And then the studio said, well, they're starting to buy Australian artists, so we'll pump more money into it. It's as simple as that. And into the 60s, there was nobody more, or he's in the top three of the 60s in the surfing era. His name was Ray Brown and The Whisper. In the midnight hour.

Ray Brown and the Whispers. And you can hear the studios were sounding much, much better, pumping money into it throughout the 60s. And it plainly because we started to buy more and more and more artists that were straight excellent. And as I said, we were totally dominated early days by the USA. And if we didn't have American slang, it wasn't right, was it? The Midnight Hour from Ray Brown and the Whispers. If you're going to have rock and roll of Jerry Lewis and Joe Cocker and Bill Haley, you would say, well, what about the women? Well, here she is, Wanda Jackson. Let's have a party.

Wanda Jackson. Yeah, she was a wild lady. As I said, that just added to more of your worries of your parents listening to all this rotten thing called rock and roll. It was just not like rock and... It just wasn't like Perry Como, was it? At all. And that was Wanda Jackson. She was one of the early, with Brenda Lee and Connie Francis, the rock and roll era. And everybody loved it because it was just good. You want to get up and dance, don't you? Coming up next is an interesting one for Australia. And very, very clever. If you don't think it is, you try and do it. Even Johnny Cash later on in years did it from the American side. But here's Lucky Star about Australia, big time.

0: always been everywhere, man. 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
1: Yeah, I know that, but have you been to...

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1: Yeah, look, that's fine, but how about...
0: Big Wedd, Long Den, Long Wooden Bong, Ballarat, Canberra, Milpair, Yundam, Skunk, Flat, Clonkai, River Murray, Curry, Curry, Guru, Ween, Terry, Gull, Stock, Mobile, Collaroy, Narrabeen, Bendigo, Darago, Bangalore, Windapuri, Kirribilli, Yerram, Philly, Wallangilly. Don't be silly, I've been everywhere.

0: Okay, mate, you've been every place except one, and you don't need my help to get there.
1: Yeah, very, very clever, wasn't it? Lucky Star. It was his biggest hit, about the only one, but he had some other songs that were very good that just didn't quite make it. But he, as I said, that's certainly the claim to fame there. And how many names do you think he called? Well, all right, I'll tell you in a minute. Straight after, if you live at Lansdowne, to Cundle Cundle, your tune to Rock Legends. Elvis, Beatles, Creedence, Eagles on 104.7 every Saturday arvo. Right, how many names do you think he said? Just a quick stab. Not bad for 3 minutes. 72. 70, give you something to talk about over dinner tonight. Lucky Star used to live in, not far from where I lived actually, Kingsgrove at one stage down in Sydney in the 60s. Yes, Kingsgrove. Remember Kingsgrove? Time is 28 minutes after the hour, 2 o'clock. On Rock Legends, and Barry G is my name. Here is Manfred Mann, when the English invaded, started to move into us and the world. Manfred Mann and...
2: There she was, G-

Oh, it was a huge, huge hit right the way across the Australian nation back in the mid-60s with, and he had some good hits after that as well, Manfred Mann and Doo-Wah Diddy. And they must have had some late nights to try and think up of what they were going to call the band. And it was called Manfred Mann and the Diddies. Give me a break. Joe Cocker is our feature artist. The Letter.

Yeah, Joe Cocker, more. Why wouldn't you? That sounded pretty good for live, didn't it? You got to remember, so back long ago was early days doing live on the concerts, and he wouldn't have known really the difference between studio there and being, apart from the applause at Woodstock. Where else? Joe Cocker is your feature artist all the way through till 4 o'clock this afternoon. That was a big, big hit for him. The Letter. Yes, all the youngers are. God, didn't they have good music back then? And God, yes, you're right. 23 minutes to the hour of 3 o'clock. Coming up next is a lady coming out of the English, or the British invasion, it was called back then. Started obviously with the Beatles, but then the whole lot came, because the USA dominated it all before that. And she had a great voice. Her name? Kathy Kirby.

Yes, the hit parades all the way across the Australian nation back then, on the top 40s they were back there by then, and pretty well like it is today. And that was Cathy Kirby, got a good voice with a little bit of echo there. Coming up next is a very talented Australian fella. All the girls liked this fella. Remember Ronnie Burns? Came out of Melbourne. It was always harder to be a star or a hit coming out of anywhere but Sydney back in those days, because predominantly that's where the rock and roll shows were, like 6 o'clock rock and Bandstand, and then Countdown turned it around because it was coming out of Melbourne, and it gave them a bit of chance down there. But there was also, when we didn't have a film or a movie industry, lack of money, that's all it was. But there were a couple of people that would throw in some money, and there was a very, very popular Australian movie back then, and we've changed. The kids have changed now from Smiley. Remember Smiley? And we all, when we were at school, we all got carted to the local picture to watch Smiley. And for a little bit of interest, the fellow that sang it, I just can't think of his name now, you'll know it. When the Bee Gees went to England to try and get on the big world of the industry, he became the Smiley actor, became their short period drummer. There you go. And I noticed not all that long ago, sadly, he passed away from us. But Ronnie Burns made the number 10s in the hit parade with Smiley.

Yes, it was a big hit back in the 60s from Ronnie Byrne, who was a good-looking fella, and the girls naturally a bit like Normie Rowe in that era that came into the second wind or the wave, on the second wave. And Ronnie Byrne's came out of Melbourne, and they were starting to get a bit of a look in, which they certainly didn't before that. If they did, it was very hard going because it was a very early industry, and Sydney was where the rock and roll shows were. Smiley came from the movie. They made a couple of movies of Smiley because it was so popular, the first one. And I remember when he was doing, I thought, I've got to remember. Colin Peterson was the fella that was Smiley, and ended up as the drummer in the Bee Gees when he went to England, and they ended up on Three as usual anyway. And Chips Rafferty, you couldn't make any Australian movie unless you had Chips Rafferty in it, which I always thought, he's so dirty tall to be in anything, actually. And the story was about Smiley getting, growing up from the baby booms and getting into the late teens, into the early teens, and then bang, we were numbered out, sent to Kapuka, and then sent to Vietnam. And that's another story. But we all agreed for it at the time. It's now 14 minutes to the hour of 3 o'clock. And just before the Beatles, or just underneath them, this lot were really selling some records. Oh, Rubber Lips. Mick Jagger.

yes, the Rolling Stones. I love the Rolling Stones. When you think 40 or 50 years and they still sound good. If you can keep rolling for 40 years, you've got something going. As I said, you'll never get everybody that loves you because that's what the world's all about. But he's Mick Jagger. What is he, about 86, 87 now? Unbelievable, unbelievable. Talking about touring. God, I hope they're only touring for about 25 miles or 25 kilometres from where they are. Anyway, they survived. They were going to last 12 months back in the 60s. They'll never love. They were ragged and taggy and they look really well dyed compared to what they are today. Anyway, that's a great song for it. I think it is. Anyway, Honky Tonk Woman on your station. We're 104.7 to Bob FM, coming to you from the Manning Valley, 7 days a week. And I hope you're enjoying the show. Barry G is my name, with every Saturday afternoon rock legends. Over a period of 2 weeks, like last week, I did a section called Just Instrumental, a section we have. And the second week, this is this week, obviously, we have a section week on Beatles. Double play.

0: The Fabulous, Beatles, the Mop Tops, they had all sorts of names back then, but they changed the whole world in the way we looked at words, music. They were just fantastic. They only come once in a generation. We've proved that right up till now. Fantastic, the four Beatles. Paperback Writer, first up, followed by Hello, Goodbye. And we'll do it again in a fortnight's time with the Beatles double play. We've got a whole lot more. We're going to the 70s into the last hour. We jump the fence and we've got a rockin' interval. We'll have a bit of a breather for you and me. And we've got Comedy Corner and a whole lot of rock and roll, including Joe Cocker. What more would you want? But back in the 60s, it was very funny as well. I thought they were very funny. They didn't swear because you weren't allowed to. If you'd have sworn, you'd have got thrown out, as simple as that, off radio or that. But here's one that had the cheekiest face you could ever see on TV. Can you remember Benny? Benny, it's coming to me. Hill. Oh, ever since I've into my 30s, I've forgotten things.
1: You could hear the hoofbeats pound as they raced across the ground, and the clatter of the wheels as they spun round and round. And he galloped into Market Street, his badge upon his chest. His name was Ernie, and he drove the fastest milk cart in the West. Now Ernie loved a widow, a lady known as Sue. She lived all alone in Lily Lane at number 22. They said she was too good for him, she was haughty, proud and chic. But Ernie got his cocoa there 3 times every week. They called him Ernie. And he drove the fastest milk cart in the West. She said she'd like to bathe in milk. He said, all right, sweetheart. And when he'd finished work one night, he loaded up the cart. He said, you want it pasteurized, cause pasteurized is best. She says, Ernie, I'll be happy if it comes up to me chest. That tickled old Ernie. And he drove the fastest milk cart in the West. Now Ernie had a rival, an evil-looking man called Two-Ton Ted from Teddington, and he drove the baker's van. He tempted her with his treacle tarts and his tasty oatmeal bread, and when she seen the size of his hot meat pies, it very near turned her head. She nearly swooned at his macaroon, and he said, now if you treat me right, you'll have hot rolls every morning and crumpets every night. He knew once he sampled his layer cake, he'd have his wicked way, and all Ernie had to offer was a pint of milk a day. Poor Ernie! And he drove the fastest milk cart in the West. One lunchtime, Ted saw Ernie's awesome cart outside her door. He drove him mad to find it was still there at 4:30. And as he leapt down from his van, off blood through his veins did course, and he went across to Ernie's cart, and he didn't half kick his horse, whose name was Trigger. And he pulled the fastest milk cart in the West. Now Ernie rushed out into the street, his gold top in his hand. He said, if you want to marry Susie, you fight for her like a man. Oh, why don't we play cards for her, he sneeringly replied. And just to make it interesting, we'll have a shilling on the side. Now Ernie dragged him from his van, and beneath the blazing sun, they stood there face to face, and Ted went for his bun. But Ernie was too quick, things didn't go the way Ted planned, and a strawberry-flavoured yoghurt sent it spinning from his hand. Now Sue, she ran between them, and tried to keep them apart. And Ernie pushed her aside, and a rock cake caught him underneath his heart. And he looked up in pained surprise, and the concrete hardened crust of a stale pork pie caught him in the eye, and Ernie bit the dust. Poor Ernie!
2: Ernie!
1: And he drove the fastest milk cart in the West. Ernie was only 52. He didn't want to die. But now he's gone to make deliveries in that milk round in the sky, where the customers are angels and ferocious dogs are banned, and the milkman's life is full of fun in that fairy dairy land. But a woman's needs are manifold, and Sue, she married Ted. But strange things happened on their wedding night as they lay in their bed. Was that the trees a-rustling, or the hinges of the gate? or Ernie's ghostly gold tops are rattling in their crate. They won't forget Ernie.
2: Ernie! And he drove the fastest milk cart in the West.
0: Yes, Benny Hill. For all the youngies, younger that listened to that, Benny Hill, very cheeky, his whole show. Some of it you wouldn't even get onto now. It would be ranting about some of the things with the ladies in it. But, yeah, we just laughed at it in those days. We didn't look at why it was wrong. And Morecambe Wise, if you remember them, they were very clever. Predominantly came out of England because they have the wonderful language that gives to comedian. I think it does anyway. And I said, no swearing there, because he just wasn't game to do it anyway. And swearing, I mean, it doesn't worry me if you want to swear in it. It's freedom. It's called democracy. And as long as you don't break the law, you're doing nothing wrong. But I got nothing against it at all. But I just think it's good if you can get a laugh without having to swearing. But, you know, to each their own. I hope you enjoyed that. That was a big hit in Australia from Benny Hill, the milker that he used to call there at her place every week. Okay, let me bring you up to date with today's the remaining weather and tomorrow. Let me see where I forecast for Sunday. It's the 13th of June, if you want to know the date. Mostly sunny, slight chance of shower along the coastal fringe, near light winds, overnight temperatures falling to between 7 and 11, with daytime temperatures reaching between 18 and 23, middle of the winter, 23. You wonder why everybody wants to come here. Why wouldn't you? That's a hot day in England. What have we got? Foster today. Hi, everybody around the Foster area. Sunny, 10 to 23 down your way. Taree, sunny and 11 to 23. And if you're heading maybe out for a barbecue or whatever, the kids and the family tomorrow, Sunday, partly cloudy, the chance of morning fog, slight chance of a shower, light winds, overnight temperatures falling to between 8 and 12, with daytime temperatures reaching between 18 and 23. So you're pretty well looking at another day like today. As I said, we don't know how lucky we are in this country. We're just unbelievable. Middle of the winter, it's 23. For all the boaties down there would obviously be around this area and down towards Tuncurry and Foster, those areas, or Harrington and Holbar. Winds are southeasterly. The wind is only 2 knots, very light, isn't it? And temperature 19, barometer 103.0. The swell of the ocean is 0.5 metres. The bar conditions are fair and obviously bit of common sense, and you'll find that people with boats these days, you know, one out of 1,000 don't, but everybody's got common sense because it's a big sea out there, isn't it? It is. Yeah, by Wednesday you could be in Brazil next year if you don't take the right gear with you. Okay, Barry G is my name. Rock Legends is what I do for you. I entertain you every Tuesday on a Saturday afternoon at the Paragon Milk Bar. The time is now just after a little bit, 5 minutes after 3 o'clock, on your favourite community radio station, obviously 2Bob FM. And we jump into the 70s now, because there was still rock and roll through into the 70s, or at least middle of the 70s anyway. And what we do now, I need a break, you need a break, get a reserve ticket, passport, because we're into a rocking interval, one that everybody will love this.
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And that finishes our rockin' interval each week. So if you don't mind, finish eating your violet crumble, minties, and your drink, naturally a Cotties, passion fruit. The time is now 10 minutes after the hour of 3 o'clock. Barry G is my name at Rock Legends. Hope you're enjoying it. It's just a whole life long of great rock and roll. Entertaining, I hope it is to you, or some, depending what age you are as to how much you enjoy, but it's wonderful, isn't it, the music we had growing up. Don't forget, from Wingham to Taree, Two Bob is your community radio station on 104.7 FM. Our feature artist today is the fantastic Joe Cocker. And let me ask you something. If you're a smart-looking lady, maybe even a bit sexy, and she a bit hot, and he's a bit hot, well, let me tell you, you can leave your hat on. I think that's about it, though.

Yeah, you can leave your hat on. The fantastic Joe Cocker, and he was fantastic. Don't forget, we jumped into the 70s in the last hour and into the 70s, flares, body shirts and platform shoes were declared hot. The Jumbo launched a new era in jet travel and the Beatles split. Their era was over and the Vietnam came to an end. Countdown was in. Skylab was launched into space. It was a time of awareness and world consciousness. And rock stars raised money for Bangladesh. Blue-collar rock made it big. And the space shuttle hitched a ride. Elvis died. Steven Spielberg had his close encounter. Chaplin had his last. Superman took on evil in Metropolis, while Mad Max faced the new forces of evil. War was the enemy and peace a dream, and the music of the 70s echoed the times of Aquarius, Fifth Dimension.

0: Yes, it was an era of Aquarius, if you can remember back to the good fun it was back then. We changed into a different 10 years, but it was just bloody good fun again, actually. Fifth Dimension, you just heard singing that particular song. Even back in the 70s or the 60s or even up to now, you tell me a worse job than being a referee of AFL, rugby league, soccer, or rugby union.
1: Oh, everyone loves an AFL umpire. In this call, I'm actually forced to play an immature umpire with a mission and a whistle. Simone's our target. She's a massive Port fan, and she recently wrote an email complaining about the umpiring standards. About time she got a response.
2: Hello, Simone speaking.
3: Yeah, it's Michael Davies here. I'm calling you from the Umpires Association in Melbourne. How are you?
2: Oh, I'm okay, thanks. How are you?
3: Okay, good. We've received a few emails from you.
2: I'm emailed Port Adelaide, yeah.
3: They've forwarded those on to us.
2: Oh, okay.
3: We just like to follow up on these things to find out what the actual problem is.
2: Okay. Where do I start? Oh, I don't know. The game's evolving at a fairly rapid rate, and, you know, I think I know the rules reasonably well, and some days I'm disillusioned and some days I'm not.
3: Okay.
2: You know. Sorry, go on.
3: No, so I was just, when you just say you know the name, the game, better than our umpires, are you saying, or?
2: No, I'm not saying that. If I was that good, I'd be umpiring, wouldn't I? And I watch a fair few games on TV and still can't understand the rules sometimes, and, you know, there's all this head-high stuff lately is really...
3: Well, see, there's the thing. Know. You've just said you don't understand the rules, so...
2: I'm sorry. I don't appreciate getting attacked for any reason. It was my opinion, and I'm entitled to that.
3: Oh, okay.
2: Well, it's just, right with you?
3: Well, no, it's just you say, I don't appreciate being attacked, yet, you know, what do our guys cop every single weekend?
2: Well, they get paid to do that, sweetheart. Oh. I'm paying it. I'm the one paying the salary.
3: Oh, is that supporting the game by turning up and abusing the umpires?
2: Excuse me, do you know me?
3: I've got a fair idea of who you are, yes.
2: I deserve you ringing me up and abusing me like this?
3: You abuse my guys while they're at work, so I just figure we could call you and have a go at you while you're at work. Isn't that the same?
2: Yeah, what's your name?
3: Oh, you're going to fire off another little email, are you?
2: What is your name?
3: Hang on a second. Pull you up on that one, you're out of line.
2: Excuse me, what is your name?
3: Michael, obviously not paying attention.
4: Yep.
2: Sweetheart. I've fried bigger fish than you, so don't worry your pretty little head about it, okay?
3: Whoa. Pretty little head?
2: You're just another Victorian, that's all.
3: Oh, here we go. You've got your problem with your Port Adelaide, obviously. I mean, they stink this year, let's face it. At least you've got one decent team there in Adelaide.
2: I support the game.
3: When did you support the...
2: The standard of AFL game...
3: When did you support the
2: game? ...a lot of people go back to the SANFL, read the stats, and it'll tell you.
3: Blow my whistle just to be able to actually get in and have a word.
2: Are you blowing that with your mouth?
3: Oh, that's quite rude.
2: Oh, is it?
3: When were you a Crows fan? 97, 98 when we won it, I suppose.
2: Honey, I was a Crows fan before Port came into the competition.
3: Right.
2: I lived in Queensland at the time, as a matter of fact.
3: Mm-hmm.
2: So I supported a South Australian team.
3: Yeah, hang on. Just pull you up on that one. You're not actually from Adelaide.
2: Yes, I am actually from Adelaide. I was born here. I lived in Queensland for a period of time.
3: Yeah.
2: And chose not to support Brisbane. I chose to support a South Australian team instead.
3: Well, I
2: blow the whistle on yourself, darling.
3: Well, okay, look. There we go. Six points to you. Well done. Good on you.
2: You're a Crow supporter. Say no more.
3: I'm not a Crow supporter. We're not allowed to be biased in the slightest. I don't actually support a team at all.
2: You actually told me you supported the Crows.
3: I never said that. None of us support any teams.
2: Well, you just said you supported the Crows.
3: Well, this phone call's not being recorded, so I guess
2: that's a real shame, isn't it? Are you picking the umpires for the showdown? We may as well just not even turn up because it'll be a farce anyway, won't it?
1: Come on, Crows.
2: Okay, there we go.
3: What?
2: Well,
3: are you going to tell your friends about this? I don't think they're going to believe you.
2: We'll see.
3: Do you find it hard to see out of your one eye?
2: Honey, I've got two. They work really, really, really well.
3: You're the most
2: really well.
3: One-eyed supporter I've ever heard of. You said you know some of the umpires. Do you know...
2: I know of, yeah. How does he know me by name?
3: I was speaking just then.
2: You're saying he picked me out from
3: hang on, wait.
2: 5,000 people that sit behind the goal.
3: Whoa, hey.
2: And he's found out who I am and
3: where
2: I've come from.
3: Okay, that's 50. Okay, now you're ganging up. Who's just running off the bench?
2: Oh, somebody who can't believe I'm actually discussing this sort of crap with you.
3: Yeah. You said crap. That's.
2: You keep blowing a whistle.
3: I'm glad you find it amusing.
2: I'm thinking it's hilarious that you can call me out of the blue and have the gall to turn around and personally attack me and then blow your whistle like a juvenile. Hey?
3: That was full-time whistle.
2: Are you done? Are you done? Is this a gotcha call? It's got to be a gotcha call. This is so funny.
3: Yes, it is a gotcha call. Bridget set you up for that.
2: Oh, I'm going to kick her ass.
3: Yeah, oh, look, hey. Language.
2: Thanks,
3: so showdown, no, I think it'll be quite fair.
2: Oh, that's right, because you're one of them crow meat heads. You've come over and adopted them, haven't you?
3: Yes, I
2: am. Now I remember. At least Amber's got some class. She's a power supporter.
3: Yes, and hasn't that helped them out?
2: Yes, I know.
0: Didn't she? Isn't that fantastic? I think it is anyway, is Australian. And that's a few years old now, that comedy. But once she found out, she was just a happy, happy time. And at one stage, we used to laugh at ourselves. Remember it? Oh, way back, wasn't it? It's a spirit in the sky now. Not Metho. Lauren Greenbourne. 2BOB FM, your station.

Yeah, Spirit in the Sky. Gee, it's got a great sound out of the studio if you listen to the background with Norman Granbaum, and a big, big hit for him way, way, way back. Spirit in the Sky. Would you like to hear Carole King? Oh, it's yours. It's too late. Not here yet, though.

the beautiful voice, and she was, and the beautiful pianist to go with her was a very entertaining lady. She was Carole King, and It's Too Late. I hope you enjoyed that. It's all part of the wonderful music of the 70s. And don't forget, 24 minutes to the hour of 4 o'clock, if you'd like to know the time. I finish at 4, but we have, maybe you're listening to the show for the first time, we have our feature artist, the finale rumble at the end of the show before, just to finish it off for you. Also, from Harrington to Halliday's Point, 24 hours a day, we entertain you on great music right into your home. Tune to 2 Bob FM. Sweet Home, Alabama.

That was Sweet Home, Alabama. I'll tell you one day what's funny about this. That's better. I can't tell you. It's funny though. It's very funny. Anyway, that's just a sort that now and then the answers have something funny, and that was it. Yes, I know. 18 minutes to the hour of 4 o'clock. And that was Sweet Home Alabama. Big, big hit for him. It's the biggest one for him, actually. Lynyrd Skynyrd, way back in the 70s. Coming up next to the Change of Pace, actually. Had some great hits in a different style out of England. And can you remember Donovan? You do? Oh, okay. Also, one other thing, with your mother, not your father, not in those days. Anyway, did your mother at one stage have a Hoover twin tub? Sunshine, Superman.

Now, Donovan had a style all of his own with a good guitar to go with it. It was a single entertainer. Everybody fitted in, as long as you had a style about you back then and sound as good as that. And Sunshine Superman, that was way back in the 70s as well. We've got one more to do, then we'll do our finale rumble with Joe Cocker. And can you believe this, that they were made because of several of the Easy Beats. When they stopped touring, they went to the studios, and they're very, very, especially two, very good at it. And they created, that's Easy Beats, they created a group back then in the 70s. It was this. Believe it or not, they're as old as you and I.

0: This didn't need much backing back, is there? Obviously, it was AC/DC and Dirty Deeds. And as I said, they came alive as a group in the 70s and was put together by the Easy Beats. Good story there, actually, if ever you want to check it out. Okay, it's that time in the show now where we have the finale of our feature artist today, and that is Joe Cocker, Finale Rumble.
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0: And good afternoon and welcome to another edition of World Beat. Hi, I'm Ricky with you, and we started out the program with new music from an album to begin with. It's coming towards the end of next month, I think. And it's music from the Soul Adventurers, and the Soul Adventurers are from Barcelona. And they're at the forefront of the current Spanish roots reggae scene, and have worked closely with the Catalan producer Xalart 58. And that last track there, one of the tracks from Nubian Twist's latest album, Chasing Shadows, and featuring the voice there of Eniola, who features quite a bit throughout the whole of their new album. He was accompanied by Joe Armin Jones. Well, coming up now, I'm going to be bringing to you a track from Natasha Atlas, who, along with her partner for quite a few years, Sammy Bishai, has a song out at the moment about resilience, seen as an act of defiance. It's called Samud. It's very moving, I have to say. But before we go, I might just say that what else is on the program, as I said, Nubian Twist, their album, is coming up. Also to the Marlene Balafon and Donso Ngoni players, Niba Solo and Benigo Jakate, and the album Gin and a Hunter Went Walking. Also too, from Canada's Atlantic Coast and Prince William Island, Juno Award winners, the East Pointers, and their most recent album, Schooner Town, and encores from Tinarawan and Seward Massey, and much more. But for the moment, this is the new single for Natasha Atlas.
1: Don't be fooled, bombs can never be weapons of peace. Bombs are weapons of war.

the third single to be released off his forthcoming album called Oi. His most recent album was called Io. He's got a penchant for two-letter names for his albums. So, yeah, that's his latest single. Every month he releases a single on the full moon, and then another version of the single within that same month. And this is the third single with an alternative version, of which you heard there, the bright side mix of What Lies Ahead from Peter Gabriel. Well, now it's time to bring you some more new music that's come my way, and it's from a forthcoming album from the Niegi Tapes label, and it's music from the Limpopo River region of South Africa, the Manyako music and the culture of Sekukune has started a dance craze that which this music accompanies. It's from an album called Maranfa Music Pro. It's going to be released out in late April. So without further ado, coming up next, some new music here on World Beat.

0: Here on World Beat, you've just been listening to some Caribbean spiritual jazz from Martinique's musician, poet and painter, Roland Rival, and his remastered 1980 album called Creole Gypsy. That followed on from Seracola 7 from the Limpopo region of South Africa, with a new album coming out. Very interesting few tracks there, a taste of what's to come here on World Beat in the coming month. Well, here's something else. It's a bit of a revival of a style of music that's probably best known as Afro-Colombian, I guess, but remixed by quite a few people, but in this instance from DJ Rato Piano. And then very shortly we'll be bringing to you one of our features here on the program, the debut album for the legendary Malian balafon and Donso Ngoni players, Nebo Solo and Benigo Jakate, and the album Gin and a Hunter Went Walking. But for the moment...
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0: This is DJ Rata Piano and El Hippopotama and the Phantom Remix. And this is World Beat.

Okay, it's now it's time to bring you a album that I gave you a taste of here on the program last week, and it's an album from two traditional instrumentalists from Mali, who come from very different cultures. Neba Solo, who also sings, is one of the most respected balafon or xylophone players, and Benego Jakate, who plays the Ndonsi Ngoni or the hunter's harp, which looks rather like a kora, but has just four strings, maybe six at times, and is tuned lower. Both instruments are tuned pentatonically, but the balafon of the Senufo people was traditionally played in their fields to encourage farmers, while the Donso Ngoni was used in the neighbouring Wassalu region for sacred hunter's ceremonies, an instrument that Umu Sangare uses quite a bit on her albums. From the album A Gin and a Hunter Went Walking, the music speaks for itself. Out on the Nonsuch Records label and produced by Nick Gold.

From their debut album together, Gin and a Hunter Went Walking. That's Nebo Solo and Benego Chikate, two of Mali's outstanding solo musicians. Here on World Beat, it's my pleasure to bring to you music from a group that I'm only just catching up with again after having missed a few of their releases over the last few years. But the East Pointers emerged from the East Coast Canadian modern folk scene in 2015 with their debut album Secret Victory, which went on to win for them the Juno Award for Traditional Roots Music of that year. But their latest album, Schoonertown, is their fifth, and it's their first since 2023's EP, Safe in Sound. And it's their first complete album as a duo, Tim Chasson on vocals and fiddle and Jake Charon on guitar and synthesizer. As original member Cody Chasson passed away in 2022, they are now a duo. But although the album is not a direct tribute to Cody Chasson, his presence is felt throughout. While Schoonertown features many of the trademark sounds of the East Pointers, they are not afraid to spread their wings and incorporate a more pop and rock sound to their music. So your listening pleasure here on World Beat from their latest album, Schoonertown. This is the East Pointers.

0: Yes, that's from Putumayo's Celtic Voices. It's Ireland's Goetze with a track called Write Me Down. It followed on from the triple play from the East Pointers' latest album, Schoonertown. You're listening to World Beat. And now we're going to give you a taste of something I didn't bring you very much of on the program last week, but I will bring you the full version of a new single from Johnny Greenwood, Sky Benzer, and the Rajasthani Express, and Ranja. It's a follow-up to Junoon. Junoon was an album that was released 10 years ago by this ensemble and was called one of the most inspired releases of that year. But the making of Junoon was also documented by acclaimed filmmaker Paul Thomas Anderson. But Ranja is set for release and is a continuation of their blend of cross-cultural sounds and contemporary edge, an album that features 11 brand new tracks, and this is the first of them here on World Beat. This is the music of Shai Benzer, Johnny Greenwood, and the Rajasthani Express.
1: One, two, three, four.

Yes, that's the music of Shy Benzer, Johnny Greenwood, who's a composer from Radiohead and a guitarist, and this collaboration with the Rajasthani Express. I remember the first album of this, which is being celebrated 10 years on. The album was called Junoon, and it's just also been reissued just recently for anybody that wants to look it up. Well, now it's time to look at another reissue of music from the late 70s to early 80s from Benin, the L'Orchestre Polyrythmo di Cotonou, and Antoine Dugue's album was one of our features here on the program. And here's another tune from them, from Time Gone By.

I guess music that still maintains a bit of a presence in West Africa, from Benin and the famed L'Orchestre Polyrythmo de Cotonou, with one of its leaders at the time, the music of Antoine Dugbe. Well, now it's time to bring you more from Nubian Twist. We started out the program with music from their new album called Chasing Shadows. And I have to say, this album's already had quite a few tracks released from it. This new album follows on from their acclaimed Find Your Flame that was praised by the likes of Jazzwise, NPR and Rolling Stone. But this new album pushes the band's sound further into new soulful territory. And fantastic Tom Excel's directorial guidance. But he also features new lead vocalists, Eniola, who features throughout the whole of the album, and also a glowing cast of icons and innovators. Malian star Fatoumata Diawara is a guest on one of the tracks. And Joe Armin-Jones leads on the dub workout Rhythms of You, that which we started out the program with. But Patrice Rushen steps in on piano, and the band take it back to their hip-hop roots with a great collaboration with Farside's Booty Brown. But these next two tracks features Ghanaian MC Manifest and London dancehall favourite Mr. Williams. So from their latest album, Chasing Shadows, is new music for London's Nubian Twist.

featuring one of two African rappers based in Paris. It's new music for Souad Massi and her album Zagate.

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0: That's another single from Tinariwen and their new album, Hagar, which was one of our features here on the program last week. I'm going to start winding the program up and some Folktronica now, as we lead into last quarter of an hour or so of the program. But for the moment, here's new music for Yemanjo and El Buho.
1: Music, it's fundamental. Music, it's fundamental.

fundamental. 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

Yeah, that's the latest single to be released for El Buho and his remixing of Chuskupura with Upa Nawi. Well, it's time to expire now from but I'm going to say goodbye with a few more tunes in a very downbeat sort of style, as we often do. I'm going to say goodbye with new music for Clara Serra Lopez and her album Lingua Materna Volume 2. And we're going to wind up with a new music from Zoj. They have a new single out called Desert Moteb. So until next week, bye for now.

of the there I am. Hello, everybody. Hello, and welcome to our outside broadcast of the Aku Quiz Show Night here in the beautiful Wingham Town Hall. Great to have your company, everybody. It'll be an absolutely fantastic evening ahead of us. We have Lucas Saunders and Jack the Bread Guy kicking off the night. And we also have the main event, the Aku Quiz Show itself. And I wish you could actually see what it's like here, folks. There's vibrant colours. There's big, bright, tall buzzer lights. There's everything here, just like the Wingham Music Festival. And how about the crowd? The town hall is just about full. And it's a wonderful crowd here to enjoy the night, to enjoy the entertainment, to enjoy the quiz. And guess what, folks? We've been telling you that we can't give you hat bits and Cara. You know what? Breaking news. We can give you hat bits and Cara. We're here till 9 o'clock tonight, folks. As I said, starting with Lucas Saunders and Jack the Bread Guy at 6. So in a few minutes' time, we'll follow that up with the Aku Quiz Show itself, which is going to be so much fun, if you remember it from the Wingham Music Festival last year. And to finish off the night, it is Hat, Fitz and Carl from about 8 o'clock. So stay with us, everyone. It's going to be a great evening, that's for sure. And it's going to get underway very, very soon in the next few minutes. So please do stick around and join us and stay with us, folks, here on 2 Rob Radio 104.7 FM. 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Great to have your company this evening, folks. I'm Cameron Waugh, keeping you company tonight here live at the beautiful Wingham Town Hall at the Aku Quiz Show Night. Happy to have you with us. We've got a couple more minutes before the show gets underway. So what I might do in the meantime, while we wait for our host, our MC for the night, Helen Knight, to take the stage. That'll follow up. While we wait for Helen to take the stage, I'm going to chuck back to the studio for a moment, throw back to the studio, give you some nice tunes to ease yourself into the evening, and then I'll be back very soon with the Aku Quiz Show Night. Starting with Lucas Saunders and Jack the Bread Guy, followed by the Aku Quiz Show itself, and then have Fitz and Cara to finish off the night. For the meantime, folks, back very soon. But for now, we will drive back to the studio and we'll come back when the night gets underway. See you soon, folks.

0: All right, here we go, everybody. Here we go. We're time to get this show on the road. It is the Aku Quiz Show Night present. And it's great to have a full Wingham Town Hall ready to enjoy the night. Just about to have Lucas Saunders and Jack the Bread Guy. And to introduce them, I'd like to hand you over to our other MC for the night. Ladies and gentlemen, Helen. Actually, Helen's going to take us through some housekeeping notes. So while she does that, I'm going to give you another little teaser about what's happening tonight. We've got Jack the Bread Guy and Lucas Saunders coming up very, very soon. Just about to come onto the stage, so stay with us for them. We've got the Aku Quiz Show itself. That's happening around about 6:30, and it's going to be lots of fun. It's a bit like Rock Quiz, if you've ever seen that show, Rock Quiz. So, and it debuted, it was at the Wingham Music Festival last year, and it was so good that they've brought it back here tonight. And after the show, after the Aku Quiz Show, this is from 8 o'clock through to about 9 o'clock, is Hat, Fitz and Cara and their set, which is going to be so much fun as well. By the way, just back to Lucas Saunders for a second. 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My mate Finlay, he's going to have Lucas Saunders as his special guest for the episode on Tuesday afternoon. So that should be a fantastic program. We want to listen in and hear what Luca has to offer. In the meantime, though, settle in, get yourself settled down, grab some popcorn, grab whatever other snacks you might like to eat, and get ready for an awesome night of music, quizzing, of fun, of music. Again, I said it twice and that's all right. It's the Wingham Music Festival. It's the Aku Quiz Show as presented by Wingham Music Festival. And I'm going to throw you over to Helen just in time for the sponsors and for Lucas Saunders and Jack the Bread Guy. Enjoy, everybody.
1: Great Lakes Wines, Saxby Soft Drink, Vincent and Audrey from the French Crepes, Hat Fitz and Cara for travelling so far. Come on, let's give it up for them. And I also just want to send out a personal shout out to someone who I'm not sure if she's here tonight, but we've got a beautiful woman in our musical community who's been going through the mill lately, Tanya Brown. Can you please just give a huge round of applause? We're thinking of Tanya and sending love to her and Trev and the boys. Last but not least, it all becomes a bit much. We've got earplugs available at the back of the hall. We do understand that sometimes the decibel level gets a bit much, so they're free. Just go and grab some from the back of the hall. Now, less talking, more music is the name of the game. So it's now my very great pleasure to introduce these two very talented young musicians. It's Luca and Jack from Luella Deville, and I want you to give them a huge Wingham Musical Festival. There we go. Welcome. Let's kick it all off.
0: 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Let's go. Just getting themselves organized, folks. Jack's getting his guitar organized. But they're just about to rock the house here at the Wingham Town Hall. Oh, there we go. I can hear some nice guitar sounds. So let me welcome them again, folks. Luca Saunders and Jack the Bread Guy from Luella Deville right here at the Wingham Town Hall on 2 Bob Radio 104.7 FM and also live streaming at www.2bobradio.org.au. 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Here they are now, Luca and Jack.

0: Thank you. Oh, wow. Thanks so much, everybody. Hi, I'm Luca Saunders. I'm a proud Birrarri woman from our beautiful Birrarri country here, Weebelnata, Luca Saunders. And I've flown in from Wallaby Point today. It's amazing to be here with you tonight to celebrate local music and test my music knowledge. I'm very nervous. And this is our amazing guitarist.
1: Hi, I'm Jack the Bread Guy. I play guitar for Luca's band, Luella DeVille. Now, unfortunately, it's just the two of us tonight. You know, we got told to cut the dead weight from our band, so we only kept the two best members of the band.
0: Yeah, the drummer is in the front row, so he is here, just not on stage with us tonight. We are in a band called Luella DeVille. I'm the singer, I'm Luella, and this is our amazing guitarist in Luella DeVille. This was our original plan. We were going to be a duo. So this is our first time performing just us two. So wish us luck. We're excited to play some music and acoustify all our band songs. Our next song we're going to play is called 6-3. We played in the band. I wrote it about having a crush on someone who's 6'3". So this is 6-3. I hope you like it.

0: Thank you. That was my mind.
1: It's one of our band songs.
0: I wrote that about being cyberbullied on TikTok. And now I've got a great song out of it. This is our set list on my arm, by the way. If you've got really good eyes, you'll be able to see what's up next. This next song is called See Through. This is a song that I wrote about, a year ago. It's a breakup song, but I wrote it while I was in a relationship. I'm a really good manifester, apparently. So I should probably write more songs about making money or something like that. If you want something in the crowd, just ask me. I'll write a song about it. It'll probably happen. This is See Through. This is a breakup song.

0: Thank you, everybody. Marabou. Thank you, Jack. Do you want to introduce I Know? One more. Yes, let's do that one. We've got one more song. This has been so much fun. Thank you all for being with us tonight. We're so grateful to be able to sing in front of you and share this moment with you. Thank you for having us. Thank you, Donna and Paul and Kev.
1: And everyone, especially Strobe, for making us sound really good, doing a good job on sound. Thank you for everybody who can make this night possible. It means a lot to us to be given the chance to perform for so many lovely people.
0: Yes, thank you so much. This last song we're going to sing is Amazing Grace in my beautiful language, Gatang, of our beautiful Biripi people. It's so special that I get to be able to learn my language from my uncles and my family and be able to put it into my favorite way to express myself, which is music. So this is Amazing Grace in Gatang. Hope you like it.

0: Marumbu, everybody. Thank you so much for having us. That was so much fun. I'll see you later on the quiz. We both will. Thank you.
1: That was very special, wasn't it? A beautiful rendition of Amazing Thank Grace you. To bring us home. Lucas Saunders and Jack the Bread Guy from Luella DeVille. Absolutely incredible. What a banger act to start the show with tonight, folks. And we're about to have the main element of the evening, the Aku Quiz Show, very, very soon. I'm going to hand you back to our wonderful MC, Helen Knight, to bring on the stars of the Aku Quiz Show. Thanks, Helen. Looks like Helen's not coming through our system. So I'll keep you company while everyone's getting ready. We've got the quiz master, Paul Stanley, on standby. I didn't mean to make that joke, but it just, yeah, it worked. And our incredible two teams, including Hat Vince and Caro, they're going to help out as well, which is great. And, of course, the quiz show band. As I said, it's like Rock Quiz, so we've got the house band in the house. I'm on a roll tonight. Anyway, now stay with us, folks. We're just about to have the Aku Quiz Show.

0: 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Let's stay with us. We're just about to have the Akukwi show itself. You know how much fun this is from the Wingham Music Festival. And just a reminder again, if you just caught the end of Lucas Saunders and Jackie Bird Guy's performance, I just remind you to tune in to Tubob Radio on Tuesday afternoon from 4 p.m. to 5 p.m. for Finlay's Backyard broadcast. And that is where you'll hear Lucas Saunders joining Finlay for that show. That's going to be so much fun. Can't wait to hear that one. Can't wait to hear what Lucas got to offer in terms of music taste and in terms of a bit about herself. It's going to be a nice little chat session between Finlay and Luca, if I can speak. And also tune in for hits of the past this coming Friday, because I'll have not one but two special guest co-hosts with me for that night, which will be lots of fun. Oh, here we go. It's time for the Akukwi show right here on Tubob Radio 104.7 FM. Enjoy the show, folks. Let's go.
1: Hello, can you hear me all right? Wow, what a great band. I wasn't quite ready. Just stop. I can't hear anything. I wasn't ready. I thought we were gonna, you guys are so fast. This band is incredible. Thank you so much for coming. Let me start again. Let's start again, okay? Start again, mate.

Hello and welcome along to the ACCU Quiz Show. I'm your quiz master, Paul Stanley. And we're going to welcome to the red light table their team captain, Cara Robinson. Woohoo! Woo! Yeah, we're there. All right, on Cara's team, we have Mr. Jack Cooling from Taree. There, I'll do it. Also, we've got Lucas Kavanagh from Wingham on the red table. Now you're at the red table, mate. Red table. Also, on the green table, the team captain Fitzy from Hatfitz and Cara. Give him a big hand, folks. From Taree, Lauren Taylor. From Wallaby Point, Lucas Saunders. The scorer tonight is my sister from another mister. It's Wendy Andrews. And our scorecard holder upper from another, masquerading as Jack the Bread Guy, it's Dougie.

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0: And here we are tonight. It's so great that you are here. I thought we had a bit more time. That's why I stuffed up. I am so sorry. I wasn't ready. I didn't have my jacket on. My undies were, you know, tied up my clacker, but it's all good now. I'm ready. It's great to see this gorgeous team here. We had a late call up. The beautiful Lauren is filling in for Akaya Mobbs, who was to be on the panel, couldn't make it, unfortunately, due to a mishap with her sister. So thank you so much for being here tonight. And, of course, the band. We've got Peter Bull on keyboards, folks. Chris Nesbitt on drums. Dave Gollan on bass. And my brother from another mother, Kev Stanley. Kev Ballard. Oh, boy, oh, boy. And, of course, it's great to see Jack and Luca with the kicking off that set tonight. It was just beautiful. Big hand for Jack and Luca. Honestly, just beautiful. So these guys are going to score, and Wendy is official. It's been a while since you've scored, isn't it, Wendy? Yeah, I thought so. Yeah. No, of course you don't. She tried to crack onto me once, but I played hard to get, like I always do. Let's start with you, Cara, you gorgeous thing. Oh, wow. You got to talk into the microphone,
1: okay.
0: Mate.
1: Here I am.
0: Yeah, that's you got to tune in, man, woman.
1: Tuning.
0: So we love your music, Hatfitz and Cara. Cara, you're Irish.
1: I am. I'm an Irish woman in Australia, 17 years.
0: And you're married to a real ocker Aussie Queenslander.
1: He is indeed. Yeah.
0: That's beautiful, mate. That's
1: I fell
0: beautiful.
1: In love with a Queenslander.
0: Yeah. My brother doesn't like Queensland, but that's another story.
1: Sorry.
0: He's somewhere in the audience. I don't know where he went. Probably at the bar. Lovely to have you here, and I hope the buzzers work well for you. Well, why don't we test the buzzers, see if they work?
1: Can I test
0: yeah,
1: one?
0: Yeah, you got to get your hand over there. Okay. If you do the red one. Oh, yeah. It didn't work. Wait a minute.
1: Okay, hang on.
0: Okay. No.
1: No.
0: It doesn't work. Why doesn't it work? That's turned on. Oh. Okay.
1: Have you plugged it in?
0: Is the power turned on? Just hold on, everybody. See, I wasn't ready. I don't know.
2: No wonder you played hard to get.
3: What could possibly go wrong?
0: Boy, oh boy, a Lincoln toy. It's been a while since you heard that, isn't it? Okay, press your buzzer, green team. Ah, lovely. Press your buzzer, red team. Red team, look at that. Their lights light up. Okay, that'll do. Stop it.
1: Sorry.
0: That was me. I did that. No lights, no action. See, I can lock you guys out. That's a good thing.
3: Sean?
0: All right, Fitzy, tell me about you, mate. You're a Queenslander. And you're a singer and guitarist.
2: Yes.
0: You got to do more than one word answers, mate. The crowd want to know about you.
2: Yes, I play guitar. Yes, I'm from fucking Queensland.
0: I love it, mate. And they got a brand new album out. It's up the back of the merch tent. It's important you buy it because they need the money and you need their music. And it's supporting Australian music.
4: Yeah, they must.
0: Okay, Luca, tell us about you, mate. You're a First Nations lady.
5: Yes, hi guys. I'm Luca Saunders. I'm a singer in the band Luella DeVille. I've been singing my whole life. Some of you might know my dad, Andy Saunders. So I have been raised to be a show off just like him. We all sing and we love the stage. So that is a bit about myself.
0: I love that. That is beautiful.
5: Thank you.
0: And you got a brand new single out, Luca.
5: I do, guys. I have a single called Forever Out. It's on all platforms. And I am going by Luella, which is my first and middle name. Thanks. Has anyone heard it? Have you listened to it yet? Oh, yes. Five people. Go home and listen to it, please. Thanks,
0: that's
5: guys.
0: Good that you're supporting this local beautiful artist. And Lauren, you're a local lady. You used to be the singer with the Traps.
6: I did, and I'm really pleased I just come back into there, mate. Sorry, I should know this, being a singer in the Traps.
4: I'm really pleased I didn't wear my Wingham Acoustic Festival shirt tonight because these people might actually think I know a little bit about music. So thank you for having me at the last minute, and I have been very lucky to sing with Kev and some other wonderful people from Wingham.
0: That's fantastic, and it's great that you are able to be here tonight and just get on the stage. Are you nervous?
4: Well, I looked at Fitzy and I feel a little inadequate. I don't have the beard or the brains, but I'm happy to sit on Team Green.
2: You got the brains.
0: Yeah, Team Green, Team Green. Big Jack, tell us about your story, mate. You're a singer with a band called the Benchwarmers. Come into the mic, Jack. Into the mic, mate.
6: That's correct, Paul, yes.
0: Yeah, okay. You also play a bit of djembe. Now, just tell us about, have you got a really high-end musician in the Benchwarmers?
6: Bernard Hunt, who has been a little bit ill lately, but he's on the mend, and the Benchwarmers will be making a big comeback fairly soon.
0: Looking forward to it, folks.
7: Yes.
0: Great band.
8: We're all looking forward to it.
0: And Lucas Kavanagh. Does anybody know Lucas Kavanagh? He's got the B-side, the beautiful coffee shop in the main street. Thanks for coming in, Lucas. It's wonderful that you are here.
7: Thanks, Paul.
0: We love you. You're killing it on the music scene. You were interviewed on the ABC recently.
7: Yeah, ABC Newcastle.
0: It's lucky that you've got a face for radio, mate. That, like me,
7: yeah.
0: You know, it's very, very important, mate.
7: As they say, born lucky.
0: Lucky.
7: Yeah.
0: And you got some music as well. You've been putting out a lot of stuff on Spotify, some film tubes, film clips rather.
7: Yeah, a music video for the band's second single called Life Looking Up. It has Super 8 footage of steam trains of New South Wales from when, like, the first, you know, people started shooting on Super 8, steam train enthusiasts. So that's out on YouTube online.
0: And you're known as Lucas Kavanagh and the Train Wrecks.
7: Yeah, yeah. Jaffa, my guy.
0: So let me just tell you all a bit about what's going on with this this show. Let me see here. I've got to get the bit that's coming out of here. So basically, you've seen that the buzzers didn't work, but they're working now. Someone taped over the switch and turned it off. Anyway, wasn't her. So we've got the buzzers, so, and the horns. And we make lots of noise, as you can hear. There you go. And the lights come on as well. So we've got all sorts of things going on here. All right. Now, what will happen too? Let go. Stop it.
1: Sorry.
0: Stop it. Now I've locked you out. All right. So you can buzz away and nothing will happen.
1: Excuse me. Can I test my button?
0: Oh, sure.
1: Please.
7: Okay. Can I test mine? Paul, can I test mine?
0: Yes, test yours. Look, we've got to get on with the quiz.
2: You dirty dog.
0: Okay, let me tell you about what's going on. We've got six segments all together. The first segment is called Warm Up Your Vocals and Turn On Your Brain. The second segment is called The Album Aces. Let's Begin the Races. That's where you got to tell us what the album is and by who the artist is. We've got Sing Your Heart Out, I Dare You, if you think you might know what the tune is. Riff Raff and All That Snazz. Don't you just love that? The arty party farty pen the pics will be over here. And Fitzy is feeling pretty arty farty, and so is Cara. So that'll be good to see. And then, of course, there's the last segment. My wordy, you sing like a birdie. There's a lot of singing going on in this particular quiz show tonight. It's going to be fantastic. And at the end of each segment, what's going to happen? You'll hear the horns go off, and I will yell to the scorers over here. Scores, please, Sister Wendy and Dougie. Oh, don't you love that band? I do. All right, it's time now for the questions. Are you all ready? Hands on buzzers.
1: Okay.
0: Remember the rules. Don't yell out the answer, even if you think you know what the answer is. Okay. Just hands on buzzers if you think you know what it is. First in will be the winner of this. Stop it. Wait for the question. Okay. Luca is exceedingly competitive. She has told me that already. She wants to win.
4: All right. Be a school teacher.
0: Listen to the question, folks. Here we go. What is the full name of the anchor man, or at least the host, of ABC Television's rock show Countdown?
1: Brian Curvis.
0: Stop yelling out the answer and wait for me to ask you.
1: Sorry.
0: Who was it?
1: Brian Curvis.
0: No. We'll ask this side. Do you know ABC rock show called Countdown? You know, back in the 70s when the show was on, my brother and I used to call it Let Down. Do you know what the answer is, you guys? Who the guy is, the anchor man? Okay. It's Ian Molly Noldrum. No points.
4: All I can think of is Daryl Summers, late, so I'm trying to get you to answer.
0: All right, hands off buzzers until the next question. Here we go.
1: What
0: English rock star owned the Dark Horse record label? Who was it? An English rock star. Well, I'll give you. Hello, we've got the green team.
2: Rod Stewart.
0: No, unfortunately. I thought you'd know all that. Anyway. Okay.
4: Can I give you a clue?
0: It was one of the Beatles.
4: Can I phone a friend?
0: You guys went in.
5: Paul McCartney.
0: No.
5: Oh.
0: It was George. It was George. Anyway, that's okay. We're off to a flying start here. Okay. Fitzy. Fitzy, sorry.
1: We have an answer.
0: That's all right. You've got to get in first.
1: Oh.
0: Which Rolling Stones album cover featured a zipper?
5: Can you please repeat the question?
0: I'll do it slowly. Which Rolling Stones album cover, LP cover, had a big zipper down it? Okay, we've got some...
7: Sticky Fingers.
0: Yes! Woohoo! Lucas Kavanagh and the Train Wrecks. Okay, here we go. We're off to a good start now. Here we go, folks. Who is Robert George Hurst, and what was he famous for? We've got the red team.
1: For the band.
7: Midnight Oil, the drummer.
1: Midnight Oil.
0: Absolutely correct. Talk into it louder. Tell everybody who it was.
1: For Midnight Oil, drummer. Rob Hurst, drummer.
0: Drummer, that's true.
1: A beautiful soul.
0: Okay, here we go. Next question. Apart from Midnight Oil, who else did Rob Hurst play drums for? We've got the red team again.
8: Dom Turner.
1: Yep. Backsliders. Bam.
0: Backsliders. Is that what you said?
1: Backsliders.
0: Yeah, that's right, with Dom Turner. That's absolutely correct. And I just want you to...
8: all the way.
0: You're a good studier, Big Jack. So back in the day, his school band, Rob Hurst's school band, was known as Swampy Moose. And they used to play covers for the Rolling... covers of the Beatles, actually. And just on a point of Rob Hurst, last year, he played at the Wingham Music Festival. And that was the last time that Rob Hurst played live at a big gig. So big applause for Rob Hurst, Midnight Oil. We appreciate that. Now, this is a young person's question, okay? Her real name is Chloe Quayle. She's a rapper and a musician. Her song, Our Lives Matter, released in 2020, became the unofficial anthem for the Black Lives Matter movement. Who is she known as nowadays?
5: Barker!
0: Yes!
5: Yeah.
0: Points over here.
5: Yeah.
0: Good on you.
9: We're on the scoreboard.
0: Yeah, okay, you're on the scoreboard. So Wendell will be on the scoreboard later. Okay, the song Man, I Need You won the Triple J Hottest 100 of 2025. Who is that British artist? It's a lady. Man, I Need You was a song. Triple J Hottest 100 of 25.
5: Oh, I'm pressing.
7: Olivia Jean.
0: Oh. That's true. Wonderful. Olivia Dean there.
5: Didn't I? I pressed. Well, I don't think my butt.
0: No, he beat you.
5: No, my butt. Did you block me?
0: Okay, no worries. Give it bonus points for Luca.
5: Thanks. All right.
0: Thank you. The Wingham Music Festival.
5: My buzzer. Okay. I was just testing it.
0: That's good. All right. The Wingham Music Festival used to be known as the Wingham Acoustic Festival. What you have to do is spell the way we spelled it, acoustic. We're going for the green.
5: What?
1: A-K?
0: Yes.
5: O-U-S-T-I-C.
1: No.
0: No. Big boo, everybody.
1: A-K.
7: Double O.
0: Yeah.
6: S-T. I see.
1: I see.
0: No.
1: A-K.
2: I got this one.
0: You got this one.
6: I'm looking around for it.
2: A-K. Double O.
0: Yeah.
2: S.
6: Can't say it.
2: T-I-K.
0: Yes. That's correct. 2 points over here. 5 points, rather. They're getting 5 points a team, by the way, if you wanted to know what's going on there. All right. Which band did the Farris brothers belong to? The Farris brothers. We've got the red team.
7: What? In excess?
0: Absolutely correct, Lucas.
1: Yes.
0: Yep. You're killing it at the moment, mate.
7: No, it's okay. Yeah. It's okay.
0: What did Frank Zappa famously tell the world his famous vegetable is? We've got the red team.
6: It would be tobacco.
0: Yes!
1: Yeah!
0: Jack, I'm glad you got that. Jack is a Frank Zappa fanatic. Can you do into the mic a little bit of Frank Zappa, please?
6: A very short excerpt from Billy the Mountain.
0: Quick, hurry up.
6: Billy was a mountain. Ethel was a tree growing off of his shoulder.

0: Pack up a boulder. Pack. Pack up a boulder. Pack. Woo!
1: Yeah, Jack. Yes.
0: All right, we've got some true or falses coming up in this, and soon we'll be going to a little break to find out what the next segment is. True or false? A Texan billionaire attempted to buy the famous Abbey Road zebra crossing for the driveway at his house in Houston. Is that true or false? We've got the green team.
2: False.
0: That's correct. It is false. That's right. A lot of people thought it would be true that I've spoken to about that, but that's true. That was a false question. Answer. True or false? Are you listening, everybody? Quiet, please. Sound like a tennis coach. True or false? Did Dolly Parton enter a drag queen celebrity impersonator contest as herself and lose? Is it true or false, Cara?
3: Yes.
0: It is true.
3: It is true.
0: And she often tells a story.
3: Big Dolly fans.
0: Dolly Parton went in a drag queen contest as herself and lost. Okay, let's kick it off into the next lot here. True or false? David Bowie's eyes.
4: Sorry. Accident. My bad. I slipped.
0: Take points off for them.
3: No.
4: What's the rest of the question?
0: Okay. They're like you guys. They're all trigger happy up here, mate. All right. I'll continue with the question. True or false? Okay, listen carefully. David Bowie's eyes were two different colors at birth. Blue. Is it true? That is. We've got the green team.
5: Oh, I think it's true.
0: No, it's false.
5: It's just the paint that he puts on them.
0: Yeah. No, what happened? His eyes were the same color at birth, but a pupil became permanently dilated due to a fight in his youth, and that creates the illusion of different colors. Wow. Now, for bonus points, does anyone know what the fight was over or who it was with? Bonus points. You can earn 10 points on this one. Oh, okay, doesn't matter. It was over a girl when they were all 15, and the other guy was one of his mates, or lifelong friend, actually. This particular guy, Underwood, George Underwood, he did all the artwork for David Bowie's albums, and they were still friends all their way from school into the late life. All right, we've got extra bonus points here. What is David Bowie's real name? And we're going to the red team.
4: Paul Stanley?
0: Yes!
5: Oh, my God.
0: No. No.
4: Surely.
0: No, it's David Jones. Everyone knows that.
5: David Jones.
0: All right. Scores, please. Sister Wendy and Dougie.

0: Whoa, look at that. Dougie, that is fantastic. Don't forget to show the contestants so they can see slowly.
1: Green team slowly. On 25
0: the
1: points.
0: Red team leading
1: red
0: by
1: team,
0: five
1: just
0: points.
1: In the head. You that's in the lead with 30 points. Let's see what happens as we move into the next segment.
0: Let's move on to the next segment.
1: Very tricky happening on stage.
0: Are you all ready for the next segment?
1: Tupac Radio 104.7 FM. It's the Acoustic Show. Let's get back to the fun.
0: Sorry, you have to name the artist of the album, okay? This is a fairly quick one. The White Album. Who is the artist of the White Album? It's the red team.
2: The Beatles.
0: Correct. Yeah. Who is the artist of Shabu Shaba? The red team.
2: The Faris Brothers? Kidding, In Excess.
0: Yeah. Yeah, In Excess. We'll take that. Okay. Who is the album artist of Drive This Car? It's the red team. It's called, the album's called Drive This Car. Who's the artist?
2: Gary Oldman? That's an actor.
0: Shit. It's actually... local band, The Workshop, Kev Ballard, Dave Gollan, Chris Nesbitt. They did a live gig recently. That's their album. All right, moving on. Whose album is Nevermind? Yeah, go to the green team.
3: Nirvana.
0: Yes.
4: That was the question.
3: Yeah, thank you. Just,
0: okay. It's too late.
3: The flow.
0: Whose album is Morrison Hotel? We've got the red team.
2: The Doors.
0: Correct. You got that album happening in your wall of your shop now, Lucas? I think so, yeah. Whose album is It Is How It Is? Press the button. Quick. Yes.
4: I'm going to say, actually, it is Colin Fitzpatrick.
0: Absolutely. And who is Colin Fitzpatrick? Speak loud.
4: It is
0: loud.
4: Fitzpatrick's father, Fitzy's dad.
0: Fitzy's dad. You know, I've got to tell you, it's interesting. This is a true story. I walk around a paddock where I live, Earl's Turf Supplies, just a little plug. But anyway, I play iTunes on my phone. I jumped in my car today to drive here this morning at 10 o'clock, and on comes Going Nowhere by Colin Fitzpatrick. True story, happened this morning as I first started to drive here. It's Fitzy's dad's album. It was amazing. I couldn't believe it. Big hand for Colin Fitzpatrick. And Cara, you produced it.
4: I did.
0: Tell everyone about it.
4: I did. I produced that album. It was my first album solely producing and playing. And we made it in the comfort of our own home. And we ended up all in the bedroom, nothing funny, with the son and the father, because there was a storm that night and we had to get into the bedroom to record his last song.
5: Does anyone name me the train's light?
0: It's wonderful. And a great album too. Worthwhile finding it and getting it into your collection. All right, who's got an album called Hotel California? We've got the green team.
5: Eagles.
0: Eagles is correct. Who's got an album called Brothers in Arms? Got the red team.
2: Dire Straits.
0: Correct. Who's got an album called A Taste of the Old and New Catalog?
6: Say it again.
0: That's mine.
7: Paul Stanley.
0: Wow, there I am.
2: Also known as David Bowie.
7: Everyone gets a free copy.
0: No, they don't. There is only one left. It's sold out. All right, who's got an album called Slow Hand? We've got the green team.
5: Clapton.
0: Yes.
8: Bitsy.
0: Who's got an album called Rumours? The red team.
4: Fleetwood Mac.
0: Very good. Talk loud.
4: Oh, sorry.
0: Who's got an album called Raised Like That? We've got the red team.
4: Van Morrison.
2: No, James Johnson.
0: That's correct. James Johnson, our local
7: direct
0: hero.
7: From Wingham.
0: Yeah, he's a local and a brilliant guy, brilliant musician. Yeah, sure. Who's got an album called Don't Shoot Me, I'm Only the Piano Player?
6: What?
0: Don't Shoot Me, I'm Only the Piano
7: Billy
0: Player.
7: Billy Joel.
0: Who is it?
7: Billy Joel.
0: No. Do you guys know?
3: Elton John. It's
2: Elton John. Elton John.
3: Elton John.
0: Elton John is correct.
2: That was Red Team. That was Red Team. Come on.
3: Who saw me say that?
0: And finally,
3: put your hand
0: in this
3: up.
0: Quiz, who's got an album called
3: Thank You.
0: 10987654321.
2: Repeat the question.
9: Sesame Street?
0: No, it is not Sesame Street.
2: What was the question?
0: This is a proper album featured a guy called Rob Hurst on the drums.
5: Midnight Oil.
0: Yeah, that'll do. That's great. Scores, please. Sister Wendy and Dougie.
10: Here they come, folks. Scores after this round. Let me tell you what they are. The scores are green team on 50 points. They've done well.
1: And red team, 65. Red team have pulled a bit further ahead. Green team have got to do, have some work to do. But the night's not over yet, folks. Back to Quizmaster Paul Stanley for the next round. Sing your heart out. I dare you. Let's go.
0: I'm going to sing a song. First lyric, you sing the next lyric. Are you all on the same page? Get your mics up there close. All right. First to buzz in to sing the rest of this song will be the one that grabs the points. The road is long
4: and fever is on
7: the return.
0: Oh, that is beautiful. I love it.
7: Leads us to
0: okay, that'll do. Oh. Here's the next song. Wild Thing.
4: Bam, bam. Bum bum, you make my heart sing. Bum bum, bum bum, you make everything
0: groovy.
2: Wow, thing.
0: Wow, that's fantastic. All right, the next song. How about a keynote for the next song, guys? I met a gin-soaked barroom queen in Memphis.
5: In Memphis.
0: Keep going.
7: Da, da, da, da, da.
0: How about the band help us out?
4: Oh, Fitzy.
0: Feel free to dance.
4: Man.

0: Folks, big hand for the Aku Quiz Band.
1: Hang on. I heard Fitzy's harmonies and they were on point. Can we have bonus points, please?
0: Bonus points. Fitzy was on time in key. He was tuned in. He was in it.
2: We were on the fifth.
0: All right. Here's another song. You've got to try and sing the rest of this one. Here we go. You're the voice.
1: Try.

0: we got the next song. You know I love you.
1: We got the you Green know team. It's true.
0: Yeah, you've sung that many times, haven't you, Laura?
1: Me all with the Traps Band. Love, babe. What more can I do? I'm walking.
0: All right, we got the keynote for the next song. The keynote for the next song. Here we go. Keep your eyes on the road.
1: And we got the Your hands upon the wheel.
0: Take it away, band. 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

0: We're going to the roadhouse. 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Let it roll, baby, roll. Let it roll, baby, roll. Let it roll, baby, roll. Let it roll.
1: All right, hands on buzzers. Next tune, you got to sing the rest of the line. Take me to the, we got the green team.
2: April sun in Cuba.
1: Oh man, you got such a beautiful voice. Woo! Yeah. The green team excelling there. Okay, here we go. Scaramouche, scaramouche.
2: Can we do that?

0: curiosity.
1: That's enough.
2: Easy come, easy go.
3: We're just warming up.
4: I think he turned us off.
1: It's all good, bro. Sing with me. Saturday night. Red team.
3: Do, do, do, do, do, do. Saturday night.
1: Woo! Jack on fire. That's correct.
3: Correct. That'll do.
1: Okay, sing with me. It's a long way to
4: the top if you want to rock and roll.
3: Sausage roll.
1: That's great.
2: Can we deduct a point for the blasphemous appropriation of the actual song?
4: That's how I thought it went.
2: A long way to the top if you want to rock and roll. Not a sausage roll.
4: Sorry.
1: No, rock and roll, mate.
2: Oh,
1: Lucas is baking brand new sausage rolls at his shop now, the B side in the main street of Wingham. So keep that in mind. All right. This is our last song in this segment. Okay. How about a keynote? Peter Bull on keys. Now listen. Who is it?
3: Almost stepping out.
1: Yes.
3: Gonna turn around.
1: Band.
3: Gonna turn around once and we'll do the Eagle Rock.

0: The Echo Band, we love them. Scores, please, Sister Wendy and Dougie.
1: You can't not have the Eagle Rock and not do all of it. That was the Eagle Rock there. 85 points for green team, 90 points for red team. It's very close, everybody. Red team just in the lead. This is tough. Let's get back to the fun of the Akku Quiz Show. Let's go.
0: There's only 5 points in it. I'm not sure whether you heard before, but it's only 5 points are scored for each correct answer. That was great. You are allowed to dance around your tables, or you can come up the front if you want to, but there's not that many long tunes left. So there you go. Let's get into another segment right now. First on the buzzer gets their 5 points. This is called Riff Raff. And all that snares, song one band. Luca.

0: Okay, Luca, who is that?
1: Was I supposed to die? I don't know.
2: It is.
0: Yeah.
2: Come on, baby, light my fire.
0: And who sings it?
2: Jimmy Morrison.
0: And who?
2: The Doors.
0: The correct, absolutely correct over here. Took a while to get it out of you. Song two, Aku Band.
3: We're just checking.
0: No, it works.

0: right. I saw Big Jack press the red button.
1: See the light, Fandango.
0: No. Do you guys know? Okay, I've got to tell you all, it's White a Shade of Pale by Procol Harum. Song 3, Echo Band.

0: Who is it, Fitzy?
1: That's the Cosmos Factory, Credit's Clearwater Revival.
0: Absolutely. That's wonderful. That's correct. Okay, song number four.
2: That's not the name of the song, Paul. That's the album. Actually, it's not the album at all.
1: Up around the corner or up around the bend.
2: Down on the corner. Is the name of the song.
1: It's close time. Enough.
0: Song four. There's no rules when it comes to me, mate.
2: Damn. Trying to get him on details.
0: What do I say goes?
2: Shit.
0: And what she says goes. Song four.

0: All right, red team, who is that?
1: Day Tripper, the Beatles.
0: Absolutely correct.
2: Beatles.
0: Are we ready for song number five from the Aku Band Song 5 Band? And the red team are in first. Who is it? Red team.
1: Case and Cold Chisel.
0: All right. See if they can get this one. It's pretty hard. Next song, guys. Song number six.

0: Who is it, Luca?
1: Another One Bites the Dust.
0: Yeah. Do you know who sings that?
1: Freddie Mercury.
0: Who?
1: Queen.
0: Yeah, absolutely correct. You got a note of that over there, scorers. Good on you. Next song, band.

0: Who is it? Red team.
1: Deep Purple.
0: Yeah. You know the
2: Black
0: name
2: Knight.
0: Of it?
2: Black
1: Woman.
3: Black Knight
1: by Deep Purple.
0: All right. Next song from the Aku Band.

0: Red team.
1: I think if I had that's Jump by Van Halen.
0: I think it is too. All right, let's have a listen and see if anyone knows what the next song is. Who is it?

0: Who is it, red team?
1: Okay. It's Joe Cocker.
0: Absolutely correct.
1: And it's All Right.
0: Yeah. Feeling all right.
1: Feeling all right.
2: Feeling all right.
1: All right.
0: Song 10.
1: Feeling all

0: Who is it, Cara?
1: Okay, this is a song that I wouldn't get out of bed unless I put this on my subwoofer stereo in the morning before school. And it's called Give Me Some Lovin'. Stevie Winwood sings it. And it's Spencer Davis Trio.
0: What are you saying? Talk Australian, mate.
1: It's also more commonly known by Blues Brothers.
0: It was in the movie
1: as
0: the
1: well.
0: Brothers.
1: But yes.
0: Traffic is the name of the band.
1: Traffic.
0: Yeah. Or the Spencer Davis Group.
1: Spencer Davis Trio is what I mumbled.
0: All right. Hands on buzzers. Get ready for this one. No, not. Don't press it. Stop pressing.
1: What?
0: Get ready to press.
2: No, that gives us a chance. You.
0: Next song.
1: Ah! Oh! Superstition!

0: station in the way.
1: Come on, Wingham, put your hands together for the band. Put your hands together.
2: Woo! Woo! Give it up for the band.
3: Could you guys hear Cara and Lucas singing? Absolutely amazing. All right, the red team got it. What was the name of the song?
2: Very Superstitious.
3: Who sung it?
2: Stevie Wonder.
3: Absolutely correct. This is our last in this segment. Okay, come on, green team. Don't press it until it starts you. Also, you probably sung it with the band.
4: Yes.
3: Last song, band. Here we go.

0: Lucas, you sung that so well. But the Green Bonus team got in first.
1: Beds Are Burning Midnight Oil. Is that the name of it?
0: What is it?
1: Beds Are Burning.
0: Yes, absolutely. Midnight Oil, another Rob Hurst band quick. Song. Woo! Scores, please, Sister Wendy.
2: It's time for the scores again, folks. And yes, I was dancing during the Eagle Rock, by the way. 110 points for the green team. They're in triple figures. And the red team are on 130 points. They got a bit ahead there with that round. That's still plenty of time for the green team to come back, folks. Let's get back to Quizmaster Paul Stanley for the next round of the Cuckoo Quiz Show here on Tip Up Radio 104.7 FM.
0: Dougie and Wendy, our official scorers, folks. All right, this is a time when we find out how arty, farty Fitzy is. So, Fitzy, these are your songs that you have to draw over here on this butcher paper. So, I'll tell the timekeeper when to start, and you have 4 minutes to draw 4 songs. So, here's the texter here, Fitzy.
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2: This is a bit like cover versions on Spicks and Specks, where you're drawing the song and your teams have to work out what the songs are. Here we go. Back to the Quiz Show, everybody.
0: What they are drawing. Can you see it on the screen? Yes, you are. What is, yell out, Luca, yell out, Lauren, what is that? Boots? Yell it out.
1: These boots are made for walking?
0: Yes, absolutely correct. That's good. Oh, you're doing well on that.
1: I'm just
0: mate.
1: Starting to peak, Paul.
0: Yeah, good. It's about time you answered something, Lauren. All right. Here comes the next song by Fitzy. Can everyone see it? Okay, what's this one?
3: Are you meant to laugh, Paul?
1: Diesel?
0: I'm allowed to laugh.
1: No.
0: I'm
1: a little.
0: What is that, everybody?
1: Watering can. Yeah, water.
4: I'm a little teapot.
0: She's too young to know.
4: It's
0: their team, mate. They're only allowed to answer. Come on.
1: Water spout. No. Oh, right. Okay, smoke on the water.
0: Yes, smoke on the water.
1: Not that I've ever heard of that, Fitzy.
5: Can we get that in writing? We just publicly heard that's a bong.
0: The next one
5: that's
0: is
5: rad.
0: The next one is very tricky. You've still got time to guess what the song title is. No. It's very creative, Fitzy. It's wonderful what you're doing here.
1: Okay.
0: So what does it look
1: cup?
0: Like?
1: Cup?
0: A cup, yeah, it does.
1: Cup.
0: A cup. Oh, a lid. So, what? A spoon. Yell it out, everybody. What sort
1: tea,
0: of stuff?
1: Sugar.
0: Yeah. Sugar. What's that?
1: Pour some sugar on me.
4: Spoonman.
1: Oh. I don't think you can do that in this time slot.
0: It's a man. It's a man. What is it?
1: Pour some sugar on me or...
0: Sugar what? Sugar what?
1: Sugar baby? Sugar penis?
0: No.
1: Sugar...
4: Sugar man?
1: Sugar man?
4: Man?
1: Sugar man. Thank you.
0: Yes, sugar man. Okay, quickly, Fitzy, you're running out of time. You got one more song to go.
1: That was very simple. I don't know why I went down.
0: Can everyone see
1: first.
0: That, okay? Oh. What's that? Sunshine.
1: Sunshine.
5: Audience in the lead.
1: Sun. April Sun in Cuba? No. Rip the sun.
4: Ain't no sunshine.
0: Yes.
1: Ain't no sunshine.
0: How'd she go with time, everybody?
4: Thank you. Let's dance.
0: All right. So we just saw, in case you didn't see it, we might get our technician up here. No, he's on the job. Jack. Disconnected, reconnected, whatever you got to do, mate. So we just saw these boots were made for walking, smoke on the water, sugar man, and ain't no sunshine. Big hand for Fitzy. He's an artist. All right, Cara, you're on, baby cakes. Here's your list. Here's your list of songs, Cara. There we go. Yes, those ones. Jack off there.

0: We were experiencing some technical difficulties. We've got a TV screen just to the left of me to show the audience what the drawing was like, and it switched off. The picture disappeared. We had no signal for a moment, but our wonderful techie has fixed it now. We're ready for the red team's round. Ikara, let's see how they go. Back to the Yuku Quiz Show on 2 Bob Radio, 104.7 FM. Here we go.
1: See? All right, timekeeper, you ready? Song one, Kara. Go. First song.
2: Starman, David Bowie.
1: Absolutely correct.
2: Sounds like.
1: Flip the page, mate. Stop yelling at the answers, band.
2: Sounds like Starman, David Bowie. That's the.
1: Gotcha. All right. It is Starman. I can't see it. Next song, yeah, just keep going, Kara. What does that look like?
3: Sunrise.
1: Yes, on the right track, Jack.
3: Sunrise.
1: Sun. And what's it doing? It's
3: Sunrise, Sunset.
1: No, it's a song title, remember? Song title. Okay. Song title.
3: Here.
1: Yes.
3: Here.
2: Clouds.
3: Sunny.
1: What's it sound like, Jack?
2: No? Here comes the sun.
1: Yes, absolutely correct. That's a cryptic way of doing that, Kara. All right, keep watching. Watch this. Song three.
2: Send it.
1: Who's that?
3: Pink.
1: The other one?
3: Pink.
1: No. Draw a vagina on it.
2: Royal, royalty.
1: That's better.
2: Queen.
1: Yeah, Queen. Yeah. Okay.
2: Queen.
1: And what's going to happen?
2: Lady.
1: Song, guys. What is it? Something Queen. What's happening to the Queen?
2: Killer Queen. Queen.
1: Yes, Killer Queen. Correct.
2: Killer Queen by Queen.
1: And, the last one. And this is, when you're ready, Kara, last one.
2: Draw that shit.
4: Get ready for the band.
2: Can't see, you're in the way. Blackbird.
3: Seagull.
2: Blackbird.
1: Like that?
3: Songbird.
1: Yes, Songbird. Jack Cooling. Songbird. Woohoo! Scores, please. Sister Wendy and Dougie.
5: Very illuminating round. And let's check in with the scorekeepers. The scores are green team 130 points and the red team 145 points. So still 15 points in it. It's still very close. I'm sure the green team will make up some tracks in the next few rounds. Let's head back now to Paul Stanley, the quizmaster, for the next segment of the Yuku Quiz Show here on 2 Bob Radio 104.7 FM and live streaming at www.2bobradio.org.au. 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
1: Incredible music. Don't forget their new album. It's up the back at the merch tent. Gorgeous album. It's called At the Couch Session. Sessions, rather. Big hand for Fitzy. Beautiful musicians. We appreciate them being here. All right, this is where you guys get on the buzzer. And when I say a word, you have to sing a song with that word in it. Okay? You ready, Jack?
3: Ready.
1: Okay, get up to the microphone, mate. Here we go. First word buzzing on is sex.
6: What's going on?

0: process.
1: Beautiful. Next song, car. Car, C-A-R, car. What's the song with that word in it?
0: You need a fast car. I got a ticket anywhere. Then we'll make a deal.
1: Woo!
0: We got a great somewhere.
1: Song. For bonus points, because they need the points. Here's
2: I'm riding in my car.
1: Here's
3: I like here. Driving in my car.
4: Okay. Oh, Tracy Chapman.
1: Yeah, Tracy. Bonus points for the green team scorers. All right, next song is Cheap.

0: Sorry, Janis Joplin, Cheap Thrills.
1: Oh, it's two. What's over here? Next song, Stoned. We're the red team. Come on, sing it.
0: I've got one. Fool's Gold. Then Fool's Gold. Fool's Gold by the Scouser band, Ralph McLaren, Three Stone bars. Roses.
1: Yeah, that's good enough for me, mate.
2: Three bars.
1: Give the Paul Green team another bonus points for arguing with the wife and husband, please.
0: Sorry. Are we having...
1: The next song is Beer. It's the red team.
0: Beer.
1: Sing it.
0: Okay.
1: Beer.
0: I like to have a beer with Duncan.
1: Yeah.
0: I like to have a beer with Dunk. I like to have a beer with Duncan, because Duncan is me, mate. I like to have a beer with Luca. I like to, sorry?
2: I love to have a beer with Cara.
3: Oh, I love to have a beer with the Reds.
2: I love to have a beer with Cara. Every time I look at her, I get a great big fat bar. Well, in the darling country.
1: All right. Next word is love.
0: What?
1: Love.
4: And I will always love you.
1: Keep going. More.
0: Beautiful.
1: Is that enough?
5: Yeah. So that's all we got. That's all the love we have.
1: You guys came in tune. It was incredible. Crowd, bonus points for the green team.
5: Thank you.
1: All right. The next one is peace.

0: All right. The next word is, are you ready? Nope. Idiot.
1: I don't want to be an American idiot.
0: Who sung that, Luca?
1: I don't know.
0: It was Amy Shark, wasn't it?
1: So, huh?
0: I don't know.
1: Amy Shark. I know. We know. It was by Green Day. What's the tiebreaker?
0: Cara knows. Talk loud, Cara.
1: It was Green Day.
0: Green Day, of course. Yeah. Is our last word.
2: Bonus point for the red team.
0: Scores are tied. Oh my God.
1: I think I should got a point.
0: Wow, I am so freaked out here. I wasn't expecting that. What a big comeback from the green team. You must be so proud.
3: We really are.
0: All right, this is the last word. Stop it.
1: No. Stop it.
0: Here we go. Computer.
1: Bing, bing, bing, bing, bing.
2: We got it.
1: No, what? What happened?
0: Who do you want to win, the green or the red?
1: Computer, okay. Computer,
0: okay. This side, okay. Applause.
1: Yeah.
0: This side, yeah. Applause.
1: Okay. I got it. We got it. Okay, computer by Radiohead.
0: Yeah, that's good enough. Scores, please. Sister thanks. Wendy and Dougie.
2: Come roll.
4: Time for the scores. It's so tight. Green team, 160 points, everybody. And I do believe with that last question, the red team. Oh, hang on. No, it's 160 as well. We've still got a tie, everybody. Green team, 160. Red team, also 160. This is so close. This is so tight. Let's see what happens in the next round of the Akoo Quiz Show on Tip Up Radio 104.7 FM.
0: Tiebreaker, do we?
4: It's a tiebreaker time. Let's see who's going to get it. Just quietly. Go, the green team. Here we go.
0: This is the tiebreaker, folks. Are you ready? You got to sing the song with the word in it. Rock.
1: We will rock you.

0: Time's up. Thank you. Thank you so much. Woo! The red team are the winners. That's wonderful.
1: With that tiebreaker question, the red team have got their 165 points to the green team's 160. What fun that was at the Aku Quiz Show. But it's not over just yet.
2: Applause for Paul Stanley and his Rock Whiz.
3: Thanks, guys.
2: There's a lot of worry went into that, and it was perfect. I can get a job at SBS instead of ABC.
0: Folks, can you give a big hand to Cara and Fitzy? For Luca and Lauren. And to Big Jack and Lucas.
2: One more for Paul. Woo!
0: Thank you. And a big hand for the audio team. Straub. We've got Jack around somewhere. What about the scoring team? Sister Wendy from Another Mother. And Dougie. Masquerading as Jack the Bread Guy.
4: He's got some questions.
0: I just want to thank my nephew in Melbourne who put all these buzzers together. It was fantastic of him. He's a technician at the RMIT. David Stanley, incredible stuff. What about the band, folks? Peter Bull on keys. Kevin Ballard, my twin brother from Another Mother, on guitar. David Gollan, bass player, and the man with the funniest faces up the back there, Mr. Chris Nesbitt. So I've just got a few questions for you all. You're allowed to yell out now if you'd like to. Dave Gollan, our bass player, he had a favourite band last Sunday at the Wingham Music Festival. Does anyone know who Dave Gollan's favourite band at the Wingham Festival was last year in November? Yell out the answer. Did you say Hatfist and Cara is correct? Woo! We are so privileged to have them here. Who was the headliner at last year's quiz? Did anyone yell out the answer to that? I can't hear. Yell it out. James Johnson is correct. Can anyone name a local band who played at last year's Wingham Music Festival on the Friday night? The Traps, absolutely correct. Does anyone know what happened to the Wingham Music Festival in 2022? They only really got as far as late Saturday night, then they stopped. Does anyone know why? Yes, a massive storm that wiped out the whole poor thing. I want you to tell me whether Ella Hooper ever played at the Wingham Music Festival. Did anyone see Ella Hooper? Yes is the right answer, and that was in 2017. Did Ian Moss from Cold Chisel ever play at the Wingham Music Festival? No, he never has. Does anyone know who the lead singer from Black Sabbath is? Yeah, Ozzy Osbourne. Does anyone know what Australian band sang the song "Can I Sit Next to You, Babe"? Does anyone know who that is? AC/DC from Ryder in the front here. Ryder is a drummer, incredible bloke, and lovely to see you here tonight, Ryder. Are you ready for Cara and Fitzy to join the Aku band? I do want to leave you with a famous quote. The quote came from Keith Richards, who once said, "I've never had a problem with drugs. I've had a problem with the police, though."
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0: Cara is going to join the band, and they're going to sing a gorgeous song, an incredible hit from the bygone days. And they will take us out tonight. Thank you so much, everybody, for coming. It's just been great to see you all here. Fill the hall. Enjoy each other's company. Have some beautiful food and enjoy some incredible music. Thanks to 2Bob FM. We're broadcasting live, by the way. And if you decide that you are a geriatric old fart and that you have to drive home before Hats, Fitz and Caro to get on the stage, then you can listen to 2Bob and listen to Hats, Fitz and Caro live as you're driving home. But we'd rather you stay. We'd much rather you stay. You've paid a lot of money to be here tonight. $20, that's a lot of money in this day and age. Folks, this is an incredible song by Etta James, "I'd Rather Go Blind." Cara, Fitzy, the Aku Band. Thank you. I'm Paul Stanley, tonight.
1: Thank you very much, Paul Stanley, Quizmaster extraordinaire of the Aku Quiz Show. Again, thank you for that shout out. And right now, it's over to Hat, Fitz and Cara and the Aku Quiz Band with this Etta James classic. Right, you're on 2Bob Radio, 104.7 FM.

It seems like we're having problems with the sound at the Wingham Town Hall. And we'll see if we can fix it up. You're listening to Two Bob Radio. Going to go into a live album from the Melbourne Scar Orchestra, live at the Triffitt

Welcome, ladies and gentlemen. Welcome, the Trifford Melbourne Sky Orchestra. Once again.

At the moment, you're listening to the Melbourne Scar Orchestra live at the Triffid, Brisbane 2020. Hopefully, we'll be returning to the Wingham Music Festival function at the Wingham Town Hall to hear Hatfitz and Kara. We'll keep checking in to see when they're coming on stage, and hopefully the sound is pretty good. Back to the Melbourne Scar Orchestra on 2 Bob Radio. I'm Uncle Bob on 2 Bob.

Who's a chipper?

0: here for tonight. I want you to go absolutely cracking mental for Hatfitz and Cara.
1: When you're ready, thanks. Okay, here I am, everybody, and here are Hatfitz and Cara to bring us home right here to Bob Radio 104.7 FM. Ladies and gentlemen, boys and girls, give it up for Hatfitz and Cara. Okay, just bear with us, ladies and gentlemen. We appear to be having some technical difficulties at the moment. I don't appear to be coming through the system for some reason. Not entirely sure why that is. So please bear with us while we work on that. In the meantime, though, what I'm going to do is throw back to the studio just so we can have some music in the gap, so to speak, while I go and sort this out. So for the moment, it's back to Uncle Bob in the studio, and hopefully we'll be able to be back very soon with Hatfitz and Cara. Thanks for your understanding.
2: Palm trees. 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Ojalá que te gustan. 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

0: We have rectified our technical difficulties, folks. Shout out to the Soundies here.
1: This one is for Renegade.
0: Shout out to the Soundies who have done such a great job all night. There was a little bit of a technical glitch, but that has been rectified now, folks. So, ladies and gentlemen, let's try this again. Here they are.

0: Thank you so kindly. Thanks very much. So that song was for, that was dedicated to the wonderful Rene Geyer. Fitzy took me on a date 17 years ago, folks, 17 years. And it was in the Tuanton RSL Club. And there was Rene Geyer down the back on stage and this like little sweaty club. And there was like water dripping from the ceiling because it was so hot in there. And she just blew my heart open. She was absolutely amazing. And I've never forgot that night. And I've never forgot that date 17 years ago, you know?
1: We're on a date now, aren't we?
0: We're on a date, yes. We're always on a date.
1: There's a special mention. The bar does close at 8:45, folks. Last drinks. Now, I'm going to sing a tune now. This is a song I wrote for my best friend in the world. His name is Chico. And he died on me 3 years ago, and I grew up with him, loved him dearly, the only man I ever hugged. And he never had a credit card, never had a phone, never had a car license. Me and Cara bought him a little flip phone about 20 years ago just so we could contact him. And he worked for cash, building seawalls down at Dolan's Bay. Anyway, his name was Chico, and when we were in fourth class, there was three Michaels in our little class. And to separate the three Michaels, Mr. Tonkin, he was a tall, skinny prick with a big nose. And Mr. Tonkin said, "You're Chico." He said, "Oh, why is that, sir?" He said, "Because you're long and skinny and full of shit like a Chico roll." And that name, true story. And that name stuck till the day he died. Anyway, if I choke up on this one, forgive me, but this one's Chico.

0: I'm so cool.
1: Thank you. All right, folks. So, how are you all feeling? You feeling good? What a trip tonight was. We kind of walked into that blindly, but we knew it was going to be fun. And I have to say, it blew my expectations out of the water.
2: I thought I was quite smarter than I thought I was.
1: I thought you were smarter than I thought too. I was like blown away. You were so lucky. You had Laura and Lucas on your team. Very, very good. Very good. And I was very blessed to have Luca and Big Jack there as well. It was fantastic. I would do that again in a heartbeat, folks, wouldn't you? Would you do it again? Like, how good. So this song's this is ode to the late Marvin Gaye. I'm a big Marvin Gaye fan, and I grew up with listening to his music. When I was in Ireland and people were listening to session music, I was in dancing to soul music at about 13. So this song is the message that he brings, and that's about being kind to each other.

And it's back to Uncle Bob here at the studio. I'd like to thank Wingham Music Festival organisers for giving us a feed to that event. We're going to go into a birthday album. A birthday album for Beck called Odelay was released in June 1996. It was Beck's fifth studio album. Interesting that there was quite a number of genres of music heard on the album. There was folk, there was country, there was electronica, there was bossa nova, rhythm and blues, soul, exotica, grunge rock. Beck, happy birthday, 30th anniversary of an album regarded as his best album, called Odelay.

You're listening to Beck's album Odelay, which is having a birthday down here at Two Bob right now. The album was released in June 1996. It was Beck's fifth studio album and regarded as his best album. As we continue with the birthday album from Beck, Two Bob with Uncle Bob.

Yeah, it sounds like Beck doing an impersonation of the Grateful Dead there. Well, we're leading into CRN's Roots and Reggae. And sadly, a day back, Stranger Cole passed away. Stranger Cole was a Jamaican ska and rocksteady pioneer. Died at the age of 83. He toured Oz last year, actually, in December. So he was still performing at the good old age of 82, 83. These two tracks, pretty old school reggae, featuring Stranger Cole with Patsy Todd.

Well, it's good night to Stranger Cole, who passed away recently. A good mate of his, Patsy Todd, still living. Uncle Bob, still living. Hope you're still living. And we're going to go over now to CRN's Roots and Reggae on 2 Bob Radio. Good night.

across Australia on the Community Radio Network and coming to you from Buckets Radio in Gloucester. This is Sister Selector's Roots and Reggae show, and I'm Sister Selector. Some new Aussie and American reggae to enjoy this week, but we begin with a unique Jamaican family collaboration. The project unites Winston McNuff with his children Kush and Nadia alongside French band The Ligerians. From their new album together called Africa My Destiny, this is Electric Dread himself, aka Winston McNuff, with The Ligerians on Bad Time Don't Last. Thanks for tuning in.

Troubles Away by the Ligerians and drummer and singer with the Inner Diyad Collective, Kush McNuff. Winston McNuff on Bad Time Don't Last. And this is daughter and sister Nadia on C.

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written, recorded and produced by her, South Korean-born and Perth-raised singer-songwriter and musician Sarita with her new single Give Love, and before her Nadia McNuff on CI Face from a new family album with the Nigerians called Africa My Destiny. Out of Sydney, this is Ernie Garland Jr. from his new album Dealing Out the Healin'.

with input from Salmonella Dub's Simon Kay, Ernie Garland Jr. on Way Uptown, and Close to the Fire from his album Dealing Out the Healin'. And right now, a couple of tracks by American producer, guitarist and vocalist with John Brown's Body, Jay Spaker as Double Tiger.

his second collaboration with the legendary rhythm section of the late Sly Robbie. That was Double Tiger on Walk Away. And before it with Gloucester, Massachusetts reggae band, the Soul Rebel Project on Burning Sound. Right now you're listening to an instrumental piece by Swiss band The 18th Parallel and Spanish musician and producer Roberto Sanchez on her debut solo release called Kanata, a Japanese word meaning far beyond or in a distant place. It features Japanese artist Yuko Arakawa on alto sax.

That was Roberto Sanchez and the Lone Ark Rhythm Force with Rankin Joe and Marcus Garvey. And with the 18th Parallel and Yuko Arakawa on Kanata. From Jamaica, this is the Kerry James.

Well, this is the Kerry James from Kingston, Jamaica. And right now you're locked into Sister Selecta with the Roots and Reggae Show. And you know so that heard all around Australia on the Community Radio Network.

from their new album Shoot Your Arrow. New York City-based reggae collective Sundub with Jamaican saxophonist Dean Fraser on Roadblock. Before it, Jamaican artists The Kerry James and Yakstar with producer Spider-Man on Strength of a Lion. And also from Shoot Your Arrow, this is Sundub with Mike Love and Earl Chinner-Smith.

0: Leading us out of the program this week, iconic dub engineer Scientist gives us his reimagined dub version of Sundub's album title track from a few years ago, Spirit Seek Music. Getting us here, from their new album Shoot Your Arrow, Sundub with Mike Love and Earl Chinner Smith on Sent Us Away. 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
8: 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It's that time once again for 1212's episode 95, as heard across Australia with thanks to the Community Radio Network. This is yours truly, DJ D. I will be your host over the next hour as we explore this wonderful medium known as vinyl via 100 DJs from around the globe, creating a mix from 12 of their 12-inch vinyl records. Now on this episode, episode 95, we are heading on up to Queensland in Australia for an exclusive mix, which will be mix number 73 by Respect Music, aka James Canning. He's been a DJ, producer, remixer by night, and Respect Music general manager, radio show host, marketing and entertainment consultant, and label manager by day. James Canning has been one of the purveyors of the underground electronic funk and soul music scene on the east coast of Australia since 2001. I'm super stoked to have him on this episode and in the mix, throwing down 12 of his 12-inch vinyl records and having seen part of his collection via his live streams. I'm super stoked to see what he's going to pull out for this one. So big ups to you, James. Thank you for taking the time out to put this one together. Here we go with mix number 73 of 1212's coming to us from Queensland in Australia from Respect Music, aka James Canning. Turn those speakers all the way up. Here we go with mix number 73 of 1212's. Let's go.

Make way for the serpent in the sky. By 12 noon, MCs get cooked by the third eye. A new sucker rapper occurs, but with the power of words, I ship him back 100 light years. MCs take a shot of me and get ripped. But you can't get as high as Armin Ross, so get a grip. By daybreak, a pineal gland absorbs power. 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Mad of melanin, producing soul. I'm still 360 degrees.

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0: I gotta go.
2: Don't

That's right, Shaw. You are listening to 1212's episode 95. Right here, right now, yours truly, DJ D, hopping on the mic to send a big, big ups to James Canning, a.k.a. Respect Music, for putting this exclusive mix together for this episode of 1212's, and it officially fell into the number 73 slot of mixes for this very special and beloved project. So being number 73, we've only got a bunch more to go before the project ends, and then it will be on to a new and exciting one. So definitely stay tuned for more info on that one to come soon. Big ups, James. Thank you so much. Absolutely loved this one. And as always, if you want to catch a replay of that, you can head on over to our Mixcloud under 1212s. That's 1200TWELVES. And feel free to listen back to this episode or replay that mix on its own without yours truly, DJ D, talking over the top. Well, that being said, I will cut it short, and I am actually going to get back in the mix because we still do have some time left on this episode. So I'm going to randomly pull off a bunch of 12s off the shelf, and let's see what yours truly, Mama D, can come up with in terms of what we're about to throw down. I am going to start digging through some of the shelves that I haven't touched in some time as well. So definitely stay tuned. Let's see what we come up with. You are tuned in to episode 95 of 1212s. Let's go.

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1: You have been listening to episode 95 of 1200 Twelves. As heard across the nation, with thanks to the Community Radio Network. This is yours truly, DJ D, hopping on the mic one more time to wrap up this episode and sending a big, big ups to Respect Music, aka James Canning. Thank you for putting that super dope mix together, mix number 73 of 1200 Twelves. As always, you can catch replays on our Mixcloud under 1200 Twelves. And I do also want to send a big, big ups to all of the peeps holding it down at the CRN and, of course, at Radio 2IDJ, Tune 1 and Oz Urban Radios. Plus, Ship Full of Bombs. Thank you all for the replays. It's much appreciated. And of course, we'll be back same time, same channel next week to do it up all again. This time with a different DJ throwing down 12 of their 12-inch vinyl records, especially for all y'all to hear. All right, y'all. Thank you for tuning into this one. Big ups and sending much love to you all worldwide and across the nation. Yours truly, DJ D, signing out for a

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7: 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It's that time once again for 1212's episode 95, as heard across Australia with thanks to the Community Radio Network. This is yours truly, DJ D. I will be your host over the next hour as we explore this wonderful medium known as vinyl via 100 DJs from around the globe, creating a mix from 12 of their 12-inch vinyl records. Now, on this episode, episode 95, we are heading on up to Queensland in Australia for an exclusive mix, which will be mix number 73 by Respect Music, aka James Canning. He's been a DJ, producer, remixer by night, and Respect Music general manager, radio show host, marketing and entertainment consultant, and label manager by day. James Canning has been one of the purveyors of the underground electronic funk and soul music scene on the east coast of Australia since 2001. I'm super stoked to have him on this episode and in the mix, throwing down 12 of his 12-inch vinyl records and having seen part of his collection via his live streams. I'm super stoked to see what he's going to pull out for this one. So big up to you, James. Thank you for taking the time out to put this one together. Here we go with mix number 73 of 1212's coming to us from Queensland in Australia from Respect Music, aka James Canning. Turn those speakers all the way up. Here we go with mix number 73 of 1212's. Let's go.

let you claim our earth. Make way for the serpent in the sky. By 12 noon, MCs get cooked by the third eye. A new sucker rapper occurs, but with the power of words, I ship him back 100 light years. MCs take a shot of me and get ripped. But you can't get as high as Armin Ross, so get a grip. By daybreak, a pineal gland absorbs power. I feed off the earth and grow just like a flower. Mad of melanin producing soul. I'm still 360 degrees at the North Pole. But that's besides the point. I got rhythm, a chemical reaction which causes equilibrium. Melanin secretes in the brain which gives me

0: gotta go.
1: Not to diss, but let's disperse. Yo, I see you later unless I see you first.
0: I gotta go, I gotta go, I gotta go.

That's right, y'all. You are listening to 1212's episode 95. Right here, right now, yours truly, DJ D, hopping on the mic to send a big, big ups to James Canning, a.k.a. Respect Music, for putting this exclusive mix together for this episode of 1212's, and it officially fell into the number 73 slot of mixes for this very special and beloved project. So being number 73, we've only got a bunch more to go before the project ends, and then it will be on to a new and exciting one. So definitely stay tuned for more info on that one to come soon. Big ups, James. Thank you so much. Absolutely loved this one. And as always, if you want to catch a replay of that, you can head on over to our Mixcloud under 1212s. That's 1200TWELVES. And feel free to listen back to this episode or replay that mix on its own without yours truly, DJ D, talking over the top. Well, that being said, I will cut it short, and I am actually going to get back in the mix because we still do have some time left on this episode. So I'm going to randomly pull off a bunch of 12s off the shelf, and let's see what yours truly, Mama D, can come up with in terms of what we're about to throw down. I am going to start digging through some of the shelves that I haven't touched in some time as well. So definitely stay tuned. Let's see what we come up with. You are tuned in to episode 95 of 1212s. Let's go.

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1: You have been listening to episode 95 of 1212s, as heard across the nation with thanks to the Community Radio Network. This is yours truly, DJ D, hopping on the mic one more time to wrap up this episode and sending a big, big ups to Respect Music, aka James Canning. Thank you for putting that super dope mix together. Mix number 73 of 1212s. As always, you can catch replays on our Mixcloud under 1212s. And I do also want to send a big, big ups to all of the peeps holding it down at the CRN and, of course, at Radio 2IDJ, Tune 1 and Oz Urban Radios, plus Ship Full of Bombs. Thank you all for the replays. It's much appreciated. And, of course, we'll be back same time, same channel next week to do it up all again, this time with a different DJ throwing down 12 of their 12-inch vinyl records, especially for all y'all to hear. All right, y'all, thank you for tuning into this one. Big ups and sending much love to you all worldwide and across the nation. Yours truly, DJ D, signing out for another one. Peace out, y'all.
0: You didn't think we could flip it on your ass, huh? 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

0: BBC News with Moira Alderson. Pakistan, which is mediating peace talks between Iran and the United States, has said it expects an agreement to be finalised in the next 24 hours. The Pakistani Prime Minister said he was prepared for the truce to be signed immediately afterwards. Jo Inwood reports.
1: This is the strongest signal yet that an agreement has been reached. Over the last 48 hours, first the Americans, then the Iranians, and now the Pakistani mediators have said they expect something to be signed this weekend. Prime Minister Shahbaz Sharif posted on social media that we are closer to a peace deal than ever before, with finalisation in the next 24 hours. But what he's talking about is not actually a full peace deal, but a memorandum of understanding that would reopen the Strait of Hormuz and most likely begin unfreezing Iranian assets.
0: Meanwhile, Iran says the funeral of its late supreme leader Ayatollah Ali Khamenei will be held in the northeast city of Mashhad next month. There will also be ceremonies in Tehran and the holy city of Qum. The AI developer Anthropic says it's had to cut general access to two of its most advanced models after the Trump administration ordered it to exclude foreign entities from the list over national security concerns. Will Chalk explains why the tool could be so dangerous.
2: Claude Fable 5, it's what's known as an agentic AI model, so it can take on really quite complicated tasks. So that could be building an entire video game, designing some software, even carrying out scientific research. And it can essentially run its own team of AI bots underneath it, and it can run them over long periods of time with little to no human insight. And that's why Anthropic had been hesitant to release it. They said they tested it and it was scarily good at finding and exploiting problems with security systems.
0: Will Chalk with that report. Workers have removed President Trump's name from the Kennedy Center in Washington, complying with a judge's ruling that the performing arts venue can't be renamed without an act of Congress. On Friday, several hours after a judicial deadline passed, workers erected scaffolding and removed the letters early in the morning. Stephanie Prentice has more details.
3: There were appeals, there were attempts by those lawyers as late as Friday to keep the name, but it didn't work. We saw a team working through Friday night and into Saturday morning to take those letters down. And what we've seen in the past 24 hours is federal judges acting as a break. They're challenging the White House on things that relate to American identity. So in this case, the Kennedy Center, seen, of course, as one of America's major cultural institutions, and elsewhere there's been a protection created for cultural or historical monuments in parks.
0: World News from the BBC. Uganda's Health Secretary Diana Atwini has criticised travel restrictions placed on her country over the ongoing Ebola epidemic, saying they're not commensurate with the actual risk. The outbreak was first declared a month ago in Ituri province in the neighbouring Democratic Republic of Congo. Uganda has also reported two deaths, almost all of them Congolese nationals who'd crossed the common border. On Friday, DRC health officials confirmed 139 deaths. Hungary's former ruling Fidesz Party is holding its first Congress since its crushing defeat in parliamentary elections 8 weeks ago. Fidesz, which governed Hungary for 16 years, is expected to accept Viktor Orbán's offer to remain as leader for another year. The new administration of Peter Modjo has been busy dismantling the vestiges of his rule. A French court has handed down sentences of up to 7 years to six Georgians who stole rare Russian classics worth millions from libraries. Investigators believe they were part of a criminal network linked to Russia. They say the thieves visited libraries to consult the valuable works, photographed and measured them, and later replaced them with accurate forgeries. Thousands are taking part in the LGBTQ Pride Parade in South Korea's capital, with a conservative Christian group holding a counter-rally nearby. Participants converged in what is one of Asia's largest annual Pride gatherings, called the Seoul Queer Culture Festival. Same-sex marriage is not legally recognised in South Korea, and efforts to pass a comprehensive anti-discrimination law have stalled. Here's the organiser, Yang Sun-woo.
4: The biggest purpose of the Seoul Queer Culture Festival and the parade is visibility. Sexual minorities are actually everywhere around us, but we live in a Korean society where we have to hide at school and hide at work. Taking part is a way of declaring that queer people are everywhere around you and they are the people who don't fit the heteronormative standard.
0: BBC News.
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0: Yeah, hey everyone, welcome to Tekka's Rock and Blues Show across Australia on the Community Radio Network. 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And don't forget that Community Radio Plus app and put that on your phone as well. Hey, Tekka's Rock and Blues Show is the program playing the newest rock for you, the newest rock and blues, our acoustic segment every hour, plus some classic rock, and I got some great live tracks for you as well. A big shout out to each and every one of you boys and girls out there in rock and blues land, especially a big shout out to all our volunteers, the emergency services, the hospitals, some staff from top to bottom, the truckers, cabbies, and everyone that's working nights or day shift, the police department, and the AMBOs as well. Great to have your company. Hey, and as recommended by the CBAA network, we're required to mention that this little program may have some occasional coarse language, but man, have I got some stuff for you this year. Yes, g'day, welcome to Tekka's Rock and Blues Show, the first program for 2026. Cannot believe it. I hope you all had a fantastic festive season, and probably a lot of you may be on holidays, you've got family coming to stay. It's the best time of the year, so let's start talking about 2026, huh? Got some great stuff. I've been telling you for the last few weeks, I've been saving up all these new albums for you. We're still going to have the classics as well, but great new stuff. I'll just give you a quick rundown. We kicked it off with the newie by Kim Wilson. Brand new album just released on MC Records called Slow Burn. Just released The Boy from Texas and Howlin' for My Darling. Of course, fabulous Sunbirds man for many years. 74 this year he is. Happy birthday, Mr. Kim Wilson. Great album it is. Coming up in the first hour for you, got Mississippi Shakedown off their new single, off their new album. A Bit of Rock by DAD, the new one. The boy who texted me and said, "How about playing some DAD?" Well, this one's coming up for you, my friend. The great new live one by the Dead Daisies, recorded live at Stone Dead in the UK, just been released thanks to Catalyst Publicity. Get on your cat. Man, it's a great album. The latest effort by Omar Dykes and Jimmy Vaughan as well on the Jimmy Reed Highway. Great acoustic stuff for you. Brand new, he's Walter Trout and the Stompin' Ramblers from Melbourne, I think. Bit of classic rock coming up, going back to 2014, a band called Sun God Replica. Bit of instrumental break by Mr. Mark Hummel, Tin Sandwich master. Joe Bonamassa off his new album Breakthrough. Our tribute this week to Rory Gallagher, recorded off the live at the River Records radio concert. That's off the 3-CD set, the Blues album. What else we got? A new one to the playlist, a young guy called Brad Dubai from Boston. Bit of Blackberry Smoke this week off that great new album, Bad Company Tribute, Can't Get Enough. You're going to love that as well. A bit of Rock and Roll by the Kokomo Kings from Sweden. A bit of Catch 23 off that new album. I know it was released latter part of last year, but it's coming up this year as well. Bit of Girl Rock by Cheyenne, the lady from Tassie and her band. I love this track. Coming up in hour number two, we've got the Cinderella, recorded live, caught in the act, with my favourite song of theirs of all time. Of course, you probably know Heartbreak Station. As well as a bit of a new rock by Sons of Silver from LA. A new one to the playlist. Well, it's a few years old tech, but we haven't played it before. Red Shahan from Texas, and a ton more as well. The first one for 2026. Cannot wait to hit you with some of the best music for the best part of 2 hours. 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And grab us on Facebook. That'd be brilliant as well. Tekka's Tracks, all one word, lowercase, TECKAS Tracks. And there we will be. Okay, we're into it. The brand new album by the boys from Milwaukee, Jeff Taylor and the guys, they are Altered Five Blues Band, off their brand newy called Hammer and Chisel. Hey, I can't shake it. Yes, I can. Great to have your company. Welcome to 2026.
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It's too late to realize I've been taken for a fool. 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

0: Wow.
1: Yeah, good track. That's Australia's Own, the Mississippi Shakedown, the new single off the new album that's out shortly. And The Cost of Living is Killing Me. That's Jeff and Jan Cripps. Good one, my guys. All the best for 2026. Before that, big track by the boys from Milwaukee. That is the Altered Five Blues Band off their brand new called Hammer and Chisel. Can't shake it. Good on you, Jeff Taylor and the guys. Released on Blind Pig, a brand new one as well. Next... This is, we had a young guy text me and said, you haven't played any DAD for a while. And I went, no, I haven't. We done a quick Google search and we found they got a new album out, the boys from Denmark, called Speed of Darkness, released on Fear Records. That is Jasper Binzer on vocals and drums on this track. They are DAD. And this is for you, my friend. I've forgotten your name. That's nothing. I forget my own half the time. This is DAD and Live by Fire. You're with Tech.
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0: Yeah, I'm glad I found that track for my good mate who texted us and said, can you play some DAD? And a good track. That is DAD off their new EP called Speed of Darkness, and that's Live by Fire. Yeah, good idea. Okay, next, I've been busting to play this for you since before Christmas, and it's pretty hard for an old bloke when he's busting. This is The Dead Daisies, recorded live at Stone Dead. I'll just tell you where it is. The Dead Daisies live at Stone Dead in Newark, Nottingham, UK, released on SPV Records. John Corobi, Dougie Aldrich, Dave Lowry and Mike Devon, and Tommy Clafetus on drums. Yeah, good track. This is coming up for you right now. Live rock, brand new, The Dead Daisies, off the album Live at Stone Dead. And this is a song you may remember, the late Doc Neeson and the Angels. This is Take a Long Line.
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0: Yeah, playing, thank you very much. Playing the best blues for you, that is the latest effort by Omar Dykes and Mr. Jimmy Vaughan. The album was released about 10 years ago, but just been re-released on Rough Records, which means it's available through Australia, through onlybluesmusic.com, thanks to Mr. John Ward. And that's a cracker. That's a bluesy track from Jimmy Reed from back in the 50s, I think. Bad Boy. Yeah, good track. Before that, don't you just love it to have an Aussie, well, a part Aussie band, playing classic Angels for you in 2026. That's the Dead Daisies. We'll be playing more of the album. It's a pearler from end to end. Thanks to Catalyst Publicity. Get on your cat. Thank you. And take a long line. Good track, huh? Hey, it is time for our Acoustic by Two. Got two brand new acoustic tracks for you this year. The new one by Walter Trout off his album Sign of the Times, released on Provoke Records. He's 74 this year too. Happy birthday to you. And gets underway a little thing called Too Bad. This is our Acoustic by Two.
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0: City, get on your cat, thank you. And take a long line. Good track, huh? Hey, it is time for our Acoustic by Two. Got two brand new acoustic tracks for you this year. The new one by Walter Trout off his album Sign of the Times, released on Provoke Records. He's 74 this year too. Happy birthday to you. And gets

0: Yeah, nice track. Isn't it great to have some new Australian acoustic blues for you? That's an outfit from Oz. They are Stompin' Ramblers, featuring Owen Mansell and Ryan Stone. Not sure what part of the country they are, but we got that on AMRAP, and a great album it is too. We'll be playing more of those. I love new Aussie acoustic blues. The new album is called Kickin' Stones, and that's So Unkind. They're independent artists. Check them on Facebook. That is Stompin' Ramblers. Good one. And that before Mr. Walter Trout, he's new, he's Sign of the Times. Haven't heard him do an acoustic track for a long time. He's normally a bit of a rocker. But nice song called Too Bad, and it's available through Provoke Records. I'm sure it'll be in your stores. Okay, my friends, first one for 2006. We're cruising through, 38 minutes in, and time for a bit of classic rock. Another Australian outfit from 2014. This is Sun God Replica, off the album called The Devil and the Deep, classic rock, Australia's own. And this is Werewolves in Love with Tech.
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Yeah, good Aussie pub rock, don't you dig it? That is the boys from Sydney from 2014, Sun God Replica, off the album The Devil and the Deep, released on Spooky Records back then. And Werewolves in Love, good stuff. Where do you find it, Tech? I don't know, but it's good, isn't it, huh? Hey, this is Tech's Rock and Blues Show on the Community Radio Network right across Australia for the first program for 2026. So good. I'm pumped. Yeah, right, you are. Okay, it is time. Put the kettle on, boys and girls. It is time for our instrumental break. I've got nothing to eat today. I haven't had time, been too excited to get this ready. A little instrumental song by the boy from LA, Mark Hummel, off his album from last year called True Believer. A little instrumental called The Toddle. You're with Tech. Let's play it. I can't hear the kettle boiling.

0: Yeah, there's nothing better than a whale and tin sandwich or harmonica, is there? That's a good track, isn't it? I've been playing Mark Hummel stuff for years, and I see he's 69 this year. Happy birthday. And that was a little thing called a toddle, and I hope you didn't spill your cover. Hey, the brand new one by Mr. Joe Bonamassa, we'd give it a spin before the end of Christmas, but it's a newie, just been released now. It's called Breakthrough. And this is the brand new single from Joe Bonamassa. Well, it's the brand new album, Tech, Tell the Truth. Released on J&R Adventure Records, Joe Bonamassa, Still Walking With Me.
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0: Yeah, good track, isn't it? I just love his work. I've been a big fan for years. There's some people who knock him, but I don't. Man, he has just got the gig, the feel for it, the rock, the blues. He's got it all covered. If you get a chance to see him live, which we have luckily, best live concert I've ever seen. And I've seen a fair few in my time. Joe Bonamassa, check the album out in your local store. It's called Breakthrough, and it's out now. Hey, it is time for our Rory Gallagher tribute this week, and off the 3-CD set, haven't played this track, I don't think, called Blues, was released a few years ago. Got some great tracks on it, and they're all previously unreleased live tracks. This is off the album, off CD number 3, recorded live at the River Records radio concert in 1982. Check this boy out, our tribute to Rory Gallagher, When My Baby, She Left Me. You're with Tech.
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0: Ah, yeah. Man, how's that bass player? Boy, is that a riff and a half. You reckon he wouldn't have a cramp when he finished? That is a great track. That's our tribute. Big fan. Hope you are as well. Rory Gallagher recorded live at the River Records radio concert in 1982. Off the Blues 3-CD set, When My Baby Left Me. Hey, I can't believe it. 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If your local station is staying with us for the second hour, I promise you more of the same. But hey, if you're leaving us now, we'd love to have your company again next week on the station that you're on right now. Okay, finishing off this hour is our archive rock. Back to 1971 off their first album that was self-titled on Decca Records. This is archive rock. This is the late Phil Lynott. And this is a track, archive rock. Return of the Father's Son. See you on the other side.
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0: Hi, you're listening to Tekka's Rock and Blues Show on the Community Radio Network. We're broadcasting from studios in Mildura, Victoria, Australia, and second hour is underway. And if you've just joined us from last week, so good to have you back. And of course, if you've come back from the other side, you're more than welcome. Without you guys, I've been saying it for years, we ain't got a gig. Well, we have, but it's pretty lonely in here, I can tell you. Noisy, but lonely. Great way to kick off hour number two, classic rock. Can you believe that is 55 years old? The first album from Thin Lizzy, Phil Lynott and the guys, they started off sort of prog rock, I reckon, and that proves it there. It's off an album, self-titled, and that's a song called Return of the Farmer's Son. It was released on Decca Records. That's how long ago it is. Coming up in the second hour, I won't bore you with what we've got, but I can tell you we've got a brand new one by a young guy from Boston. His name is Brad Dubai. Just received it in a week or so ago. It's called Planet Nine. It's an independent release. Let's get off the hour number two with this track, Brad Dubai with On The Road. You're with Tech.
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0: Yeah, back 10 years, can you believe it? That is our Oz Classic Rock and Blues for this hour. That was off the album, which was called Back in Blue, a blues tribute to AC/DC with all Australia's Australian artists. And that was Chase the Sun featuring Jan Reinsart, of course. Man, he's a great singer and fine guitar player as well. There's some great artists on this. It was released by somebody, and all the proceeds donated to Beyond Blue. I'll try and find out what it was. The album was produced by Darren Griffiths, who's a muso that has been in the station situation of desperation and decided to make a tribute. Great job, my friend. And that is such an important thing for men, especially in this day and age. So much pressure on men. And this is was back there 10 years ago. They put out this album. We haven't played it for a fair while. But that's a good track, isn't it, huh? The old AC/DC song done by Chase the Sun and Shoot to Thrill. The album's called Back in Blue, released on Rhythm Media Records. Hey, time for another great new track off the Bad Company tribute, just been released on Primary Wave Records. It's called Can't Get Enough. Check out this version of Run With The Pack by Blackberry Smoke and featuring Charlie Starr, of course. 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

0: Yeah, nice bit of rock and roll for you. That was the Kokomo Kings off the album from the boys from Sweden. It was called Artificial Nature, released on Grimetone Records, and that's Charmageddon. Not the other one. Charmageddon, the Kokomo Kings, rock and roll. Good stuff. Next is, before that, wasn't that a great track? Great version of classic Bad Company. That's the new album. It's out now. And that was by Blackberry Smoke with their version of Run With The Pack. There's some great artists on the album from end to end. And if you're a Bad Company fan, which half the world is, you got to get that in your collection. Okay, Catch 23, a big band that I've been a big fan of all last year. And the new album came out latter part of 25. We've been giving it a pasting with good reason. I love them. And this is for Kenny. He's a big fan of Catch 23 as well. Off their brand new, we call Bullet Full of Blues, catch23blues.com is where you can get the album. And this is Busy. Nah, busy getting busy? Sounds like me.
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Nothing but good Aussie blues on this little show. Isn't that a ripper? That is Australia's own Catch 23. Grab the album now through catch23blues.com. The album's called Bullet Full of Blues, a lot of blues. And this is Busy Getting Busy. Good track. Hey, it is time for Girl Rock, and this is a great one of my favourite lady singers in Oz. Off her album Big Love, the lady from Tassie and her band, Cheyenne, off the album Big Love, and a track called Honesty for Girls Only.

0: Yeah, some good Aussie girl rock there for you. That was for you, ladies. That was Shiana with off the album Big Love and Honesty, released on Foghorn Records. You can check the lady on Facebook. And a good track. Okay, it is time for our Acoustic by Two. Got two new album tracks for you. To kick it off is Chris Vincent and the Raw Deals from New Orleans off their new album called Good Crooks. There's some of them. And a track called Come Clean, You're With Tech.
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I know now what that means. 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

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That's a true to life song as well. That's Mr. Buddy Guy off his latest album called Ain't Done With The Blues, 89, 90 this year coming up, and that was I Don't Forget. And you can see, you can hear the rawness in his voice of how hard it was for black people back in the 50s, 60s. But boy, has that changed. They have got some of the best blues artists and athletes in the world. Big fan, and he tells it like it is. I love it. That's Buddy Guy, and before that, a big thing by Chris Vincent and the Raw Deals off the album A Newie called Good Crooks from New Orleans, and that's Come Clean, I'm Coming Clean. That's our acoustic by two, my friends. Now, I love me live stuff, and I love certain songs, and if I had to have a pick of my favourite rock, power rock ballad in my life, I'd go for this. This is...

0: recorded live. It's called Caught in the Act from 2011. Tom Kiefer and the guys. 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
2: How you people doing so far then, all right? You're feeling good. For anyone who's interested, we're recording tonight, so your voices are going down on tape for like forever. We're gonna do a couple songs for you on acoustic guitars. If you know the words, just join right in, all right?

0: Nice bit of rock for you right there, the boys from LA. That is a new album called Runaway Emotions. And that was Sons of Silver with Baby Hang On, released on Lent Records. The lead singer and guitarist is a guy called Pete Alphabet. I can't pronounce his last name. Good track, though. What about the Cinderella Heartbreak Station Live? Do you love it? Excuse me. I do. I hope you did as well. It's just a great riff and I can listen to it for hours. Heartbreak Station, Tom Kai from the guys from 2011. Actually, it was recorded live in 1998 and only released in 2011, thanks to Mausoleum Records. Okay, cruising through the last 10 minutes or thereabouts. Let's get into it. This is a new one by... No, it's not Tech. It's 2018. The album is called Culbersome Country. The boy is from Texas. His name is Red Shahan, and this is Revolution.
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0: Yeah, what a way to finish off the program. Isn't that a good track? That is The Boys from America. They are Hollywood Vampires. Of course, that's Alice Cooper, Joe Perry and Johnny Depp off the album from 2015 with the old Who classic, My Generation. I love it. Hope you did as well. Before that, good track too by a new guy to the playlist, Red Shahan. And that was Revolution. Hey, my friends, can't believe it. Time is done and dusted. We are finished for the day. Can't believe it. Hey, that concludes Tekka's Rock and Blues Show for this week. This little program originated from studios in Mildura, Victoria, Australia. It's been great having your company. Look forward to it again next week on the station that you're on right now. Hey, you want to get in touch with Tek? 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And grab us on Facebook, that'd be brilliant as well. Tekka's Tracks, all one word, lowercase, T-E-C-K-A-S Tracks, and there we will be. Have yourselves a great week. Kicked off 2026. Let's hope this year is better than the last, huh? Going to leave you with Laron Michaels, a little thing called Wooden Spoon Boogie. Take care from Tek. Hey, bye, y'all.
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3: After the break, we'll sit down with Robert and producer Steve Jordan, and it's an interview you don't want to miss.
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3: What's up, Pat?
1: Oh, not much.
3: We have one heck of a show lined up this week.
1: Five-time Grammy Award winner Robert Cray is with us. And wait, it gets even better.
3: How do you even top that?
1: Backing him are Memphis legends, the internationally recognized High Rhythm Section. And behind the kit is the renowned drummer Steve Jordan.
3: Let's fill in the blanks for the fine people out there in radio land. So Robert Cray is one of the finest guitar players and vocalists on the planet. We all know that. And there's always been this Memphis thread throughout his career. He's made many of his records in Memphis at Ardent Studios and at Royal Studios. Willie Mitchell produced a few of his studio efforts. He's in deep with the Mitchell family, which kind of brings us to this most recent effort.
1: Oh, and let me add that Robert also recorded and toured many times with the Memphis Horns, Wayne Jackson, and Andrew Love.
3: Right.
1: They were a big part of his sound in the 80s and 90s, and the Horns were the original on-air personalities for the radio program you're listening to now.
3: That's right. So enter producer, drummer, slash one of the most tasteful and talented musicians in the world, Steve Jordan.
1: Steve Jordan, known best for his work with Keith Richards, The Stones, Bob Dylan, Neil Young, B.B. King, Buddy Guy, Alicia Keys, and most recently John Mayer. He's played with a lot of people.
3: And, at least in my mind, also known for that little documentary that he and Robert Cray made with their old pal Keith Richards back in the late 80s, Hail Hail Rock and Roll. That changed the course of this right here 12-year-old boy's life.
1: Did you tell him that?
3: No. He's pretty intense in person, so I just kind of shut up.
1: Well, Robert and Steve holed up in Memphis a few months ago at Royal Studios with our friend Boo Mitchell behind the console and cut a record with a group of living legends, the High Rhythm Section, Leroy and Charles Hodges, Archie Turner, and Lanny McMillan leading the horn section. These are the guys. Well, I don't even know where to start.
3: I know, there's not enough time in our program.
1: Not only are they our friends and some of the best people you could ever know, they're simply the baddest, funkiest rhythm section ever.
3: Mm-hmm.
1: They are behind all these classic Memphis soul cuts that came out on High Records. Al Green, Ann Peebles, Otis Clay, Don Bryant, O.V. Wright. I mean, it's mind-blowing.
3: Yeah. The result is titled Robert Cray and High Rhythm. It's out right now on JV Records. This week's program is their coming out party captured live in Memphis in front of an adoring crowd of fans, friends, and relatives.
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1: 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The soundtrack of America was made in Tennessee. We're back, and for those of you just tuning in, this week we're featuring Robert Cray with High Rhythm as they celebrate the release of a brand new studio effort recorded at Royal Studios right here in Memphis, Tennessee.
0: The show was captured at Laughlin Yard. Let's talk a little bit about that. It's a very unique setting.
1: You know, it's a barn. They refer to it as a, quote, coach house, which I guess sounds a little more debonair, but it's a giant barn in downtown Memphis. It has to be over 100 years old. It's where the stables for the Peabody Hotel's carriage horses were, and I think before that, it was a cotton warehouse or something.
0: A very unique, special place, a very raw and real setting right smack in the middle of the hustle and bustle of downtown. And I'll add that Bill Street Caravan queen of the mixing console, Dawn Hopkins, had the place rocking.
1: She is the best. So you and I were over at Royal Studios while the guys were rehearsing for the show. That was really fun. Hanging out with the Hodges brothers and Tex and Harold from the Masqueraders. And you had a chance to sit down and talk with Robert Cray and Steve Jordan. Let's listen in on that.
0: Well, we are here at Royal Studio. Actually, we're not in the Bill Street Caravan studio, but we are in historic Royal Studios. And our guests today, Robert Cray and Steve Jordan. So I'm curious, as a musician and as a producer, how do you view yourself? When you introduce yourself to people, do you say, oh, hey, I play music, or do you say, oh, I produce records?
2: I'm a musician. Mm-hmm. And I think that's the thing that I always gravitate to first. That's the thing that keeps me honest, and it informs every other thing that I do. If I'm producing, engineering, arranging, composing, it's from the place of being a musician.
0: What was the thing that hooked you guys together? What was the thing that said, yeah, I want to work with him?
3: Well, we've had the opportunity over the years. It was 30 years ago, just over 30 years ago, that we met during the filming of Hail, Hail, Rock and Roll. And so we had that great opportunity to work together. And I mean, think...
2: Yeah, we owe it to Chuck Berry,
3: yeah,
2: actually,
3: yeah,
2: that we were working together.
3: Yeah.
2: So it was kind of apropos on the day he passed that the two of us were together.
3: Yeah.
0: Wow.
2: Mm-hmm. Yeah. You know, it's kind of wild.
3: And this, I believe, is the fifth project that we've worked together on. We had talked about doing another project, and Steve had emailed me and said, I got it. Robert Cray in High Rhythm. And I said, that's great, you know. And we can record here at Royal Studios. So that's how we came together for this project.
0: It's definitely not your first time calling on some Memphis artists to participate in your musical journey.
3: No.
0: You've worked with Duck Dunn, Steve Cropper, the Memphis Horns.
3: Memphis Horns.
0: The Horns were in the band, in fact.
3: Exactly.
0: For a while. And then also Willie Mitchell produced.
3: He produced a cut on one of the albums that Steve produced,
2: yeah.
3: Take His Shoes Off. And so we came here for some work, and we also recorded in Nashville as well for that particular record. And of course, I'm a huge fan of Memphis music because this is ground zero as far as I'm concerned. Memphis is ground zero for all the music. So, you know, I'm a huge fan.
0: Robert, you've said that you've never played the same solo twice.
3: Right.
0: And then we've got you, Steve, who are trying to catch that moment, that magic moment.
2: Absolutely.
0: So come on, live against recording.
2: Great question.
3: Yeah.
2: Great
3: live
2: question.
3: Live is, to me, that's where it's at. I mean, you know, the recording is one thing, but that's your springboard. I mean, it's there. That's when you're learning the tune and everything like that. But once you got it in your soul, without even thinking about what you've already done in the studio, you're someplace else. And that's kind of like we're talking about the genre thing again. You leave that, because what you're doing now is you're working from your gut, and you're improvising. You're off in the jazz land, even mm-hmm. though you can call us whatever kind of music you want, but we're off someplace else. But you're also, you got your feet on the ground, and you're off someplace. You're in the tune. I can't express it.
2: It's just fun.
3: It's just fun being there in that moment to create, you mm-hmm. know. And live is where it's at. You're there on the stage. You're thinking about the tune. You're in the tune. You're in the moment. And that's where it's at.
4: You're also playing to the people. You're reacting mm-hmm. to the people, the reaction.
3: Yep.
4: You have the instant gratification of it. When you're making a record, sometimes you don't know. You're not getting any feedback except mm-hmm. for the people that are around you.
0: I'll close with asking both of you, have you even thought about a day when you're going to retire?
2: There's no such thing as a musician.
3: There isn't. No.
4: Retiring, that's...
3: There isn't.
4: You do it just like Chuck did, right up until the time mm-hmm. that you cross over.
3: Yeah.
4: And then you continue to do it in another form. Yeah. You know, there's no such thing. That is the reason why we do what we do. We didn't want a day job. not that we have anything against people doing day jobs. That's not what my point. My point is, it's like, what is the thing that's going to keep you engaged in a certain way that nothing else can? Mm-hmm. And that's what mm-hmm. being an artist, whether you're a musician, a
3: painter,
4: graphic artist, yeah. a painter, a sculptor, that's what you do. You wake up thinking about a thing. You have a canvas that is empty. And by the end of the day, there's something on it.
3: Yeah.
4: That is wild. Every time, I don't even think about it anymore, but it used to freaking blow my mind. And Megan and I would laugh about it. We go and we wake up in the morning because we have a recording studio in our home. So we got this Neve console in the living room. She'd have the making of a tune or something. We finish the tune, we record it. It sound really good. And then by the end of the day, I would say, man, that sounds really professional.
0: All in a day's
4: you
0: work.
4: Know, it's all, it sounds really professional. That's really something. That's really wild. You know, it's like, great. Like, you started out the day, we didn't have anything.
3: Right.
4: At the end of the day, we got this thing. Mm-hmm. We have gave birth to a thing. And it lives on. And then it has its own life. And it's a great thing. And then you hear you'll hear it 10 years later, 5 years later. You'll hear something that you... And it sounds really professional.
0: All in a day's work.
4: You know, it sounds really professional. That's really something. That's really wild. You know, it's like, great. Like, you started out the day, we didn't have anything.
3: Right.
4: At the end of the day, we got this thing. Mm-hmm. We gave birth to a thing. And it lives on. And then it has its own...

0: fucking the thing, because you get so into it, you get down in there and you get into the deep molecules, and so you make sure that by the time you say, okay, it's done, that you can feel free letting it go out into the world, like you're okay with it. And yeah, so that's it. I love music. I'm going to listen to music my whole life.
1: Yeah.
0: Music is in me. I love music. And I'll be listening to music until I'm not here any longer.
1: That's
0: so
1: right.
0: This is what I do. I might as well just embrace it and go for it.
1: Mm-hmm.
0: I might as well just be in it. Period.
1: Yeah.
2: We are here with Robert Cray and Steve Jordan. Many, many, many thanks.
0: Thank you very much for a wonderful time.
1: Thank you.
3: This interview in its entirety can be found on our social media. Be sure to check it out. Robert and Steve drop a lot of wisdom on everything from the evolution of rock and roll to the Supreme Court of the United States of America.
2: Due to programming constraints, we couldn't squeeze it all in, but it is worth a full listen.
3: You were having a lot of fun, weren't you?
2: I was in heaven.
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Thank you so much for coming out. For the debut of RC and the High Rhythm. She can't cook my

0: That was Robert Cray with High Rhythm live on Beale Street Caravan, featuring Leroy and Charles Hodges on bass and B3 respectively, Hubby Turner on keys,
1: Lanny McMillan on sax, Jim Spake on baritone, and Mark Franklin on trumpet. Tex Reitzel and Harold Thomas from legendary Memphis vocal group The Masqueraders on background vocals, and the one and only Steve Jordan on drums.
0: Special thanks to Carla Parisi, Don Hopkins, Boo Mitchell, and everyone at JV Records in Laughlin Yard for making this show possible.
1: Again, the record is out now. It's called Robert Cray and High Rhythm, appropriately. They're going to play a short run of shows, so be sure to check out Robert's tour dates on robertcray.com and catch this once-in-a-lifetime show if you can.
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0: And if you can't meet us there, we'll be back right here next week, so we'll see you then. I'm Pat Mitchell-Worley.
1: And I'm Kevin Cubbins.
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1: And I'm Barry Mackay.
0: And welcome to It's Time, the show where we look at the best of the Australian national charts between the 60s and the 90s, using the Kent Music Report, the Australian Music Report, and the ARIA charts. Today we're looking at the best of the charts, and this week in 1989. Barry, what's coming up on today's show?
1: Coming up on today's show, we've got The Proclaimers, Kate Sobrano, The Bangles, and Madonna.
0: Kicking us off at number 19 in the Australian Singles Chart this week on the 29th of May 1989 was Darryl Braithwaite and One Summer.

0: That's Darryl Braithwaite at number 19 in the Australian Singles Chart this week on the 29th of May 1989 with One Summer. And that song had peaked at number 6 in the Australian Singles Chart the previous month. Taken from his 1988 album Edge, inspired by the British TV series One Summer, which follows two Liverpudlian teenagers escaping their troubled lives for a summer in Wales, the song captures nostalgia and youthful freedom. It reached number 6 in Australia, number 5 in Norway, number 4 in Sweden, earning gold certification in Australia.
1: And falling down the Australian national charts this week on the 29th of May 1989, from number 13 back to number 16 was Scottish duo The Proclaimers and I'm On My Way.

0: That's Scottish duo The Proclaimers with I'm On My Way at number 16 on the Australian national charts this week on the 29th of May 1989. And that single had peaked at number 4 here in Australia the previous month. It came from the Scottish band's 1988 album Sunshine on Leith and was released as a single in 1989. It followed their Australian number 1 hit I'm Gonna Be 500 Miles and reached number 43 in the UK. The lyrics I'm on my way from misery to happiness today are original and distinct from the African-American spiritual song of the same name, while also being adopted by Scottish football fans, including Hibernian supporters, as one of their anthems.
1: Rising up the charts from number 19 to number 15 this week, on the 29th of May 1989, was British band Fine Young Cannibals and Good Thing.

0: That's Fine Young Cannibals with Good Thing at number 15 in the Australian Singles Chart this week on the 29th of May 1989. And that single went on to peak at number 5 in the Australian Singles Chart the following month. Released as the second single from the British band's album The Raw and The Cooked, it became their second and final US number 1, topping the Billboard Hot 100 on the 8th of July 1989. It also reached number 1 in Canada. The track entered the top 10 in Australia, Finland, Ireland, New Zealand and the UK. It first appeared in the 1987 film Tin Men, where the band portrayed a nightclub group performing the song. Its retro soul style matches the movie's 1963 Baltimore setting. The music video, directed by Peter Kerr, features members of the Scooter Boys subculture riding and showcasing their stylized motor scooters.
1: Holding steady at number 14 on the Australian national charts this week on the 29th of May 1989, were Australian band 1927 with their hit Compulsory Hero.

0: That's Compulsory Hero by 1927 at number 14 on the Australian National Charts this week on the 29th of May 1989. And that single had peaked at number 13 here in Australia 2 weeks earlier. It was the fourth single by the Australian rock band, released on the 17th of April 1989. The track reached number 13 in Australia in May and comes from their debut album, Ish, which had already topped the charts earlier in the month. The song deals with a father's experiences in the Vietnam War, giving it a deeply personal and emotional perspective. Its music video, directed by Jeff Barter, won the 1990 ARIA Award for Best Video.
1: Rising up the charts from number 15 to number 12 this week on the 29th of May 1989 was Australian singer Kate Sobrano and Bedroom Eyes.

0: Bedroom Eyes by Kate Sobrano there at number 12 in the Australian Singles Chart this week on the 29th of May 1989. And that single went on to peak at number 2 in the Australian Singles Chart the following month. The song was released in April 1989 as the first single from her debut solo album Brave. The single became the highest selling single by an Australian artist that year and earning a platinum certification for over 70,000 sales. Sobrano's album Brave went on to sell triple platinum, ranking as the 18th highest charting album in Australia in 1989 and produced four singles, including Bedroom Eyes. At the 1989 ARIA Awards, she won Best Female Artist and Highest Selling Single for the track.
1: And falling down the Australian National Charts this week on the 29th of May 1989, from number 5 back to number 11 was British singer Sam Brown and Stop.

0: That stop by British singer Sam Brown at number 11 on the Australian National Charts this week on the 29th of May 1989. And that single had peaked at number 3 here in Australia 2 weeks earlier. First released as a single in the UK in 1988, it only reached number 52. However, following a re-release in January 1989, it made number 4, becoming her biggest charting single over there. David Kavanagh of Sounds magazine described the song as absolutely corking and solid gold. He added, "Sam's obviously a sucker for Dusty Springfield and is equipped with a startling good voice."
1: Let's take a bit of time out now and look at the top 10 albums of the week for this week on the 29th of May 1989. At number 10, we had Mystery Girl by Roy Orbison. At number 9, Hold On To Me by The Black Sorrows. At number 8, Street Fighting Years by Simple Minds. At number 7, Volume 1 by The Travelling Wilburys. At number 6, The Phantom of the Opera, The London Cast. At number 5, The George Thorogood Collection by George Thorogood. At number 4, The Raw and The Cook by Fine Young Cannibals. At number 3, Johnny Diesel and The Injectors by Johnny Diesel and The Injectors. At number 2, Ish by 1927. And at number 1, Edge by Darryl Braithwaite, which peaked at number 1 for 1 week only. Let's take a closer look at the number 7 album of the week, Volume 1 by The Travelling Wilburys. And that album peaked at number 1 for 2 weeks in February that year. It was the debut album by the supergroup The Travelling Wilburys. George Harrison, Jeff Lynne, Bob Dylan, Roy Orbison and Tom Petty, released in October 1988. The project began when Harrison needed a B-side, and the musicians collaborated on Handle With Care, which became too good to be just a B-side. Adapting alter egos as the Wilbury brothers, they recorded a full album over 9 days, blending all their styles. The album was critically acclaimed, revitalised Dylan and Petty's careers, and was certified triple platinum in the United States. It was also the final album released during Roy Orbison's lifetime, who died shortly after its release. Well, let's hear a song from that album. Here's Handle With Care.

0: That's Handle With Care from the number 7 album for the week, this week, on the 29th of May, 1989, Volume 1 by the Travelling Wilburys.
1: Let's have a look at the news headlines for May 1989. On the 3rd of May, Hungary lifted the hem of the Iron Curtain today when it began dismantling the 244 kilometres of electrified fencing that marked its border with Austria, reducing the barrier to a mere heap of tangled wire. On the 5th of May, Oliver North, the former Marine Lieutenant Colonel and White House aide, was found guilty tonight on 3 counts, but innocent on 9 more serious charges arising from the Iran-Contra scandal. Oliver North had been a key figure in the scheme to launder arms money from Iran to support the Contra rebels in Nicaragua. On the 8th of May, Andrew Peacock, deposed by John Howard as Liberal Party leader, relaunched his political career in a successful coup delivered just before midnight tonight. On the 15th of May, workers at the giant Bougainville copper mine in Papua New Guinea shut the operation down today after continued guerrilla attacks by militant landowners demanding greater compensation for the loss of their land. Also on the 15th of May, in the Great Hall of the People in Beijing, Mikhail Gorbachev shook hands with Chinese leader Deng Xiaoping. However, the historic moment was overshadowed by extraordinary events a few hundred metres away, where up to 500,000 students and supporters from all walks of life occupied Tiananmen Square, calling for democracy. And finally, on the 30th of May, in Beijing, students erect a 30-foot-high Statue of Liberty in Tiananmen Square, and 4 days later, the People's Liberation Army is ordered into action.
0: Rising up the charts one place from number 8 to number 7 this week on the 29th of May 1989 was American singer Bette Midler with Wind Beneath My Wings.

0: That's Bette Midler with Wind Beneath My Wings at number 7 in the Australian Singles Chart this week on the 29th of May 1989. And that single went on to peak at number 1 for 3 weeks the following month. The song was written in 1982. Though first recorded by Australian singer Kamal, it wasn't commercially released at the time. Several artists covered it in the early 1980s, including Roger Whittaker, Sheena Easton, Gladys Knight and the Pips, and Gary Morris. The most successful version came in 1988, when Bette Midler recorded it for the film Beaches. Released as a single in early 1989, it reached number one on the US Billboard Hot 100 and won Grammy Awards for Record of the Year and Song of the Year.
1: And holding steady at number 6 on the Australian national charts this week on the 29th of May 1989 were American band The Bangles and Eternal Flame.

0: With the biggest charting hit in Australia for 1989, that's Eternal Flame by the Bangles, holding steady at number 6 on the Australian national charts this week on the 29th of May 1989. That single went on to peak at number 1 for 1 week, 2 weeks later. Written by band member Susanna Hoffs with Billy Steinberg and Tom Kelly, the song was inspired by visits to Graceland and the synagogue's Eternal Flame. Susanna Hoffs helped craft the lyrics while the team developed the music together, with Susanna Hoffs famously recording the vocals unclothed to capture vulnerability. Upon release, the song became a global hit, topping the US, UK and Australian charts, and marking the Bangles' second number one in the US.
1: Holding steady at number 2 in the Australian singles chart this week, on the 29th of May 1989, were Mike and the Mechanics and the Living Years.

0: Holding steady at number two in the Australian singles chart this week on the 29th of May 1989. That's Mike and the Mechanics and The Living Years. And that single had peaked at number one for 1 week, 3 weeks earlier. The song is a ballad by British band Mike and the Mechanics, written by Mike Rutherford and B.A. Robertson. Released in December 1988, it became a worldwide hit, topping the US Billboard Hot 100, as well as the charts in Australia, Canada and Ireland, and reaching number two in the UK. Sung by Paul Carrack, the song explores a son's regret over unresolved conflict with his late father. Inspired by the deaths of the songwriter's fathers and Carrack's own experience, it reflects generational gaps and miscommunication. The track won the Ivor Novello Award for Best Song Musically and Lyrically, earned 4 Grammy nominations, and its music video features Rutherford with his young son, choirs and scenic locations in West Somerset in England.
1: Okay, let's review the top 10 singles of the week on the 29th of May 1989 here in Australia. At number 10 we had She Drives Me Crazy by the Fine Young Cannibals. At number 9, Lost in Your Eyes by Debbie Gibson. At number 8, Cry in Shame by Johnny Diesel and the Injectors. At number 7, Wind Beneath My Wings by Bette Midler. At number 6, Eternal Flame by The Bangles. At number 5, Stuck on You by Paul Norton. At number 4, Now You're in Heaven by Julian Lennon. At number 3, Ring My Bell by Colette. At number 2, The Living Years by Mike and the Mechanics. And at number 1, in its 4th week of a 4 non-consecutive week run of that position, we had Like a Prayer by Madonna.

0: That's Like a Prayer by Madonna in her final week of a 4 non-consecutive week run at the number one position this week on the 29th of May 1989. The song became a global hit, topping the US Billboard Hot 100 and other charts worldwide, and is considered one of her most acclaimed works. Its video, featuring church imagery and social commentary, sparked controversy, including a Vatican condemnation and a cancelled Pepsi deal.
1: Well, that's the show for another week. Thanks go to David Kent and his website www.australianchartbooks.com.au for the use of his Kent Music Report and Australian Music Report charts in the show. News headlines are mostly sourced from the Chronicle of the 20th Century, published by Penguin. I'm William Broome.
0: And I'm Barry Mackay.
1: We hope you can join us again next week when we look at the best of the Australian charts, and this week in 1990.

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I say you look so fine that I really want to make you mine. 4, 5, 6, come on and get your kicks. Now you don't need to

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1: BBC News with Sue Montgomery. There's continuing uncertainty about whether the United States and Iran will reach a peace deal after a week of intense diplomacy. Pakistan's Prime Minister, who's been mediating, said an agreement could be finalised and ready for signing this weekend. But Iran immediately expressed caution, saying it was responding to hesitation on the other side. Here's Joe Inwood.
2: We are not talking about some sort of grand solution to everything. We're talking about an extension of the ceasefire by 60 days and kind of the reopening of the Strait of Hormuz and some other agreements around lifting of sanctions, maybe unfreezing of assets. Basically, what we're looking at is putting the diplomatic situation back to where it was before this war started. The critics of President Trump say that he will have achieved precisely nothing other than causing a vast amount of disruption and destruction. And actually, the negotiating positions on his key issues will have been exactly back where he was before he started this war.
1: The diplomatic developments followed another night of skirmishes in the Strait of Hormuz. The clashes led some, including this resident in Tehran, to fear a return to full-scale hostilities.
3: We've never broken our commitments. They were the ones who broke them. And it's possible that this could happen again, that the United States could renege on its commitments and obligations. But if it once again chooses to break its commitments and attack the Islamic Republic, the response of the armed forces will be more decisive and stronger than ever.
1: The US Secretary of State Marco Rubio has told his Indian counterpart that any violation of the blockade of Iran will not be tolerated. He also warned against what he called the illicit transport of Iranian oil in the Strait of Hormuz. Anbarasa Natarajan has more details.
4: Marco Rubio made the comments after the Indian Foreign Minister Subramaniam Jaishankar called him to protest over the killing of three Indian seafarers by an American strike on a merchant vessel. It was one of three ships with mostly Indian crew that were attacked this week as the US enforces its naval blockade on Iran. Delhi lodged a strong diplomatic protest. Despite the two countries sharing close ties, the latest comments by Mr. Rubio are clearly seen as a snub. As one former Indian diplomat pointed out, there was no regret over the killing of unarmed civilian sailors of a friendly country.
1: Iran says the funeral of its late Supreme Leader Ali Khamenei will be held in the northeast city of Mashhad next month. Ayatollah Khamenei was killed by an Israeli strike in February on the first day of the war. The funeral of the man who ruled Iran for almost 37 years had been postponed because of the conflict. World News from the BBC. Hungary's main opposition Fidesz party has re-elected the former Prime Minister Viktor Orbán as its leader, despite its heavy defeat at the polls 2 months ago. Mr. Orbán took responsibility for the setback, but vowed never to give up. Nick Thorpe is in Budapest.
5: Viktor Orbán has largely disappeared from public view since his Fidesz party was swept from power in April. But today he was back, rallying the troops, trying to turn Fidesz into a strong opposition party. By the time the leaves fall this autumn, he said, Fidesz should be reorganised, strong and capable of returning to government. But for now, the party is in disarray. The shock of defeat, combined with the speed with which Prime Minister Peter Magyar and his Tisza government is dismantling the state which Mr. Orbán built, has demoralised his followers.
1: The Nigerian military says a retired army general who was kidnapped by gunmen in the northwest has died in captivity. Major General Rabi Abubakar and his wife were abducted in Katsina State last month after their vehicle was attacked by gunmen. The whereabouts and condition of his wife remain unknown. The commander of Ukraine's drone forces says an overnight attack on a strategic plant in Russian-occupied Crimea has led to a fire and suspension of production. Robert Brovdy said the Armiansk plant produced titanium dioxide, which is used to make rocket fuel and explosives. Some local reports say the entire plant has been destroyed. Around 3,000 people have attended an anti-racism rally in Belfast in Northern Ireland, following days of riots triggered by a serious knife attack. The riots saw people singled out on the basis of their skin colour. A Sudanese man is charged with attempted murder over the stabbing. Demonstrators held banners reading "Refugees Welcome" and "Riots Don't Speak for Belfast."
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Hello and welcome to another Jazz Hour. I'm Barry O'Sullivan with a program produced in the studios of 2MBS Fine Music Sydney and coming to you across Australia via the Community Radio Network. With a career spanning over five decades, including 28 years based in New York City, vocalist Chris McNulty became a fixture of the New York jazz scene for almost three decades before relocating back to Australia in late 2015. She came back to prepare for her 2016 nationwide tour with her Eternal Chamber Ensemble project. Chris McNulty has created a significant body of work as a performer, composer, recording artist, and an educator. And she's produced and co-produced all of her recordings, including her latest album, Soul Journey, which is her eighth album and her first release recorded in Australia, featuring Australian, American, and expatriate European jazz musicians. To play tracks from her new album and to talk about her extraordinary musical career, Chris McNulty joins me on this edition of the Jazz Hour. But before we meet her, let's hear a song from her album Eternal, the Billy Strayhorn composition, A Flower is a Lovesome Thing.

0: Beautiful voice of Chris McNulty from her album Eternal. That was A Flower Is a Lovesome Thing, the classic jazz standard composed by Billy Strayhorn, celebrating the beauty and miracle of nature, featuring lush lyrics including describing daffodils, roses, gardenias and gentle winds, all my favourite things. And of course, Strayhorn joined Ellington's orchestra at the age of 22 in 1939 and worked with the band leader for the rest of his life. And Ellington himself publicly acknowledged the central role that Strayhorn played in his success, writing the band's theme, Take the A-Train, and penning popular and widely recorded songs such as Lush Life and Satin Doll. He's a formative influence on the entire generation of musicians living in New York City most of his adult life. He's actively involved in the civil rights movement and was a personal friend of Martin Luther King. Check out his website. He's still got a website, or he's got a website devoted especially to him, billystrayhorn.com. And welcome to my studio guest who's also lived in New York City, Chris McNulty. Welcome to A Jazz Hour.
1: Hello, Barry.
0: And what a beautiful album Eternal is. Thank you so much for making it.
1: Thank you.
0: Let me ask you one question, first of all. Do you think you're born to sing?
1: I'm not sure. I think possibly, but I think I found my creative voice very early as a writer first. So I was writing short stories at about 11 years of age.
0: So like Billy Strayhorn, you're a composer first rather than a vocalist first.
1: Well, the writing was not music because I wasn't coming from anything like lessons in music of any kind. So this was writing stories. But yes, a composer of some sorts, and I think I've come the full circle. So started writing stories and then started singing at 15, and as soon as I started gigging or singing, I stopped writing, and then I gradually got back to writing by the time I was in my late 20s. So I think it kind of crept back in there, and then it's melded into a whole other thing.
0: So when you first started singing, what did you sing?
1: The absolute pits of pop music.
0: Pop music.
1: Yes, it was, you know, Ode to Billy Joe and Summertime, and that's not a pop tune, but
0: anything that was on the charts at the time, in a
1: pub band. Mm-hmm. So just basic stuff.
0: When did the jazz penny drop?
1: I'd say my first influences that really led me towards jazz would have been out on the road listening to the fusionistic jazz fusion music. So it was the Herbie Hancock Headhunters, Thrust, Manchild, Billy Cobham's Crosswinds, all that kind of music, Weather Report. That was the music that I first heard that had a jazz element, and also a singer by the name of Marlena Shaw who'd put out an album called Who Is This Bitch Anyway? And that was this R&B kind of, but it was really jazz influenced, and that was what sparked my deeper interest in what was going on. By the time I got back to Melbourne off the road, that's when I heard Billie Holiday and Sarah Vaughan and Carmen McRae, Nancy Wilson, the stuff she did with Cannonball, and that just changed the course of my life, really. Yeah.
0: And you thought, I can probably make a living out of this, did you?
1: No, I think I'd been making a good living out of music, and I also started to get called for a lot of studio work. So what happened was I was able to stop doing floor shows, singing I Got the Music in Me and The Way We Were and all that kind of material. And I just went, I heard those singers and I went, that's it. I need to study this. And getting paid really good money back then for studio allowed me to just stop the other. And I remember just saying to myself, I'm not going to take any gigs until I just want to listen to Billy for 6 months.
0: So this is in Melbourne?
1: Yep, this was in the mid-70s. Mm-hmm. So that's what I did. Mm-hmm. And then, you know, I moved to Sarah pretty quickly after Billy and just stayed there, stayed with Sarah and Carmen for a good long time. I was listening to other music, of course, but they were my big influences in my early years. By the time I got to Sydney, I'd pretty well got to a point where you could hear a kind of a unique jazz style in my, was different to, I wasn't trying to copy Sarah or Carmen, but I was really impacted by their phrasing and Sarah's, we'll hear it later in one of those tunes.
0: So when did you leave for New York then? You worked in Sydney for quite a while.
1: Yeah. I just realised that I'd corrected the years that I turned up in Sydney. So I think I turned up in Sydney in 1979, not 80, and maybe closer to the end of 79.
0: It was quite a healthy scene then.
1: And it was where I wanted to be. There was no modern jazz scene in Melbourne. It wasn't my scene at all. I really didn't dig it. But I didn't have a sense of it anyway because I was just immersed in listening. But the real straight ahead forward motion players were in Sydney. Alan Turnbull, Ed Gaston, George Goller, all of those players. Well, they were the guys that I played with first and foremost.
0: And then you decided to go to New York. Why was that?
1: I think I'd already made that decision by the time I started to hear this music and really started to collect all of the great albums like Charlie Parker Live at Massey Hall. All of those albums I was buying the vinyls of and listening to constantly. And I think that's just when I thought I had that dream that that's where I wanted to go. But I wasn't expecting to really go there in a real way. I think I was just a dream. But I went in 85 for 3 weeks. And once I had that 3 week immersion, all I could think of was how I was going to get back there again. And then I applied for a very small, very humble study grant. I should have asked for way more because it was just really, I was in dire straits in New York once I got there the second time with my son in tow. And it was as tough as you can get. But I hung in there. Don't ask me how I hung in there, but I did.
0: And you got the grant and you stayed for 28 years.
1: Yes, the explanation I give is 3 months turned into 30 years. I kind of call it 30 years because it felt like that between the 85 and 88 going, I was half in New York anyway.
0: We'll talk more about surviving on the New York scene after we play your first music choice, which is from a guy called Kenny Wheeler on the flugelhorn. From, you'd call it an iconic album, New High. Mm. Tell me about why you chose this music.
1: Yeah, so that was the other big influence once I got to Sydney, was hearing this album. And I remember the first time I heard it, and I was just completely and utterly, I was not just entranced, I was just blown away. I just hadn't heard music like that before, so it never left me. That album stayed on my listening roster for all this time. I've never stopped listening to it, and every time I hear it, I hear something different. So
0: let's have another listen.
1: Yeah, thanks.

0: Recorded in 1975 and released on ECM label. The following year, in 1976, the quartet features the rhythm section of Keith Jarrett on the piano, Dave Holland on the bass, and Jack DeJohnette on the drums. And it's the music choice of my studio guest, Chris McNulty. And it's called New High by the Canadian trumpeter and composer Kenny Wheeler, who was a great influence on you, wasn't he?
1: Absolutely, still is.
0: As a composer and as a performer.
1: Beautiful rhythm section, beautiful sound, beautiful ethereal and rhythm, rhythmically, melodically and harmonically, just my...
0: Particularly on that track called Smatter,
1: yeah,
0: which is only about 6 minutes long, but there's pure melody and so repeated anchoring of that seven-note phrase insert sets the tune apart from the rest on the album, doesn't it? Let's get back to New York. There she is, trying to survive in New York City. Mm. How did you do it?
1: Yeah, well, you know, there was the glorious moment where the record deal got offered, and there was a lot of excitement around that because I was travelling back to Australia in 91 and 93 to tour and back here. So there was some lovely reviews in for that album, Waltz for Debbie, but it took two entities to release it. So the first one was coming out on Discovery, and then the owner of Discovery, Albert Marks, had a massive coronary and died, and the whole thing went down the drain. I was probably the last album that was released on that label. So, you know, some great luck and then some not so good luck. After that, I would say the first 15 years of my life in New York was juggling 2 and 3 day gigs, supporting my son as a single parent in a foreign country. It was hellish, but I was in amongst some of the greatest jazz masters they were all alive and they were all performing 6-7 nights a week at all. At least 25 jazz clubs were open in the 80s, up to the 80s, mid-90s. So Bradley's, or so many jazz clubs, they all closed, including Bradley's, around mid to late 1990s. But I had a good 10-year immersion into hearing Tommy Flanagan and Hank Jones and Billy Higgins. There was just an enormous range of the best, the very best of jazz masters alive and playing. So that kept me together, but I was juggling a lot. And I was able to gig, so I was able to get to perform and keep my chops up and keep my stuff together, if you know what I mean. But I wasn't able to do much more, and I really didn't get my second real run at it. Really didn't happen until around 2002, and I really didn't give up all of the day gig work till around 2005. So people think that possibly I was doing all of these amazing things, but I really didn't have the freedom to explore touring. I recorded a lot of albums quickly after 2005, but before that only 2 or 3. Waltz for Debbie, A Time for Love, and I Remember You. Everything else happened after 2005. I had no day gigs to responsibility, and Sam, my son, had come back to Australia, so I was able to be a completely fully committed to my career and the art form and my creative life. So
0: America is quite different to Australia in the fact that you can make a career out of touring as well. You can travel across the country. There are big cities in between the East and West Coast, unlike here where we only have the major cities of Melbourne and Sydney. Is that right?
1: You know? Yeah, I think things have kind of gotten to a nice place between Melbourne and Sydney, and the cross-pollination between the jazz musicians in Melbourne and Sydney is really happening between the Sydney Con and Victoria College of the Arts. There's some lovely things going on between the musicians. I just saw that a whole bunch of Melbourne players were up here this last week.
0: They were.
1: For the Sydney Con Festival.
0: And not only Melbourne players, but players from Perth and Brisbane.
1: Well, I was I was insisting on having musicians be flown in from Perth before I even went to Perth for the Bundanong Trust Composer Residency, because I'd been one of the rare jazz musicians coming back on tour that would include Perth. So it's a long way to go, and it's an extra lot of extending of time in Australia to do Perth. But Graham Wood was a great supporter, and he was the one who started Perth International Jazz Festival and gutted that building to start the Ellington Jazz Club. So he played on a couple of tracks for on the song that sings you here, which was Australian Bell Award winner for 2013.
0: But
1: so I was bringing, for some festivals, I said to Adrian Jackson, please could you bring over this drummer to play with us. Anyway, you know, these things are lovely to happen, but I mean, in the States, to be able to tour internationally is so much easier. I'm not doing any of that from Australia, and I don't think I'm ever going to claim that space back now after COVID. We just lost a lot of our... I'm not sure it can happen for me in that way. It's just so expensive to get from Australia to anywhere. But I had all of those wonderful connections from New York to Europe, to Russia. Well, I'm not going to Russia ever again. Russia, the UK, Ireland, Japan. It was just a hop, skip, and it was like $300 to get across. Or probably round trip from New York back then. So it was really easy. And in a way, the main thing that you get out of being based in New York is making all of that network, creating that and making those connections with the European players and touring. That's, you've either got a teaching job, so that's still an important part of the equation of keeping, you know, making your monthly nut, so to speak, to make pay all your bills. And I wasn't teaching. Obviously, I was doing day gigs because I had to have a very different income stream and vacation and sick pay so I could be with my child. So anyway, we got to tour a lot from New York, and that's the biggest thing that I miss. That's this huge chunk out of my life that I'd love.
0: But now you're back recording, and you have a new recording called Soul Journey. Great title, very applicable to someone like you who sings from the soul and composes from the soul. Tell me about how this came about.
1: Yeah, well, I think I really did feel like if I didn't record an album soon after Eternal, this is a 10-year gap, that I probably wasn't going to claim any kind of space. So I have been thinking about recording for a good 5 or 6 years, and it was just trying to figure out who I was going to be doing it with. And I thought possibly Perth, while I was stuck there during COVID. But as it turned out, it just didn't work that way. And I'm so, in a way, it's fortuitous indeed, really, that I ended up in Melbourne, because by the time I got to hear the players that I really loved, I was either going back to New York to record with all the players that I knew, or I was going to record it in Melbourne. And once I heard Brett Williams, who's an American pianist but based in Melbourne now and probably will be forever, and just a superb pianist. And I had heard Louis Pierre, the drummer, on somebody else's record, because I was asking around about drummers, and they played me this track. As soon as I heard him, I thought, I really like this cat. I really like his whole approach. And then Ben Robertson I'd known, and Carl Mackey was one of the cats that I played with a lot in Perth. I already loved him. And they all Matt Jodrell, Carl Mackey, Sam Anning, they all moved to Melbourne around about the same time as I arrived back from New York. So they were all there, which was quite an amazing thing. I don't think any of us knew we were all going to turn up in Melbourne at the same time.
0: Let's hear a track from Soul Journey, Secrets That We Keep.

0: You're listening to a Jazz Hour coming to across Australia from the studios of 2MBS Fine Music Sydney. I'm Barry O'Sullivan. Well, my studio guest is the vocalist on that last track from her latest release, Chris McNulty, and the album's called Soul Journey. Check out her website, chrismcnulty.com. Isn't that correct?
1: That's exactly.
0: And you can listen to the album on the website, which is really great, and you can purchase a copy there too, I hope.
1: You can. I think most people are going to Bandcamp, and that's cool too.
0: Yeah,
1: you know, they pay us well.
0: Yeah. And tell me about Secrets That We Keep. You composed that.

0: And you did the arrangements and...
1: I co-arranged that one, and I have to give John DiMartino the biggest credit because, you know, everything that I compose first of all, the music is first. That's nothing happens until I have to go through every... There may be 20 tunes that I could have, that I've written, and only seven ended up on the album. So I've got to really nut it out at the piano, and I've really got to decide that I like it enough. And then I have to keep working on the harmony, the melody, the rhythm, and get everything really to a point where I think this is good enough. This is going to work. And once I've decided and gone through all of that, which is a lot of work for somebody like me, then I've got to take the lid off, open up the roof, and let the whatever my life experience, which is got a lot of life experience when you get to this age. So I don't really choose what the tune is about or what the lyric is going to be until I let the lid off and go, okay, come to me. What is this going to be? I might have a little bit of an idea, but I don't really know until I let that happen, and then it'll speak to me. And whatever that is, if it doesn't work out, I might put it aside. I might scribble some stuff and say, it's not going to work for this particular piece, but that idea may work for another piece. So I just start. The lyric is really difficult to write, but it comes last.
0: So that's the role of the 21st century vocalist, composer.
1: Exactly.
0: Unlike your next musical choice, which is from a lady called Sarah Vaughan, who didn't write a note or a lyric, from my knowledge, did she? She ever write a song? I don't think she did.
1: She might have written a blues,
0: she
1: I think.
0: Sung a hell of a lot of songs. Probably every song in the Great American Songbook.
1: That was the era, though. The songs were so great.
0: Mm.
1: Why would you want to... I mean, really, if I was just calling standards, there's no comparison. I could never write at that level. Those tunes are...
0: It's a great tune that you chose. I'll Remember April. Here she is, live in Japan.
2: Oh, go right ahead.

0: There she is, live in Japan. 1973, an American jazz singer, Sarah Vaughan, recorded at the Nakano Sun Plaza Hall in Tokyo, Japan. Basic framework of each song, so carefully structured, isn't it? It's a fabulous compilation. There's so many songs on it, and all makes it, her stunning improvisations make it even more absorbing. The choice of my studio guest, Chris McNulty. And we're going to play another track from your album, Soul Journey. Quite a different pace this one is. It's called Elegy for Olga. Now tell me, what is Elegy for Olga?
1: Very quickly, it's the only song, only original composition on Soul Journey that was not written in current times, like this was all written in the last year and a half. That I wrote way back in 2010 after being on tour here and meeting up with a bunch of singers that were studio pals from really old days, were turning up at some of the gigs. And I asked where Olga was,

0: Elegy for Olga from Chris McNulty on the vocals there. Brett Williams on that beautiful solo piano, wordless vocal that it's just enough to bring on a welling of tears. It was, we're almost crying in the studio here, but let's keep it happy towards the end, Chris. Let's take it out with your last musical choice, which is from another vocalist, Nancy King, who's passed, unfortunately.
1: Yeah, only but recently. My favourite living jazz vocalist.
0: Was it this
1: up
0: year?
1: Until
0: only,
1: she passed away.
0: Only recently, yeah. And it's called Body and Soul. Tell us why you chose this.
1: It's probably the track that I make every student that I ever have listen to. It's to me the most beautifully realized sung version of Body and Soul that I've ever heard.
0: It is a beautiful version, and it features Rick Crittenden on the bass and Nancy King on the vocals from an album called
1: Passages.
0: You've been listening to A Jazz Hour, and my studio guest has been the vocalist Chris McNulty. Check out her website, chrismcnulty.com. I'm Barry O'Sullivan, and until next time, I'll be seeing you. Take care.

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2: Good morning, I'm Alyssa Delfs. Multiple city beaches across Sydney's eastern suburbs remain off limits to board riders and swimmers this morning after a woman was mauled by a shark yesterday. Thought to be aged in her 30s, today the woman remains in hospital in a critical condition. The attack by a reportedly 4-metre-long shark occurred just a short distance from the shore and between the flags at the popular Coogee Beach shortly after 11 a.m. yesterday. Charlie Verco spoke to Nine after witnessing the attack from his board and helping the woman get out of the water.
3: It actually grabbed one of the girls and started dragging her around a little bit. And I saw the shark come out of the water and it was one of the biggest I've ever seen. I was pretty scared. I had to go paddle up to her and grab her arm and just drag her in, paddling with one arm to the beach.
2: There's continuing uncertainty about whether the United States and Iran will reach a peace deal after a week of intense diplomacy. Pakistan's Prime Minister, who's been mediating, says an agreement could be finalised and ready for signing this weekend. But Iran immediately expressed caution, saying it was responding to hesitation on the other side. The BBC's Joe Inwood reports.
4: We are not talking about some sort of grand solution to everything. We're talking about an extension of the ceasefire by 60 days and kind of the reopening of the Strait of Hormuz and some other agreements around lifting of sanctions, maybe unfreezing of assets. Basically, what we're looking at is putting the diplomatic situation back to where it was before this war started. The critics of President Trump say that he will have achieved precisely nothing other than causing a vast amount of disruption and destruction. And actually, the negotiating positions on his key issues will have been exactly back where he was before he started this war.
2: Meantime, overnight, UK's Prime Minister Keir Starmer has spoken to his US counterpart Donald Trump, praising his efforts to bring the conflict with Iran to an end. It comes ahead of next week's G7 summit. And artworks and stories from refugees will be shared as part of Refugee Week. The Jesuit Refugee Service is preparing for an exhibition in Sydney, which will involve 12 people from its Refugee Leadership Program. This year's Refugee Week theme is A Million Stories, recognising the number of permanent humanitarian visas granted by Australia since 1947. Refugee leader Sarah will speak with others about her story and display her artwork later this month. She's told National Radio News it's a time to show appreciation for new opportunities.
5: What we experience in our countries and the suffering that we experience and the comfort that we found here now in Australia and the safe and how rebuilding our dreams.
2: And in sport, excitement's building around the country and the world as the Socceroos prepare to kick off their 2026 FIFA World Cup campaign against Turkey in Vancouver this afternoon. It comes after the USA thrashed Paraguay yesterday in their opening match 4-1. This morning, ticket prices for Australia's second World Cup group stage match against co-hosts the United States have skyrocketed. The cost has increased by up to 61% over the last 3 days following the Americans' runaway victory in Los Angeles. And in NRL, the Sharks defeated the Warriors in a close match overnight, 10-8 in Auckland, while in Sydney, the Eels were too quick for the Raiders, finishing the clash with a 15-12 victory. Parramatta coach Jason Ryles says he's proud of the result.
6: It was just good to get the result tonight, even though, you know, we did make it hard on ourselves at times and the defence was really good for the most part. But I'll be honest, I think we played better the last 2 weeks than tonight, but I'm not complaining.
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G'day, I'm Jane Bauer, and this is the Folk Show across the National Community Radio Network. And I play a selection of Anglo-Celtic, North American, and Australian traditional, retro, and contemporary folk music. I'm going to start off this week with Blackwood, who are from Victoria. One of their members, Jane Thompson, wrote this song, and she's heading the group, singing it as well. It's called A Turn in the Tide, and it's from their album Home Soon.

Two Australian bands in a row there. That one was Wheeler Dealers, Wheelers and Dealers, and Christine Wheeler was the woman singing in that song. And it was written by Henry Lawson, well, the lyrics were, and Chris Kempster put the music to it, and it's called The Days We Went Swimming. And I should mention that Wheelers and Dealers are from Sydney, and the one before that that I played was Blackwood from Victoria, the song A Turn in the Tide, sung by Jane Thompson from the album Home Soon. Well, we're going to go to two Adelaide duos now. The first one is Tin Town. It's called Tin Town because in the port of Adelaide, that's where the wool stores were, where all the buildings were made out of tin. This is called Silver Strands. It's from the couple Courtney Robb and Snooks Levee, who are Tin Town. And I should mention that there's a very small amount of explicit language in this.

Eclosion is the biological term that refers to an adult insect emerging from a pupa. And that was performed by the Duo, spelled J-U-O, two women from Adelaide, Joe on keys and Lizzie on guitar. I'm afraid I don't know their family names. They write about the experiences of women, and Eclosion was their first album. Also, Duo from Adelaide, before I played Tin Town with Silver Strands and Courtney Robb and Snooks Levee with that amazing mouth harp performed that. We're going to stay with Australian. This is Tin Man, not Tin Town. They're from Melbourne and they've just put out an EP, Too Late Honey, and I've downloaded a track from the AMRAP catalogue called Take You For A Ride.

0: Two in a row there. The first one was Tin Man with Take You for a Ride from their EP Too Late Honey. And that one that I just played then is from the US. It's David Rovics with War with the World. And he performs with an Australian woman, Kamala Emmanuel, and they call themselves the Ministry of Culture. Now, that track is put together by AI Tsuno, and it's the name of a collaborative AI musical project that the US singer-songwriter David Rovics uses. And he uses the AI music generation platform Tsuno, so that is why it's called AI Tsuno. I'm going to play a little bit more of David Rovics. This is an earlier one, and I don't think it's involved with AI this time. This is I'm a Better Anarchist Than You, and it's obviously tongue-in-cheek. And I should mention again, there's a little bit of explicit language in this one as well. I'm a better anarchist than you.
1: I don't drive a car because they run on gas. But if I did, it'd run on biomass. I ride a bike or sometimes a skateboard. So

That's US band American Aquarium from North Carolina with Katie Pruitt and Shooter Jennings. And the title of the track was Southern Roots, and the name of the album, The Fear of Standing Still. And that was produced in 2024. And before that, also from the US, it was David Rovics with I'm a Better Anarchist Than You. Well, you're listening to the National Community Radio Network Folk Show. I'm Jane Bauer, and this program is being pre-recorded in the studios of Radio Adelaide in South Australia, Kaurna Country. And I've just got my stats from the National Community Radio Network, and I've got 58 stations that this program has been played on since January to May this year. And I'd like to say hello to some of the stations: 3MGB Wilderness Radio in Victoria, and 2RDJ, it's 88.1 FM in New South Wales, from the National Community Radio Network. And I've got 58 stations that this program has been played on since January to May this year. And I'd like to say hello to some of the stations: 3MGB Wilderness Radio in Victoria, and

coming week. So thanks so much for listening and wherever you are in Australia. We're going to go on now. This is another US track. It's from the Greenfields of America, and it was a project formed in 1978 by musician and musicologist New Yorker Mick Malloy. And this track I'm going to play is Catalpa, which is about a bunch of convicts that were stolen by a US ship called the Catalpa from just off Perth.

Papa set out from New Bedford one day. She sailed off to Western Australia and took six poor Fenians away. 7 long years they had served here, and 7 long more had to stay. For defending their country, old Ireland, they were chained and transported away.

Georgia, she sailed out with guns ready, intending the Yankee to take. But they hoisted their star-spangled banner and left the Georgette in their wake. So remember those six Fenian heroes who escaped over to America, and join in a

That's from the Sharon Shannon Collection, 1990 to 2005. Sharon Shannon is an amazing Irish box player and does a lot of collaborations with other artists. And she's there with Declan O'Rourke, also Irish. And it's Sam Cooke's civil rights anthem that he wrote in 1963, A Change Gonna Come. And before that, it was Catalpa from the Greenfields of America album, and the voice, I'm pretty sure, of Mick Maloney at the front there of that song. Wasn't it a smug version? And so it should be if it's been sung by somebody from the US. Well, I mentioned before that Sharon Shannon does a lot of collaborative work. Here she is again, but this is on Irish singer Eleanor Shanley album, Eleanor Shanley and Friends. They're doing Whistle Daughter Whistle, and they're joined, Eleanor is joined also by Dolores Keane. I think you're going to enjoy this one.

I threw that one in so you could have a sing along at the end, and that's the Bogdan and the Valio. And it's on this album called The Ballads and the Crack, put out by the Sunday World Paper. And I think it was the Shamrock Singers. Anyway, that's what Shazam told me. Okay, I've come to the end. Oh, I should mention before that, it was Eleanor Shanley, Dolores Keane, and Sharon Shannon with Whistle Daughter Whistle from Eleanor Shanley and Friends. Well, I've come to the end of the program. Hope you've enjoyed my choice of music, and I hope you'll tune in again next week on the station you're listening to now at the same time. And I'm Jane Bauer. Until next time, look after yourself, care for your family and friends, and don't forget to carry out random acts of kindness. And let's go back to Sharon again to take us out with Hogs and Heifers. Goodbye.

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1: National Radio News.
2: Good morning, I'm Alyssa Delfs. Police are investigating all possible leads after a father and his young daughter died in a busy Sydney waterway. The pair had taken a rented boat out on Parramatta River yesterday morning. By midday, the body of a man in his 40s was seen floating in the water, and a major search began to recover the body of his 7-year-old daughter, who went missing overboard. She was found a short time later. Superintendent Christine McDonald told Seven police received a call for a welfare check an hour after the man's body was found.
3: Police received a call from a friend of the man to say that he had concerns for the child's welfare and the man's welfare.
2: Investigations are ongoing and support is being provided to the child's mother. If you or someone you know is in need of help, call Lifeline at 13 11 14. Australian motorists are preparing to face higher costs at the Bowser when temporary tax relief measures wrap up at the end of the month. Yesterday, Energy Minister Chris Bowen provided a fuel update, saying plans to repeal the 32 cent per litre tax break haven't changed, but the government will continue to assess the situation.
4: Our intention has been for it to come off at the end of the month, and that remains the plan.
2: A fuel excise cut and GST rebate designed to temporarily ease surging costs for motorists amid the conflict in Iran are both set to expire on June 30. The US Secretary of State Marco Rubio has told his Indian counterpart that any violation of the blockade of Iran will not be tolerated. He also warned against what he called the illicit transport of Iranian oil in the Strait of Hormuz. The BBC's Anne Barasan Ethirajan has more.
5: Marco Rubio made the comments after the Indian Foreign Minister Subramaniam Jaishankar called him to protest over the killing of three Indian seafarers by an American strike on a merchant vessel. It was one of three ships with mostly Indian crew that were attacked this week as the US enforces its naval blockade on Iran. Delhi lodged a strong diplomatic protest. Despite the two countries sharing close ties, the latest comments by Mr. Rubio are clearly seen as a snub. As one former Indian diplomat pointed out, there was no regret over the killing of unarmed civilian sailors of a friendly country.
2: And UK pop star Harry Styles is set to beat the record for the most performances by an artist in a single year at Wembley Stadium in London. That was part of last night's residency, in which Styles paid tribute to the late British artist David Hockney, who died yesterday at aged 88. The former One Direction singer will play 12 nights at the venue in a bid to beat records set by Coldplay and Taylor Swift. And taking a look at sport in cricket, Australia have blasted out a powerful statement of intent for the Women's T20 World Cup, dominating South Africa to win their opening match by 65 runs. The Aussies made 8 for 172 off their 20 overs in Manchester yesterday, a target too strong for South Africa, who were all out for 107 from 16.4 overs. And in netball, Melbourne sharpshooter Shamona Nelson has become the second player to score 5,000 super netball goals during the Mavericks' 60-57 point win against the Queensland Firebirds overnight. That moment was captured by Fox Sports.
6: Shamona Nelson lines up. That is goal number 5,000 for Shamona Nelson. Unique Pahlavi is going crazy on the bench for her teammate.
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0: I'm just arriving at Roddy Lee's Vault of Vinyl for the Pophead's Hour of Power. Hope he's in.
1: Jane Arakawa.
0: Pophead's musicologist, Roddy Lee.
1: Come in.
0: And I join Pophead's musicologist, Roddy Lee, at this time in the Vault of Vinyl for the Hour of Power.
1: Here we are again in the Vault of Vinyl, Jane.
0: We've dropped out.
1: From whatever we were doing.
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1: And heard across Australia on the Community Radio Network. Hey, Jane.
0: Yeah?
1: 1976 was 50 years ago.
0: Unbelievably so, Roddy.
1: Those were the days of arena rock, the emergence of punk rock, the height of disco, and a year of iconic album releases.
0: So Popheads is focusing on 1976.
1: Indubitably, the music of 1976. It's time for us to count down the Hot 30 albums of 1976.
0: So stop the clock. We're disembarking in 1976, 50 years ago.

0: 1976, 50 years ago, and today, the final episode in Pophead's Hot 30 Albums of 1976, where Roddy will reveal album number two and album number one. So without further ado, reveal, please, the number two LP on Pophead's Hot 30 Albums of 1976.
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0: TVC 15.
1: Yes, as in television commercial, 15 seconds in length.
0: Aha!
1: Bowie had just finished filming The Man Who Fell to Earth. An inspiration for TVC 15 came from the scene where his character, Thomas Jerome Newton, sits in a room full of TV screens all tuned to different channels. The album's cover art is a still from the film.
0: And this album is number 2 in Pophead's Hot 30 Albums of 1976, David Bowie's Station to Station.
1: And here is the third single lifted from the LP, Stay.

0: David Bowie, Stay, from Station to Station.
1: The final track on Station to Station is a cover of Johnny Mathis's 1957 hit single, Wild is the Wind. My personal favourite is the version released by Nina Simone in 1966. Bowie's, too, is fantastic, and here it is, Wild is the Wind.

0: This is Jane Arakawa.
1: That's you.
0: And Roddy Lee.
1: That's me.
0: And the Pophead's Hour of Power. Today it is episode 8 of 1976, 50 years ago, counting down Pophead's Hot 30 albums of 1976. And today, Roddy has named Station to Station at number 2, leaving only number 1 to reveal.
1: Jane, released in 1976, our number one album and number one in Australia for 18 weeks. It spent over 2 years on the American Billboard album chart. It sold over 5 million copies in the US alone. In 1976, Boz was the buzz and his album was Silk Degrees.

0: takes me back, Roddy, to 1976. Wonderful days full of sunshine and innocent happiness. Ah, the memories.
1: Jane, you're giving me the lowdown.

David Bowie's Station to Station was number two. Silk Degrees by Boz Scaggs is Pophead's number one hot album of 1976.

0: So this Pophead series comes to an end. The hot 30 albums of 1976.
1: And our final play from Pophead's number one album of 1976 is the final track on side two of Silk Degrees, We're All Alone by Boz Scaggs.
0: Roddy Lee, Pophead's musicologist, thanks for the memories.
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3: Good morning, I'm Alyssa Delfs. A woman in her 30s remains in a critical condition this morning after she was bitten by a reportedly 4-metre-long shark. An off-duty lifesaver and bystanders helped save the woman's life. Speaking to Nine, New South Wales ambulance paramedic Mike Corliss praised their efforts.
4: She has significant injuries to her left lower leg and also her upper arms. Good life-saving actions by everybody that was involved. People had applied tourniquets to both her arm and her leg before the first paramedics arrived.
3: Multiple city beaches across Sydney's eastern suburbs remain off-limits to board riders and swimmers this morning as a result. US President Donald Trump and mediator Pakistan say an initial deal to end the war in the Middle East will be signed in hours, but Iran denies the agreement will be forged so soon. Pakistani Prime Minister Shehbaz Sharif says the two sides have agreed on a framework for a peace deal and that Islamabad was preparing for an electronic signing today to be followed by technical level talks next week. On social media, President Trump says the deal is scheduled to be signed today, after which the Strait of Hormuz, a vital corridor for trade, blocked by Iran, will be open to all. Meanwhile, the diplomatic developments followed another night of skirmishes in the Strait of Hormuz. The clashes led some, including this resident in Tehran, who spoke to the BBC, to fear a return to full-scale hostilities.
5: We've never broken our commitments. They were the ones who broke them. And it's possible that this could happen again, that the United States could renege on its commitments and obligations. But if it once again chooses to break its commitments and attack the Islamic Republic, the response of the armed forces will be more decisive and stronger than ever.
3: 6 months on from Australia's worst ever terror attack, a vigil will be held today to honour the victims of the Bondi Beach shooting massacre. The commemoration has been organised by Rabbi Yoti Friedman for the 15 people who lost their lives at the Hanukkah by the Beach event on December 14 last year. Rabbi Friedman says a number of meaningful activities will take place at the beach today.
6: Learning sessions from 9 till 4 p.m. and then a community event at 6:30 p.m. I encourage everyone to set aside some time to reflect, to connect, to take upon themselves one extra action of light. Please join us if you can.
3: Catholic advocates are calling for improvements to the nation's asylum system. The Jesuit Refugee Service Australia and St. Vincent de Paul have issued the message this Refugee Week. They want a permanent and dignified solution for those trapped in limbo with no pathway to permanent residency. Meantime, JRS is hosting a refugee leadership exhibition later this month in Sydney, which includes artworks and stories from its refugee leaders. One of those leaders is Sarah. She's detailed to National Radio News what attendees can expect.
7: How to tell our stories and show our talents. So there will be 12 leaders and artists showcasing different things like videos, photography, artwork and some of our stories.
3: And taking a look at sport in tennis with Wimbledon just around the corner, Aussie hope Alex de Minaur has been busy showing off his skills. Overnight, the Australian number one stormed into the final of this week's ATP event in the Netherlands, overwhelming Frenchman Adrian Mannarino, a former winner in Holland, 6-4, 6-1. ATP captured the moment.
8: Just like in 2024, when he won the title at the ATP Open, de Minaur is through to the final without losing a set. And today he gets the better of the player who beat him.
3: Tonight, de Minaur will meet Kamil Majfashuk in his 21st career final.
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3: Good morning, I'm Alyssa Delfs. The Federal Energy Minister says the fuel excise tax cuts will end on June 30 as planned, as the measures were always meant to be temporary. Today, speaking to Nine, Nationals MP David Littleproud says he understands that the tax cuts were a short-term solution, but hopes some support will be provided to the transport industry in the meantime.
4: I think it was always inevitable that it was going to be temporary. It had to be temporary. We're great to see that there's peace in the Middle East for what we can see at the moment. But the reality is that there will still be a tail to this that not just you'll see in your fuel price, but particularly the transport industry. And I think that's where the government could hold and continue to give some support, some temporary support.
3: The fuel cut and GST rebate that aimed to lower fuel prices are both set to expire on June 30. The AI developer Anthropic says it's had to cut general access to two of its most advanced models after the Trump administration ordered it to exclude foreign entities from the list over national security concerns. The BBC's Lily Jamali reports.
5: Anthropic said late Friday that the US government cited national security authorities when it issued an export control directive. That directive requires the company to block access to Fable 5 and Mythos 5 by any foreign national, it said. That includes Anthropic employees who are also foreign nationals and applies whether or not those affected are in the United States. Anthropic said it must disable the AI models in order to comply with the government order, adding that access to its other models are not affected.
3: Meantime, still in the U.S., workers have removed President Trump's name from the Kennedy Center in Washington, complying with a judge's ruling that the performing arts venue cannot be renamed without an act of Congress. The center's board, which is chaired by Mr. Trump, voted in December to rename it the Donald J. Trump and the John F. Kennedy Memorial Center for the Performing Arts. Back home, two fronts making their way across Australia will bring cold, wet conditions to much of the country this week. The Bureau of Meteorology's Angus Hines told the ABC one of the weather systems is heading toward the Tasman Sea and will bring some rain to the ACT and New South Wales today.
6: The next weather system is already brewing in the west. It hasn't really started to get going yet, but by the end of the day today, much of Western Australia will be getting a little bit of rainfall, and then that weather system is going to spread out across central and southern Australia during Monday and Tuesday. So by about Tuesday, we anticipate rain and some slightly cooler weather, not icy cold, but a little bit cooler than what it's been recently, to really set in.
3: And Liberal Party member Jonathan Dunningham has announced he'll quit politics before the next election. The Tasmanian senator says he wants to focus on his family. The opposition's Home Affairs and Immigration spokesman has spent 25 years in politics, including a decade in the Senate. And taking a look at sport, football fans are gathering around Australia today to cheer on the Socceroos in their first FIFA World Cup match. Peter Hislop has more.
7: From designated fan viewing zones to local clubs and private homes, there'll be no shortage of green and gold paraphernalia worn today. The Socceroos kick off their 2026 FIFA World Cup campaign against Turkey in Vancouver at 2 p.m. Australian Eastern Standard Time. State and territory governments are offering live sites for fans to view the matches. While there will be extended trading hours for venues across some cities, so fans can get behind Australia on football's biggest stage.
3: And in netball, Melbourne sharpshooter Shamona Nelson has become the second player to score 5,000 Super Netball goals during the Mavericks' 60-57 point win against the Queensland Firebirds overnight. The moment was captured by Fox Sport.
8: Shamona Nelson lines up. That is goal number 5,000 for Shamona Nelson.
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9: Toobob Community Radio would like to acknowledge the First Nations people of this region, the Biripi and Worimi. 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
11: And looking at our forecast for today, Sunday, locally, we have partly cloudy. Slight chance of a shower, light winds, overnight temperatures falling between 12 with daytime temperatures reaching between 18 and 23. So that's the latest news, sports and weather here at 2Bob Radio 104.7. This is Killabark Country, and Graham's in the chair with you, and I will be here until midday, so I hope you can keep me company.

Yes, that was Keith Jamison there, and I think there's a bit of a message there somewhere, folks, but maybe it's too late. But anyway, before that, we had Ted Egan, the man from Dumpty Doo and Liv Mason, Snowbird, and we started off today with Bob Easter, Australian Bushman.

That was Kyle Evans there with Bad Brahma Bull. And before that, we had Shane Nicholson, Famous Last Words, and Slim Dusty, Paddy William. And we had, before that, we had David Jones along with Daniel O'Donnell. Don't take the good times for granted. And isn't that true, folks? And the time's just gone about 9:31 here on 2Bob Radio 104.7.

breed. 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He's the backbone of the beefsteaks you have in your suburban home, and he faces drought in the land way out in the saddle is his home. Where the sandhills rise beneath the skies and the sun's like a big fireball, with sand in boot he knows every route to each far-off waterhole. No, he'd never go changing places with a king upon his throne, for the whipping brand's what he understands, in the saddle is his home.

As he checks on every stray, and he starts the mob off moving at the dawn of each long day. Now his father knew this country and knew every tractor guide, and he learnt to track from an ancient black and from white man how to ride. As the sun dips down on the western rim and the daylight fades away, saddles drop by the campfire, it's the end of a drover's day. And so we leave the men out there in their long and lonely ride, in the land they love, meet the stars above,

Friends, this is a tribute to a man I knew not only as a prolific songwriter, but also a true bushman and mate. In every word of your songs, old mate, they cut through the heart like a knife. People, places, characters, recollections, memories from a true bushman's life. Through life you saw it from both sides, living in the bush and town, with memories of old 39 and that freight train's whistle sound. How you smelt the Gidgee after rain, been up that creek without a paddle, and wandered somewhere west of Winton, drove and mobs of cattle. You'd seen that clover on the Cooper, and the Nadu turned to brown, heard the pounding of the hoofbeat, a ne'er-forgotten sound. Many times you made us feel as if we'd walked in some old bushman's shoes, like the story of old Logan and his addiction to the booze. Through the eyes of one old bushman, you painted pictures in your verse. With guitar in hand, you then, old mate, immortalised your works. Old cowboys we know never say goodbye, along with old stockmen, old rodeo riders and queens. Sometimes it's good to look back on the past, remembering life's ups and downs and good times in between. In the Piccaninny dawn when you walked the mob off camp, astride a good stock horse and proud of his steed, those red-hide reins held firm in your hand as you set the mob off moving with that old roan stag in the lead. Now, old mate, you faced your final sundown. May you forever rest in peace. The many songs you've written, no words could ever be more true. Remembering, we may throw into a lifetime all we ever try to do, fully realising one lifetime's not enough for either me or you. Ray Rose, the 16th of the 12th, 36, to the 11th of the 12th, 2010.

Yes, that was double play there from Tom Maxwell. Saddle is his home. Oh, sorry, to a mate. And you can only imagine who he's talking about there, folks. And I played those for a friend of mine, Richard, who always is a very good supporter of Two Bob Radio here on Killabark Country every Sunday. So good morning to you, my friend. And we also had Slim Dusty with Something in the Pilliga. And before that, we had Kyle Evans, Bad Brahma Bull. Imagine who he's talking about there, folks. And I played those for a friend of mine, Richard, who always is a very good supporter of Two Bob Radio here on Killabark Country every Sunday. So good morning to you, my friend. And we also had Slim Dusty

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That was Ernie Constance there with 300 Horses, Wallace and Matilda, Old Man Platypus, and Chris Callahan, Gone Back and Going Again, and Al Grant, Grandpa's Little Girl. And that's for all the granddads out there this morning, folks, listening in with your... And the time now is all about 6 minutes away from the 10 o'clock news here on 2 Bob Radio 104.7.

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2: Good morning, I'm Alyssa Delfs. 6 months on from Australia's worst ever terror attack, a vigil will be held today to honour the victims of the Bondi Beach shooting massacre. The commemoration has been organised by Rabbi Friedman for the 15 people who lost their lives at the Hanukkah by the Beach event on December 14 last year. Rabbi Friedman has invited the community to attend the solemn event to mark the anniversary.
3: Wow, I can't believe it's 6 months since the Bondi tragedy. And so we're actually going to be coming together. We're going to be coming together to honour the ones that we've lost, to honour those who are still trying to heal, to honour all their families and to honour each other as we continue to try and move forward, to heal together as one community.
2: Refugee leaders are using artwork and personal stories to help create a better understanding about refugees in Australia. The Jesuit Refugee Service is preparing for an exhibition in Sydney, which will involve 12 people from its Refugee Leadership Program. This year's Refugee Week theme is A Million Stories, recognising the number of permanent humanitarian visas granted by Australia since 1947. One of the leaders, Sarah, has told National Radio News the exhibition will remind people of the adversities faced by refugees and the valuable contribution to Australian communities.
4: Those million got the opportunity to settle and build a life here in Australia, and this the week is a great idea to celebrate the generosity of Australia.
2: And 18 new community batteries are set to be built around Western Australia to harness the state's rooftop solar power generation. Construction has begun on the 13 batteries in Perth and 5 in Bunbury, which will be operational by May.